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0: It's Muse from Lizzo. Happy to be on Five Early Mornings. Right before that, played you a bit of Imagine Dragons and Bones. And we started things off with Ben Rodriguez, A Girl Like You, for you on Thursday morning.
1: Thursday, yeah. I got it.
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0: Yes, darling. Welcome along. It's Thursday, the 15th of October, 10 minutes after 4 o'clock. I'm Tippy Mochi. This is bound to be an amazing day. We have been passing the presents to you all week long, and today is the day where someone is going to unwrap 10,000 Rand. We'll be talking about the fact that, oh my God, it's a share of 50,000 Rand coming your way. We know for a fact that today it will be 10,000 Rand. Will it be on Five Breakfast on the mornings? Will lunch be the ones to gift away this massive water cash? Or will it be on Five Drive? Maybe I'll give you a couple of hints if I'm feeling up to it. Jokes, I wish I knew. A huge day starts off here in the best way possible. It's Thursday, which means we've got a tune to tap into just after 5:30. On What's the Level, we talk about the incredible news that F1 is coming back to South Africa. Not to South Africa, I'm lying. To the African continent, but not to South Africa. We unpack all of that, the big announcements, what it means, and whether South Africa will still be in that conversation one of these days. Rocktober continues to take over Beat Before Breakfast, which I'm absolutely excited about. Got some headbangers for you that you'll get to hear just before 6 o'clock. In between then, all the best music to wake up to. Got Kanye West, Fireboy, DML, and Lord. And a bit of a dance coming through from Barry Conswim. Also, Cinnamon and Matt Davies, Short Straw. The list goes on and on and on it goes. In the next couple of minutes, I'll get you caught up before you get up. But right now, all I care about is you jumping in. How are we getting Thursday started? Now we can smell the weekend. We're practically that close. Jump in with your Thursday morning hello. 082-550-5151. Start off with this. Troye Sivan, it's called Got Me Started.

0: It's Taylor Swift, and I knew you. 5 early mornings on 5FM. Played your choice of Evans, got me started right before that. 18 minutes out to 4 o'clock. Welcome to 5 early mornings. Let's get you caught up before you get up then.
1: The biggest headlines you need to know before you get moving. 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
0: Hey, we are 20 days away from the big election day. Local government elections are around the corner. And the IEC, that's the Independent Electoral Commission, they're getting their ducks in a row, at least most of them, because there is a matter in front of the Constitutional Court at the moment. But so far, it's looking like it's all systems go, because the IEC has said more than 66% of the country's ballot papers have been printed, and there are quite a bit that need to be printed. We're talking 79 million, somewhere thereabouts. The rest of it is expected to be done by the end of this week. By Sunday, Simon Mabulo, the man in charge of the IEC, says it's all meant to be done, all printed out. There will be 23,696 voting stations. All of them have been secured. And election officials, there are a lot more. I need to get this number right. 188,500. They've been recruited to help run this process, and it's going to be massive. Most amounts of registrations for the local government elections, but also a record 2.65 million applications for special votes. That's up 131% from the 2021 local government elections. And those are open to everyone. If you knew you weren't going to be available on the 4th of November, well, you had that option to say, hey, IEC, I'd like to apply for a special vote. That will happen on the 2nd and the 3rd of November ahead of Wednesday's election day, the 4th of November being on a Wednesday. And also, the IEC is trying to get ahead of many doubts that will pop up. There'll be people who look to make this a bit of a farce, if you will. You'll remember with the national elections in 2024, there was a window where the results screen had just gone blank for a good 2 hours, and everyone was calling foul, saying, no, there's something going on. Well, the IEC is also working to get ahead of that, and a bunch of political parties, including the ANC, the DA, the EFF, they were given access to test

0: the system to test the reliability and test security earlier this month. So far, all systems go. 3 weeks left, the machinery is moving. And obviously, it'll all come to a head on the 4th of November, Election Day, when you and I go to the polls and decide who's going to be responsible for the streets I live in, for the city that I reside in, who's going to be in charge for the next 5 years. All the preparations that the IEC have undergone will come into practice on that day, and what a massive day it'll be.
1: That's your wrap-up of the big headlines. Now you caught up before you get up.
0: 21 minutes after 4 o'clock. Hey, remember, I've got a tune for you to tap into in the next, call it 15 minutes. Hey, and I'm absolutely excited to get into this song with you. It's one that I have been spinning quite a lot in the 2 weeks that it's been released, and I can't wait to spin it for you next.
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3: 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We are going to be getting into after school very soon. So kids of Mzansi, come and hum your favorite song for us. Oh, forgive me, it's Spelling Bee.
2: Yes, yeah, we are spelling.
3: Oh my word.
2: Who is spelling? I think it's me. I'm spelling today.
3: Yeah, it is you.
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3: Yes.
2: I'm the greatest. Spell. S-P-E-L-L.
3: Nice.
2: Well done.
3: Very well done, Nicky.
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0: I remember the first time this dropped thinking, oh my God, can you get that many people on a single song and have it still sound as incredible? Out of 2011, it's Kanye West, All of the Lights, that one, alongside Rihanna and Kid Cudi. If you'd ever seen the music video to this, you would have seen not just All of the Lights, but also the ensemble cast that made up this song. On that one record, you would hear the voices of Alicia Keys, John Legend, Drake, Fergie, Kid Cudi, Elton John. Who else did we have? We had LaRue, Ken Lewis, The Dream. It was massive. That to me was my original Avengers Assemble moments. What a brilliant song, and how perfect it is for a Thursday morning. You hang out with the Big Chief Tippy Muji. Welcome to the earliest party in the country on a massive day here for 5FM, because we are born to play. And today, the game of Pass the Presents, the biggest South Africa has ever seen, gets a whole lot bigger.
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0: We are giving you the chance to unwrap your share 50,000 Rand between now and the 23rd of October. And so far, so many prizes have been given away. Yesterday, you would have heard throughout the day, amazing prizes being given, including that exclusive 5FM merch pack on 5 Breakfast, 5 Lunch, cutting into that slice of 50,000 Rand. They gave away 3,000. 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And it gets a whole lot better today, because we can confirm today someone will be walking away with 10,000 Rand. It is absolutely massive, and understandably so. One lucky listener is going to walk away guaranteed with 10,000 Rand. Big chunk out of that 50,000 Rand pot. And I'm excited. You need to be excited as well, which is why we're rallying you to get registered on the 5FM app or on 5fm.co.za. Because that winner could be you. It's happening today only. That 10,000 bucks, it could be yours. It's not too late to get your entries in. 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The biggest game of Pass the Presents is underway, and you could be unwrapping one of the coolest gifts ever. And just for today only, that tally goes all the way up to 10,000 Rand, and the winner of that could be you.
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Don't say I didn't tell you, it's going to be massive, and that winner could be you. 4:30 all across Mzansi. It's the Big Chief Tebby Muji waking you up on five early mornings. Get those Thursday morning hellos in 082-550-5151. On the way, I'll tell you what we're getting up to this weekend here at 5. And I've got a tune for you to tap into, which I can't get enough of at the moment. Right now, though, back into the jams you go. Got Russ and Caitlin on the way with Handsome. But first, let's get into this. Fireboy DML, Jazzworks, and Tugutela. It's called Imali on 5.

0: 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It's called Imali on 5FM. 25 minutes till we get to 5 o'clock. You're waking up with the Big Chief Tepi Muji on Thursday, the 15th of October. I was really hoping this wouldn't be brought up this morning, but here we go.
1: Football can kill you. Will kill you real, a real death. Mm. You will die because of football.
2: Got a text in on the WhatsApp line early doors. Morning, Big Chief. Why are you not talking about the Manchester City result from yesterday? I'm obviously going to talk about it. I'm actually wearing my City shirt because win or lose, I still love my team. But wow, yesterday's game at home, no less?
3: Too physically sick, to be honest. I'm rapidly falling out of love with football. I just wonder what's the point anymore, you know.
0: Far be it from a Man United fan to be the one to tell me about this. At least we scored goals in our game. In case you missed it, Champions League fixtures yesterday.
2: Guys, life is like rice. Okay.
0: Hey, hey. Shall we go through some of the results? Dortmund caught these. Berglund beat them 1-0. Stuttgart, they beat Bratislava 3-0. Real Madrid, what a comeback. Roma was up by 3 goals. And then, all of a sudden, they put on the afterburners. They ended up winning that game 4-3. Real Betis, 3-2 against Porto. Liverpool beating LASK, 6-3. And then, of course, my beloved. Man City hosts the PSG, and they cooked us. 4-2 was the result. And okay, doesn't matter. It's fine. We put some goals up. It's only a 2-goal deficit. We'll take that. It's fine. Other games that will come. Don't worry. My eyes are now fixated on the weekend. We'll play Ipswich. Get our lick back. Trust me. But another reason why my eyes are fixated on the weekend. We're not bringing this match up for the rest of the day. Can we agree? Enough that I woke up to that now. I went to bed when it was like 2-0 and I was like, I can't watch the rest of this. It's fine. We're not talking about it anymore because there's something even bigger coming up this weekend. And no, I'm not talking about more football or more sports. I'm talking about the best way to get a Saturday started, and that's with the Breast Intentions Color Run. Because on the 17th of October, you, me, and the rest of the city of Johannesburg running into a blaze of colors for an amazing cause. We said this once, we'll say it over and over. Our friends over at Breast Intentions do some incredible work. They're dedicated to raising funds towards the early detection of breast cancer, and that comes in the form of life-saving mammograms for women all across South Africa who may not have access to proper screening. And this event wants to change that all up. We want to make those screenings more accessible and make this a reality, which is why we're inviting you to spend your Saturday morning with us at Taba Eco Trails. The Breast Intentions Color

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1: 4:39, and in a second, we get into a song that I put in the spotlight. That is, I believe, completely catchy. It's got strange elements to it, but in the great kind, trust me, you'll want to hear this. This week's tune to tap into is up next, while you continue to get those Thursday morning hellos in. 082-5505.

0: 5FM at the Big Chief Tebby Muji, Russ and Caitlin's Handsomer right before that. It's 4:45 and I love getting into this every single Thursday. I want to plug you onto a song that's just recently been added onto the 5FM playlist that I believe deserves a spot on your own.
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0: I've had a big, big spot in my heart and my playlist for Dominic Fike in the past couple of years, especially since the start of Varsity. He always manages to capture the feeling of being young and all the questionable life decisions that come with it in the best way possible. And he's done it once again with his latest song. And you know how much we love Dominic Fike here on 5FM. You will know him from bangers like White Keys. Also this that I love to bits. This one called Mrs. And the one that always gets me dancing, Mona Lisa, and this as well, Three Nights. All of these bangers, I like to think he's done it again. He's got his new track out, it's called Small Town, and on it he does what he does best. Vibes that are incredible. Wherever you are, however the mood is when you're listening, it will match. But also the storytelling behind it is something that Dominic Fike always does so well. And he always gets you with the love songs that don't sound like love songs from the onset. It's not going, oh my gosh, I will jump over the craziest bridges for you. No, a bit more complicated. You may have history with someone you know well enough to remember all the minute details. That's how much of a role they played in your life. That's how much the imprint they left on your heart was. But you keep ending up in the same situation with them, and it's not the most ideal. There is affection, but in the same breath, there's loads of frustration between the two of you. And you know it's not working, but you probably shouldn't let go of it. And the truth is, loads of relationships end up playing out like this. You see all the red flags and you're like, ideally, I should walk away. But you keep asking yourself, why am I constantly texting this person? Oh, look at the weather, it's changed. Might be in the mood for a cuddle. Let me call this person up, even though you know you shouldn't be. That's what Dominic Fike gets into, that human beings being that complicated, and if I'm being honest, embarrassing like that. And the name of the song, Small Town, kind of leans into that completely, because you know that in small towns, everyone knows your business. You all know that this person's niece's cousin is getting up to this with someone else's niece's cousin. But also the kind of world that the two of you build together feels just like that. A small town, it's that intimate where even if things will go wrong, you'll find your way back to one another. It's absolutely brilliant. He's got vocals in from Emma Okia, Gabriel Jacoby, which I absolutely love. His project, How to Quit Smoking, is amazing. He wrote the entire project while traveling between tour stops. And I think it's in those moments where a lot of musicians pick up the inspiration or driven to drive on the tour bus while on the move. And I think for you, if you are thinking about that ex, that situationship, that person you keep texting even though you're not supposed to, whenever retrograde comes around, Dominic Fike captures that feeling in the best bottle ever on this brand new record. It's called Small Town and plays now for you on 5 Early Mornings. There's a name you probably don't want to see light up your phone, but when it does, the butterflies come back all over again. And all those complexities, all the chaos that comes with it, that's what this song is all about. It's my tune for you to tap into this morning. Dominic Fike and Small Town.
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1: Such a good record. Familiarity really will be the death of us. And I always love how Dominic Fike can keep it light, even though he's about to send an arrow directly into your heart. There's that sound that feels so airy that I can always get behind. It's Small Town. My tune to tap into today, off of his latest project, How to Quit Smoking. And like I said, it's always easy to go back to someone who you have a bit of history with, even though you know it could be very detrimental. What with retrograde around the corner, you can be sure to expect that. For all its toxicity, it's something that us as humans just always revert back to. I think we're idiots at the end of the day, aren't we? 7 minutes till we get out of here. Hey, I'll tell you the latest of what's happening on 5FM TV in a second. Also, remember, you could be the one to win that big 10,000 Rand prize as we continue to pass the presents. 5FM is born to play. It's our birthday month. We were mentioning how you can win your share of 50,000 Rand, or you can get a fifth of that today if you get onto 5fm.co.za and get registered. If you haven't, don't worry, I'll continue to give you the 411. We all will. It's all we've been talking about non-stop here on 5. Continue to press it because we want you to be the one that walks away with the 10K in total.

0: Hello's coming in. How are you getting the day started? 0825505151. Off to gym, off to work. Perhaps still pushing some of that morning graft today. Jump in, say what's up. 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

Cinnamon, Matt Davies. Living up on 5 early mornings. It's the big chief, Tebi Muji, waking you up. Hey, you know how we always complain that, like, old heads just hate everything that us young people do, and all these complaints, they come in constantly. They're a dime a dozen, honestly. Oh, your clothes are too short. Oh, you're always on those phones. The one I've heard them complain about the most, I was at home in the Free State recently, and I had my really old aunts and uncles say, oh no, we've tried to listen to you on the radio, but that music, it's just too loud, it's nonsense. Well, the world has just received one of those complaints, I think the biggest we could ever get. And it's from someone pretty iconic. Usually when old people go, oh no, that music is just bad, it's dangerous for you, I just go, okay, shut up, you don't know what you're talking about.

0: prominence this iconic, you kind of had to pay attention. And I almost feel a tiny bit sad that I'm about to come for this person, but he's doing well for himself. I don't think you'll mind. So you may know a tiny band called The Beatles. One of their members, Paul McCartney, who's he's not too bad at what he does. He was on Amy Poehler's podcast, and because he's a legend of music, I mean, God tier, really. Whatever he says about music should be taken as the gospel. I think we can all agree on that. He recently delivered his take on this era's music, and it's safe to say he wasn't really complimentary about it. This is what he thinks about a lot of the music that's coming out now.
1: Some of them are like very banal.
2: Yeah.
1: I want your ooh, ooh. I want it ooh, ooh. This could be a hit.
0: Now see, here's the thing. It's Paul McCartney. Again, God tier. Do you really want to be the person that's known for having argued with him?
3: No, no thanks. I think I'll pass.
0: 12:59, we're coming up to 5 o'clock. I need to find out how we're getting Thursday started. Bring you closer and closer to the weekend.

massive one, or it's a simple one, off to work, and you need a bit of a push. Hey, listen, these two guys will always deliver given the opportunity. Barry Can't Swim, Sammy Virgie recently came together to create this banger. I am simply in love with it. You know how mad I go for Barry Can't Swim. The same can be said for Sammy Virgie. I think it's disgusting that they were allowed into a studio together. But hey, if you're in the mood for a bit of a wake-up push, a dance in the morning, well, you come to the right place. This is the perfect remedy for your morning blues. Playing now for you on the earliest party in Mzansi, this is Barry Can't Swim and Sammy Virgie. I Could Be Madonna on 5 Early Mornings.

0: From the five early mornings, Barry Can't Swim, Sammy Virgie, I Could Be Madonna. This one on high rotation on my own personal playlist. It always just manages to get me ready for another day. I have to spin this tomorrow. I'm going to actually save this in my reminders. What a way to get the day going.
1: It is there, yeah. I
2: got it. Wakey, wakey, sleepy head.
3: Oh, my word. We'll have a look. Of course we'll have a look.
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0: 5FM. And if you thought that was great, it's about to get a whole lot better because someone today will walk away with 10,000 rands. It's our birthday month here at 5FM. We are born to play, and we are playing the biggest game of Pass the Presents with you. If you want to be that person, I'll tell you how you can get involved in the next 15 minutes. On the other side of that, I will reveal to you today's bangers that are vying for your votes. On the WhatsApp line, 082-550-5151, Rocktober takes over, beat before breakfast all week long. And for a throwback Thursday, I figured we would replay a battle that was very prominent in the late 90s. I know it might be a while ago, but you'll have to allow me. These two songs are absolutely iconic. One of them will reign supreme and will play for you just before 6 o'clock. Can't wait for us to get into that. Also, big news this week. Formula One is coming back to the African continent for the first time in, what, more than 30 years? That is amazing news. We're going to unpack all of that on our level on the other side of 5:30. But right now, there is one thing I require from you, my darling. It's to jump in on the WhatsApp line, 082-550-5151, and let me know what we're on this morning. Are we on the coffees? Do we have the rooibos rocking our world this morning? Could be cracking open an energy drink, rolling up something I can't say on the radio. However you choose to get your day started is entirely my business, and that's why I want you to jump in. Say what's up, 082-550-5151. We inch closer and closer to the weekend, and I've got the best music from Zanzibar across the globe to help me do that. On the way, something

0: Ashay. All between now and 6 o'clock. Right now, though, shall we get the party going with this? You just can't beat a bit of 21 Pilots in the morning, can you?
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0: ever since I told you the story about this song, it's just always going to be the corset song. In case you forgot, Leila went to the Golden Globes, and the one thing that she remembers the most from the awards ceremony was being sat down and the corset she was wearing just being the tightest thing in the world. And she decided to make a song about it, referencing Nicole Kidman. Of course, don't you know? Played you, Lola Audrey, before this. Hello, goodbye. And the 21 Pilots, Tearing My Heart. What's the time? It's 5:14. What do we do around this time of the show? And I'll press this button. And I know, I find out from the country how we're getting the day started. And I want you on board, 082-550-5151. Jump in, say what's up, how are we getting the day started? It's a quarter to the weekend. I can smell it already, my darling. And we're gearing up for a massive one. It's the start of a massive day because we said 10,000 Rand could be yours. Make sure you've entered to play Pass the Presents on 5FM. 5FM.co.za on the 5FM app. But before we get to the matters of winning today, we gotta start the day off right. Who's up? Who's Adam? Peace is in Midran. How you doing, brother?
1: Good morning, my brother.
0: Good morning.
1: My man, if it haven't started with Tepomoji on 5, then it's not a perfect morning.
0: Exactly.
1: Grind. It's Peace 98 from Midran, man. Be with you every step of the way.
0: You are amazing.

0: put to the test once again. Jimmy Kempton Park representing the Tea Brigade, and she's not the only one this morning. Hello to Lisa in Bloemfontein, who says, hello, Big Chief. Bit of a chilly start to the morning, that's why I have my cup of tea, but I know the rest of the day is going to be hot, hot, hot. Oh yeah, I can attest to that. I threatened to just fully walk around the house in my underwear only. Mom wasn't going to have it, but the thought was there. It's just getting unbearably hot. Still, though, summer is far better than winter. I will die on that cross. Hey, off to Derbs now. Ruba, how are you getting the day going?
1: Good morning, Five FM family. Big Chief.
0: Talk to
1: my
0: me.
1: Man.
0: Talk to me, bro.
1: How are you doing, brother? Thank you for the great show. Thank you for getting up and being up and showing up.
0: Always,
1: South Africa, it's almost the weekend. Almost, we're almost there, brother. We're almost there. Looking forward to the next day. Enjoy your day, guys. Have a blessed one.
0: Cheers. Ruba, you have yourself a fantastic one. German stand up. An absolutely fantastic day is on the cards. And I will tell you how you can win your share of 50,000 Rand. Today, that 10,000 Rand prize is going to somebody. That somebody could be you. And I am excited about that. If you haven't registered, I'll tell you how in just a second. First, how's about we get back into the jams? Got Beyonce and Post Malone, as I promised you earlier. First, though, let's do this. Hozier, too sweet.

0: Soul on 5 early mornings, 26 minutes after 5 o'clock. Good morning, gorgeous. I'm the big G, Tepi Muji. And it's my job to make sure your morning is off to a brilliant start. We get into What's the Level just after 5:30. Also played your Hozier's Too Sweet right before that. Got Beyonce on the way. Also my Fives Jungle. And up next, I will reveal to you the two options for today's edition of Beat Before Breakfast. Remember, it's the Rocktober Takeover. Got some proper headbangers coming your way that you'll need to vote for on the WhatsApp line. 082-550-5151. But first, the thing everyone's going mad about right now.
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1: The excitement is reaching an all-time high, and it's getting even bigger and bigger. Yesterday, Hammy and Five Breakfast gave away the coolest exclusive 5FM merch. Five Drive gave away tickets to the best New Year's Eve party, Secrets of Summer in Cape Town. And Five Lunch, kind of into that slice of 50,000 Rand, 3,000 Rand given away. But what everyone's probably the most excited about is what's happening today. You might have missed it yesterday. Mike V was in for Zanele Patello and Nick Archibald on Five Drive when the big announcement came in.
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1: And I think the way he screamed, the way he emphasized that 10,000 Rand is so accurate, because it's 10,000 Rand! 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I need you to pay attention and I need you to listen to me. When we say we are born to play, we are playing seriously today. Sure, we got winners every day between now and the 23rd of October. But today is the day you'll want to have your phone in your hand the whole time. Take it off D&D. And if you haven't registered yet, my word, you still have time, but I can't believe you've left it this late. 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Listen properly. Open the ears. This could be big. 10,000 Rand in this economy of Matamela could be life-changing. And you could unwrap it today, anytime, between now and the end of the day. 10,000 Rand could be going towards you, into your pocket, straight, direct. This has been the biggest game of Pass the Presents we've seen, and it gets a whole lot bigger because today, that massive cash prize, that's a fifth total, 20% of the total cash prize could be going to you today. It is absolutely huge, and if you haven't registered yet, you still got some time before those presents start going round and round. 5fm.co.za, make sure you tap in. And that 10,000 rands could be yours today. Today.
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0: It's Beyonce, Texas Hold'em, 5:34. Welcome to 5 Early Mornings. For the next 25 minutes, I need to make sure that you're up. You're ready for a brand new day. We need to get into What's the Level. All to do with the fact that Formula One is back on the African continent after more than 30 years. This is long overdue. The announcement was made this week. We wrap our heads around it in a second. First, though, big heel turn on this one. From the guitar plucks of country music to the serious headbanging screams that come from the world of rock.
2: Your takes from all over Mzansi. This is What's the Level on 5 Early Mornings.
0: Absolutely not. That's not the right one. This is the right one.
2: T-Bang

world of rock, indie, alternative. And I don't think we could have this conversation without talking about a certain era. Though they might not have labeled it as rock as such, if it's got loads of guitars, lots of screaming, I'm all for it. And I think one of the biggest battles in music, the music's ever seen, the biggest rivalries, would have been between these two bands in the 90s. It was an era when British music was really sweeping over the world, and these two bands are fighting for the crown. In one corner in the north of England, two brothers, Noel and Liam, were hoping to take their craft to the world. On the other hand, in the south of England, Blur, fronted by Damon Albarn, was taking all the rules of music, all the rules of convention, and threw them out the window. It got very serious. I mean, it peaked at when they went head-to-head for UK's number one on their local charts. It was a chart battle that, in that moment, Blur may have won. But in the years after that, the war still continues. Who made the better music, and who is going to be Outbeat Before Breakfast? Sarah Screamers, songs I know you'll want to sing along to today. Which one of these two will reign supreme for you? 082-550-5151 between... Even though this was meant to be poking fun, the world of punk music, ironically, this would be one of Blur's most popular...

that I think will continue for eternity. Blur versus Oasis. That challenge now comes to you for Beat Before Breakfast. 082-550-5151. You're in the mood for a scream or a bit of a sing-along? Whether it be Damon Albarn or the Gallagher Brothers for you this morning, get your votes in. 082-550-5151. Your two options, one more time. You can get the screams out with this.

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0: Seen the news. This is huge for the African continent, that Formula One, the traveling circus, is finally coming back to the African continent. It's massive stuff, and we should all be paying attention to it, really.
1: What's the level of 5:30 mornings?
0: After years of hoping, negotiating, trying to figure out whether or not this would happen in our lifetimes, we finally have an answer, and it was given to us by the CEO of F1, Stefano Domenicali, a couple of days ago, which is amazing news. There have been bids, there have been conversations, there have been many courtesy visits by the FIA, but finally this is cemented, it is happening, and my friends, we should all be excited about this.
2: One races in some of the most iconic destinations on earth. We have built a truly global championship. Yet, for too long, one place remained missing for our journey, Africa. For many years, we have spoken about our desire to return, but always said we would return in the right way, with the right vision and the right partner. That partner is Rwanda.
0: Rwanda have secured a 10-year agreement to host the African Grand Prix. That name, we'll talk about that later. But the first race is expected in the early 2030s. It's the first race, or it would be the first race, to happen on the African continent since 1993 at Kyalami, right here in South Africa. I believe that the last person to win a race on African soil was Alain Prost, which tells you how long ago this was. Since then, an entire generation of F1 fans like myself, we've grown up without ever experiencing a Grand Prix in Africa. They've been saying world championship, global tournaments, with a massive glaring omission. There have been people like Lewis Hamilton, most prominently, who have spoken for years about wanting to bring F1 back to Africa. And finally, it's happening. And it is going to be a massive undertaking. Rwanda have signed up to build a brand new permanent circuit in Bugesera, which is about 40 kilometers south of the Rwandan capital, Kigali, close to a new international airport that's being built. And it's a track that is set to use the area's hills and changes in elevation, which Rwanda's known for. It's, of course, the land of 1,000 hills. So this won't just be any racetrack in the middle of a city and hoping for the best. Its ambitions are massive. They want to use the Grand Prix, of course, for big things, to attract international visitors, encouraging investment, things like that, creating job opportunities, because that's what massive sporting tournaments like this do. Here's the Rwandan president, Paul Kagame, talking a bit on this.
3: It is an honor and privilege for Rwanda to be chosen as a destination in the Formula One calendar. My deepest gratitude goes to the leadership at Formula One and FIA. This partnership is long overdue, but it is a success and a milestone for the entire continent.
0: Yes, it is a big milestone for Africa. Like I said, Rwanda still needs to build this circuit, but it's all systems go on their part. And as far as we're concerned as South Africans, there are many questions that we had. Firstly, the excitement that, yes, it's back on the continent. But what happened to our prospects of hosting it? What next for Rwanda? What are the following steps in the build-up to this race finally happening on African soil? Well, we'll try and unpack that next with you on 5. Jump in on 082-550-5151. The world is excited, so is the continent. Formula One is back in Africa. We'll get to see it very soon as the lights go out in Rwanda.
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0: Sir, you uplift an incredible musician. The name's Tinashe. It's called Pop Star on 5. The big story this past week, Formula One is coming back to the African continent. Rwanda's just been announced as the host of the African Grand Prix. I take a bit of issue with that name. It's fine. We'll talk about it later. But it's a big thing for us South Africans who thought we were a shoo-in for it.
1: What's the level of 5:30 mornings?
0: And many people have been asking the question, have we missed our chance? I don't think that's the case, not necessarily. Before we start throwing helmets at the wall, we remember, of course, that Gates McKenzie had said, listen, I will, by all means, make sure we get a Formula One race in South Africa. And the Sports, Arts and Culture Minister this week reiterated this, that the President also expects to meet F1 representatives in Abu Dhabi for the final race of the season. But we know in this country, the ZAC is always an issue, and there are financial guarantees that are required whenever you need to plan this. Numbers around 2.3 billion rand being part of the process, it's wild. Now, we've got advantages, sure, like the fact that Kyalami is an established circuit, rich F1 history. Also talks of a potential street circuit in Cape Town. There is infrastructure, commercial backing, guarantees required. And it's not to say that Rwanda getting the rights to host this means we're out. Something that Minister McKenzie has been desperately hammering home ever since this announcement was made.
2: This is not a wrestle. Rwanda has applied years before I even thought I would be a Minister of Sport, Arts and Culture. Now, applying for a spot in the F1, on the F1 calendar, you're not in competition. Now they say, yeah, Rwanda's beaten us. No, Rwanda's not beaten us. We as South Africans are looking still at 2028, 2029.
0: And I would love for that to happen. And I also think you spot on talking about the fact that other countries have multiple races in them. We know Italy is a popular one, the United States. Oh. F1 can 100% accommodate more than one Grand Prix in a country, never mind a continent. And we, as a continent, a young audience for Formula One, that Stefano Domenicali himself also acknowledged that it's a massive deal. Now, of course, we mentioned the fact that Rwanda, they don't have a circuit ready to host Formula One. They mentioned it's all systems go. And this agreement, of course, will be tied to the completion of the circuit. But I'm excited. We all should be. That wasn't supposed to happen. It's a significant moment for African sports. Rwanda committing to building that circuit, developing the surrounding infrastructure, making a long-term home, another one on the African continent for F1. It's big. And now the real work will begin. The track's got to get built. Projects got to be delivered. And sure, the first race is a bunch of years away. SABC News has spoken to the Rwandan sports minister, Nelly Mukazavire. And she's as gassed as we all should be that F1 is coming back to the continent. But us African fans, it's something 100% worth getting excited over. And I know for a fact, whenever that does happen, I will be emptying my savings. Because sure, I could put down a deposit on a home. I could get a car, secure my future. But I'll never get another chance, potentially, to see an African Grand Prix. And I'm excited that that chance is finally here.
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1: Back into the jams you go. 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A repeat of that Britpop battle from all those years ago. 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

off of their album called Sunshine, it's Jungle, Someday Somewhere on 5 Early Mornings. What a record that is. Always gets me in the best mood. Hanging out with the Big Chief, Tepi Muji, and we are headed towards a really busy weekend. One of my favorite events on the 5FM calendar is also on the way. It's happening this Saturday. And we want to see you there. 5FM teamed up once again with our friends from Breast Intentions to bring you the Breast Intentions Color Run. 17 October, we run into a blaze of colors. And that's for the amazing work that Breast Intentions is doing. They want to raise funds for life-saving mammograms for women in under-resourced communities. And this Saturday, 17 October, we are out.

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Come dressed in white. We want nothing else. The only guarantee we can make is you won't be leaving in that color. It's going to be absolutely fantastic. And we can't wait to

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2: It is going to be a huge day. 10,000 Rand could be yours. 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And we don't know who it could be. In fact, the man sitting in front of me could be the one to give it to you. Could be on the mornings, could be on lunch. Hey, screw it. We might just throw the entire book out the window and let Bebele Mogeti do it on 5 After Hours. It's a big day. Make sure you're registered. Turn the phone off of DNT and stay tuned to 5FM because you could be that big winner. On the other side, it's 6 o'clock. Your morning gets a whole lot better. Hammer, my boy, is in the car. Good morning, Hammer.
3: Come on, baby.
2: Hey, it's a big day. 10,000 Rand to sleep up and place me.
3: That's it. Honest to God, that is it. It's 10K Thursday. What more do I need to say?
2: Listen, I'm excited. Listen, 10K in this economy of Matamela could do wonders. If that lands in your account, what are you doing with the 10K?
3: I am giving it to Tab.
2: Only Tabo?
3: No, because he'll manage it for me. He'll put it in the interest-bearing account. No, you're kidding. I'm going partying, man. I'm going to have the best weekend ever. Come on.
2: That's what I want to hear. That could be you. Stay tuned to 5 throughout the course of today. Mega, mega day. But aside from that, we've got a show to put on. What you got lined up for us, Nick Hammond?
3: Plenty of things. All the Thursday stuff you would expect. Quarter to the weekend, pop and politics. It's week one of matric exams.
2: Oh, yes.
3: We're going to play Guess the Celebrity, all the regulars, and have fun and whatever, whatever. But there's also a challenge the team has no idea about that might require them to bring a towel.
2: You could hear Tomo in the background going, ha! He's not hearing it. If it means chaos, sign me up. 5 Breakfast delivers all that and a whole bunch more between now and 9 a.m. I'm out of here. Take care of yourself. Condomize. Don't do drugs. We welcome the week in the best way tomorrow.

0: Limpopo woman arrested for two-year-old's murder and KZN police search for cash and transit suspects.
1: Coming up in your sport, the Carling knockout draw sees the defending champions Orlando Pirates taking on Milford at home. Plus, Erling Haaland's brace not enough as PSG beat Man City in a 6-goal thriller in the UEFA Champions League match. I'll have more of those details for you at 6:30.
0: Good morning. A woman has been arrested in connection with the murder of a two-year-old child at Sikurung village outside Lebowakgomo in Limpopo. The suspect allegedly took the child from her home, fatally stabbed her, and later set a house alight. Here's the police's Malesela Ledwaba.
2: Following the incident, some of the angry community members allegedly went on rampage and set the suspect's house alight. Police are investigating the matter. The Provincial Commissioner of Police in Limpopo, Lieutenant General John Skippers, has condemned acts of vigilantism and urged community members to remain calm and refrain from taking the law into their own hands.
0: KZN police say a manhunt is underway for suspects who got away after a foiled cash and transit heist yesterday. Three robbers were shot dead in a shootout with police and private security guards near Mega City in Umlazi, south of Durban. Here's the police's Robert Nichunda.
3: The suspects were found in possession of three rifles and ammunition. Few kilometers away from the crime scene, the other suspects were evaded arrest, abandoned their blasted getaway vehicle, and hijacked another one as they fled from police. The search of the abandoned vehicle resulted in the recovery of a firearm and an undisclosed amount of money. No police officer was injured during the shootout. However, two security guards sustained injuries and are receiving medical attention.
0: ANC Deputy President Paul Mashatile says the party will remain humble despite accusations of arrogance. He was responding to criticism from some SATU leaders after ANC National Chairperson Gwede Mantashe walked out of the Federation's National Congress on Monday. Mashatile had this to say.
4: We're still going to get the report of what happened, so I don't want to comment on it for now until I get a proper report. But the ANC as an organization, as you know, we always a humble organization.
0: The Western Cape Education Department says it's concerned about the number of matric learners who arrive late at their respective exam venues to write their national senior certificate exams. Here's the Provincial Education Minister, Yaku Lont.
5: Arriving early ensures that learners are present for the reading of examination rules and the required reading time, helping them begin the exam calmly and confidently, taking into account possible train delays or possible accidents. Rather be at the venue early where you can do revision than being rushed and stressed before your exam.
0: And British actor and comedian Russell Brand has been described as ruthless and a sexual predator by the prosecution at the start of his trial for rape and sexual assault. The allegations made by six female complainants span a 10-year period between 1999 and 2009. He denies the charges. A reminder of the top story this hour. A woman has been arrested in connection with the murder of a two-year-old child at Sikurung village outside Lebowakgomo in Limpopo.
6: So where I live, it's quarter of a year ago, the guys came through from the city and they started digging up all the roads and then just stopped. So they're back and they're digging again. But now here's a thing that I wasn't expecting. I don't know if they drilled into our Wi-Fi. So that's toast now.
7: Why are you not moving? Like,
6: when was I moved?
7: Hammy, you've been having water problems since forever.
6: Yeah, but I didn't expect them to drill into the internet. Like, that is, you've got to say that's innovation.
8: Yeah, I know.
6: What's next, I wonder?
7: Yeah, but at least you're going to stick around to find out.
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0: Let's take a look at what's happening on your roads this morning. In Cape Town, congestion on the R300 northbound at the N1 inbound ramp. Expect delays. And in Gauteng, there's congestion on the M1 northbound towards the Crown Interchange. A look at your weather this morning. Pretoria, Mbombela, Polokwane and Mahikeng, all highs of 31 degrees. Johannesburg, 29. Bloemfontein, 30 degrees. Kimberley, 32. Cape Town and Gqeberha, highs of 21 degrees. George, 24. Kugompo, 20. Durban 30, Richards Bay 39, and Pietermaritzburg with a high of 34 degrees. For 5 Breakfast News, Weather and Traffic, I'm Thabo Bale.
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0: Coming on air for their chance to play to be a winner this morning is going to be Sam Keller! Woo-hoo! You're sitting at a 2, dude. I need you at like an 8. Come on, mate. I need a bit more from you. Sam Keller! Yeah. Okay, now we're on like a 3.
1: Love it.
0: What are you hoping to get?
9: Cash.
11: Cash, cash.
0: All right, let's see what happens here. Sam Keller, you are a cash winner! The question is, how much cash? When I give this amount, are you going to get out of bed and scream for me? Even if it's 4 rand.
9: Even if it's 4 rand.
0: Oh. All right. Courtesy of 5FM, pass the present this morning. You have just won 5,000 rand! Yeah.
9: I'm so excited, guys. What a beautiful Monday. Thank you.
0: This is how it starts. No worries. You could be next.
10: 5 Breakfast, 6 a.m. to 9 a.m.
8: with Nick Hammond. All right,

0: It's Lil Nas X, World's Greatest, but never mind that right now, because yes, you heard right, baby. It's no ordinary Thursday, it's 10K Thursday. Start acting like it, baby. I would hate for you to miss out. This is not an ordinary day. This is T-String gassed up, baby.
1: Woo! Woo, woo, woo, woo, woo! T-String!
0: Woo! He's slipping all over the place. Why? South Africa, listen to me. Today's not an ordinary Thursday. There's 10,000 rand up for grabs today. It must go today. 10K. Calm down, Tabo. You sound ill. Look at this man. He's so excited. Ooh. Yeah. Sounds like a bloody seal.
2: Bro, 10,000 rand.
0: That's more like it, yes.
3: That's a lot of money.
0: Yes, it is indeed.
2: Should be Alex Trebek it.
0: Excuse me?
2: Should be Alex Trebek it.
4: 10,000 rand.
0: Now we're talking, yes! That's the T-Strip.
1: Woo! Woo, woo, woo, woo, T-Strip!
0: Exactly. Woo! And here's the urgency, right? The 10,000 rand guarantee applies today, and today, only today, of course, is the 15th of October. So it's your opportunity right now at 15 minutes after 6 to do something about having your shot to play. You don't enter, you can't play. You're also allowed to enter multiple times. So I figured, why not do that to increase your chances? Hurt your thumbs a little. It's possibly 15,000 rand. Are you kidding me? And I can hear you right now. You're saying, okay, well, but how?
1: Woo! Woo, woo, woo, woo, T-Strip!
0: Well, first, think about this. Think about what you could do with that money. Everything from, like, you know, the important school fees, groceries. But then the weekend away, a little bit more breathing room before the end of the year. Some fun. Think about all that stuff, right? What you need to do right now is go on to, I'm going to give this to you right now. It's easy. Pull over, get safe, and listen to this. 5fm.co.za. You'll see all the details there. If you got the app, do it on the app too. Do it right now. But the most important thing is we're opening it up for repeat entries. You want to give yourself a chance? Why not see if you enter 100 times? Somebody will. Why not let that be you? Why not enter 200 times? Enter as many times you possibly could, because your share of 50,000 rand must go. One lucky winner is walking away with 10,000 rand all to themselves. And we've been told it is going to be announced at some point today. And I don't know when. Imagine hearing someone else win that 10,000 rand, realizing you didn't even enter. Please don't be that person. Today and today only. That is what's happening, baby. Five breakfast on five, and we're here to officially announce it.
1: Woo! Woo, woo, woo, woo, woo! T-Strip!
0: Yeah, baby! Woo! Yes, baby!
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0: Alright, we've also got a normal show for you, of course. All the bits and bobs and things that you like to get stuck inside of.

0: You know what that is? That's the sound of you not getting 10,000 rand because you didn't enter in. 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Go sign up now. Your share of 10,000 rand up for grabs. Let's have some fun, man. Throw your name in the hat. Georgia Smith, what's done is done. 5 Breakfast on 5FM. Hold on. A little bit premature. Let me fire it off again. Ah, yes. Just like that. That's what I'm talking about, man. Okay, a lot of things happened today. A lot of people were born. Let's see. Not sure what that sound is in the background. We will have to wait and find out. But right now, known as South Africa's Queen of Bling, she first became famous playing Doobzy. Yes. What was the show she got her breakout on?
1: Muvango.
0: Yeah, though. In 2004. Tabo, big Muvango guy.
2: Oh, absolutely. I loved it.
0: And then she played the wife on which Netflix show?
2: The Wife.
1: Oh, The Wife.
0: Yes. Yes.
1: Oh, she's back from Dubai.
0: Oh, yeah.
1: I miss the content.
2: Right?
1: Yeah. Yeah.
2: Oh, we would envy all of that.
0: And speaking of content, whose birthday is it today? The original South African Twitterati star.
2: Twitterati star is definitely Nontle Tema.
0: Nontle Tema.
1: Oh.
0: Okay, how about this one? he asked us all to ride his pony. Get up on it.
2: Oh, Genuine.
0: Genuine, yes. That pony of his is now 56 years old.
2: Whoa.
0: How about one of the founding members of the Jackson 5?
2: Joe Jackson.
0: Not Joe.
2: Oh, as in like members,
1: Michael.
2: Sorry.
0: Not
2: Tito,
0: Michael.
2: Tito, Marlon, Jackie.
0: Yeah, yeah.
2: Jermaine.
0: Yeah, yeah, no, you've already got it. Tito.
2: Oh.
0: I was going to say.
1: Tito.
0: Tito, yeah.
1: Like Tito Mboweni.
0: Kind of, but I mean, yeah, same name.
2: Yeah.
0: Yeah.
1: Oh.
0: Less of a Pilchards fan, though. he was also a guitarist in the band alongside his brothers.
1: Okay.
0: Yeah. I tell you that. I tell you once. I tell you a thousand times.
2: You know, by the way, you know there's sweets named after them in the hood. You know about them, Coley, right? The Eclairs.
1: No, but what do you mean?
2: No, we call them Jackson Fives. You know
1: hi.
2: That is true.
1: Which hood? Not my hood.
2: Coley, it's true. We call them Jackson Fives.
1: Nope.
2: I'm so sorry for derailing.
0: No. I'm interested now.
1: What do they look like?
2: They're like those chocolatey ones. It's like the hardened chocolate. It almost looks like a toffee.
0: You're talking about chocolate eclairs?
1: Yeah,
2: yes,
1: but
2: those
1: call
2: ones.
1: I'm a Cadbury.
2: No, they're called Jackson Fives.
1: Ha!
2: They're called Jackson Fives. We call them Jackson Fives.
1: Not in Soweto.
2: Okay, I assume they don't call them that in Cape Town.
0: Okay.
2: Do they?
0: No.
2: Okay, of course.
1: Why does your Cape Town sound like that?
2: I don't know. It's a thing.
0: Okay, well, but I don't know. Let's see. Okay, so the argument you're putting forward, in a nutshell, is that a Cassie term for eclairs,
2: yes,
0: is what, Jackson
2: Fives? Jackson Fives, yes.
0: Holly says rubbish.
1: Yeah.
2: How?
1: Biggest, yes, that.
2: Oh.
0: To be fair, Clearly did grow up in a much bigger township than you did.
2: Excuse, so what?
0: Attridgeville, no offense. It's
1: that,
0: a few
1: yeah,
0: roads.
1: Yeah, no, when you compare Attridgeville and Soweto.
2: But that doesn't give you more street cred than me. I'm sorry. It doesn't.
1: You didn't have an ounce of street cred.
0: Okay, well, let's see on the WhatsApp line quickly. Is Tabo talking tripe or is he within the lingo franca of South African Cassieisms?
2: He is.
0: Well, I don't know. Let's see. 0825505151. Settle this one for us.
3: A South African has been awarded the Nobel Peace Prize. What a remarkable thing to say.
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0: award the Nobel Peace Prize for 2026 to Navathanam Navi Pillai for her efforts to promote peace and international law.
1: Five Weekend Breakfast with Mike B.
2: It feels completely out of the blue, you know what I mean?
3: I mean, when I found out, I was like, wait, what?
2: Yeah,
3: she, like, are you serious? Like, whoa, that's so cool.
2: We were in the pool stage. What are you talking about? We qualified for the World Cup of Peace. She won the World Cup of Peace, basically.
3: Oh, that's so cool.
2: The box won the World Cup. Before I got to the round of 16, the Proteas won the World Test Championship, and Navi Pillai won the Nobel Peace Prize. What a hero!
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5: Let's take a look at what's happening on your roads this morning. In KwaZulu-Natal, there's an accident scene involving a pedestrian on the N2 northbound near the M4 split. In Cape Town, congestion on the R300 northbound at the N1 inbound ramp. Expect delays. In Gauteng, there's congestion on the M1 northbound towards the Crown Interchange. If you're traveling towards Germiston, expect delays on the N3 northbound. And in Randburg, congestion on Malibonga Drive in Sharon Lee, that's southbound. For 5 Breakfast Traffic, I'm Thabo Baloyi.
6: Reckon you're right, huh? You reckon I open up this WhatsApp line and I get nothing but validation and praise?
5: Yes.
6: So Tab was making the claim that eclairs are called Jackson 5. That's right?
5: Yes.
6: Correct me if I'm wrong. And Holly says, you've made that up. That's not a thing that exists within Kasi phraseology, South Africa.
5: Holly, I'm so
7: absolutely
5: sorry.
7: Hi, 5FM. It's very true. It is the Jackson 5.
2: Thank you.
7: Pretoria people know that.
2: Thank
7: Kasi
2: you.
7: Cadbury, Kitty Jackson 5.
2: Mut,
7: thank
2: mut.
7: You, Lele from Pretoria, Atridgeville.
2: Oh, I'm from Atridgeville, Lele. Maybe you know me. Hi, Lele.
8: So it's a Pretoria thing.
2: I know. It's a South African Kasi thing.
6: Well, so far, this woman is also from Atridgeville.
2: No, but it's also, I know somebody from Soweto.
9: Yeah, chocolate eclairs, Jackson 5.
6: That's David from Boxburg, of all places.
2: Okay, man.
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0: Most Black and Paul Wave LA in the Major League. One More Dance, Five Breakfast on 5. Tamo made the claim that eclairs are called Jackson 5s.
1: And it's not a claim, it's a fact.
0: Well, so far, we've had a corroboration from Dave in Boxburg and Leila in Attridgeville. So, Molly's maintaining that, well, perhaps this is like an Attridgeville thing.
2: Yes, because in Soweto we call it Amakadbeer.
1: But Oli, you were a nerd. How would you know?
3: Morning.
0: Nerds eat sweets.
3: That was right. It is known as Jackson 5, Victoria.
1: Thank you.
3: Mr. Brown in Bloemfontein, thank you.
0: Mr. Brown in Bloemfontein. But is it maybe like a Pitori thing? You know what I'm saying?
1: No, we're very influential.
4: Morning, 5FM. Vernon here, listening from this side of Germiston side.
0: Vernon! He sounds like one of mine, though.
1: Yeah, definitely.
4: Just wanted to let you know, Tabo's telling 100% the truth.
1: Thank you.
4: There's a thing called Jackson 5. It's a chocolate eclair. It's usually called Jackson 5. Well, I grew up in the south of Joburg, mm-hmm. knowing it as a Jackson 5.
0: All right. Okay. So maybe it's not just...
1: It's definitely a Gauteng thing.
5: Champagne. Hey, 5 Breakfast. I grew up in the heart of Soweto, Aldos. Yeah, and it is definitely called Jackson 5s. I don't know what Tolly's smoking.
1: Yo, Tolly, where were you? Are you even
2: from
1: Soweto? Berry.
2: I still stick by that.
1: Nobody.
2: No one has ever called it that. So
0: you
2: it can't, is what
0: come
2: it is.
0: On, man.
1: Nobody's
2: no,
1: come
2: it
1: up.
2: Is. Guys, I'm telling you, it is the truth.
1: She made this up.
0: I love it. I love it. I'm in love with it. Dare I say, why haven't you entered yet? You not won 10,000 rand? You know, you take a horse to water. 5fm.co.za right now. Go through, enter. Someone is going to win 10,000 rand today. You can enter as many times as you like. And I really want it to be you. Someone of your caliber. Someone who, dare I say, deserves it. I don't want this to go to some pathetic loser, which if you don't enter might be the case. Let's see. Let's honestly see if between now, the great Olizondo Sport, Tumble Beloy's headlines, you decide to finally do the right thing.
6: In your headlines this morning, the Constitutional Court will deliver judgment in the ANC's bid to have 181 councillor candidates reinstated on the ballot ahead of the November 4th local government elections. And a woman has been arrested in connection with the murder of a two-year-old child at Sikurung Village outside Lebowakgomo in Limpopo. I'll have the full bulletin at 7 o'clock.
7: Five Sport with Olizondo.
2: A very good morning to you. Let's start things off with football news. The road to the Carling knockout glory is officially underway following the round of 16 draw yesterday. The defending champions Orlando Pirates will launch their title defense against Milford FC, while Mamelodi Sundowns have been paired with Maruma Gallants. Kaizer Chiefs face a tricky encounter against TS Galaxy, and for the likes of Bulawayo City, they'll be up against Siwelele. Golden Arrows host Chippa United. AmaZulu will be away to Kruger United, and Sekhukhune will be hosting Richards Bay. In terms of Stellenbosch FC, they begin their quest for a second title against Durban City, and Stelly's head coach Gavin Hunt says he's looking forward to the challenge.
8: I think if you look at this cup for the history, even before calling, there's always been a real unpredictability about this cup, and I think you know, if you don't treat it with the respect that it deserves, you know, then, you know, you'll come second. So obviously it's a away game for us again. We used to play in away from home like we normally do. So another away game for us, but you know, it's a nice little stadium to play, and I'm sure it'll be a good game.
2: The competition gets underway from the 24th of October. Meanwhile, Sundowns are closing in on the signing of one of South Africa's brightest young prospects. Amajida captain Lazo Lamagu is expected to join the MTNA champions on a free transfer after recently returning from trials in Austria. The 19-year-old midfielder captained South Africa's under-20 side to COSAFA Cup glory and AFCON qualification. In terms of the UEFA Champions League, Real Madrid scored 3 goals and 7 minutes to come from 3-1 down to beat Roma 4-2. Nicholas Jackson and Ross Buckley, they grabbed a brace each to hand Aston Villa a 6-0 triumph over Fenerbahce, while the defending champions PSG ended Man City's 8-match winning streak across all competitions, beating them 4-2 in Manchester. Erling Haaland's brace not enough in that thriller of a match. And as for Bodo Glimt, before actually we get to the Bodo Glimt result, let's hear from the City's manager Enzo Maresca, who was disappointed with the outcome.
9: Has been a bit strange game, especially because we conceded 2 goals in 2 minutes that create some problem for us. Before the first goal, we didn't concede nothing. We had some good moment. And then we conceded the first one, and after 1 minute, 2 minutes, we conceded the second one. So it became more difficult. And then I think second half, we did enough probably to deserve something more.
2: And as for Bodo Glimt, they clinched their first win of the campaign, beating Borussia Dortmund 1-0 at home. Real Betis needed a late penalty to beat Porto 3-2. Stuttgart left Slovakia with 3 points following a 3-0 triumph over Slovan Bratislava. And of course, for Bradley Bakula, he netted his first hat-trick as Liverpool maintained their winning start to the Champions League season with a 6-3 away victory at LASK. Finally, in Rugby news, the Lions are bracing for a baptism of fire in their maiden Investec Champions Cup campaign when they take on the French heavyweights La Rochelle on Saturday. Backline coach Ricardo Lopcha says a strong start will be crucial to silence the passionate home crowd as the Johannesburg side look to put last weekend's 57-15 URC defeat to the Bulls behind them. For 5 Breakfast Sport, I am Olizondo.
6: A look at your weather this morning. Pretoria, Mbombela, Polokwane and Mahikeng, highs of 31 degrees. Johannesburg, 29. Bloemfontein, highs of 30. Kimberley, 32. Cape Town and Gqeberha, 21. George, 24. Kugompo, 22. Durban, 30. Richards Bay, 39 degrees. And Pietermaritzburg with a high of 34. For 5 Breakfast News Weather, I'm Thabo Baloyi.
0: Come on, I cannot help you. 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
3: So where I live, it's called a year ago, the guys came through from the city and they started digging up all the roads and then just stopped. 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
7: Let's take a look at what's happening on your roads this morning. In Cape Town, congestion on the N7 South ramp to the N1 inbound, expect delays. Also congestion on the N2 inbound ramp to Jake's Gadville Drive. In KwaZulu-Natal, an accident involving a pedestrian on the N2 northbound near the M4 split and a stationary vehicle on the N3 to Pietermaritzburg after the Shongweni interchange. In Gauteng, expect delays in Germiston northbound on the N3 by Jupiter Park, and in Randburg, congestion on Malibonga Drive in Sharon Lee southbound. For 5 Breakfast Traffic, I'm Thabo Baloyi. Enter on

0: KO Karakara with Kid X, 5 Breakfast on 5. It's a classic, damn it. And I know we're late, but forgive me. Forgive me. Right now, we're going to play a game that maybe normally you aren't usually around for. So let me explain it to you. It's called Guess the Celebrity. So I'm thinking of someone famous. And the team on WhatsApp, as well as you via a voice note, need to try and work out who it is. Okay? So you're competing against a country. And it's a chance to have your name on live national radio early in the morning, which is a lucky way to start your day. So get ready to send me a WhatsApp. The number to WhatsApp me on is 082-550-5151. Okay, let's do this, all right? Listen very, very carefully. As soon as you can tell me who you think it is, I want you to come on through and give me that gorgeous right answer. Okay, let's begin at the beginning. You ready for some clues? Here they come. Hold on very, very, very tightly indeed. She's arrived fully grown, with no childhood and an impossible resume. Changed careers more often than most people change clothes, and somehow became both a fantasy and a debate around what girls could become.
1: I've just sent you something now.
2: Oh, please repeat that for me.
0: All right, hold on, hold on, hold on. Hold on, hold on, hold on.
1: You here just typed into the wrong thing.
0: A blonde Californian became architecture for imagination, spent decades being redesigned whenever society redesigned womanhood, and somehow survived every accusation that she was either too perfect or not enough. Anatomically, she wouldn't be able to stand up.
1: Yeah. I've sent you something. I'm right.
0: Oh. Yeah, Tabo is right.
2: Then it's wrong.
0: Holly is wrong, wrong, wrong, wrong, wrong, wrong, wrong. Let's see on the WhatsApp line. Come through. Do you have the answer before Holly? 082-550-5151. So I want a voice note from you being like, I know who the guest, the celebrity is. Let's check in. Let's see.

0: It's Samba, Home Wrecker, 5 Breakfast on 5 FM. Okay, let's see if you've been able to guess the celebrity correct this morning or not.
1: Woo! Woo, woo, woo, woo, woo! Just track!
0: Come on! Jumbo. All right, we've given you some clues, some rhymes, and some riddles. Was it enough? Jumbo. Well, I tell you what, Ollie's answer was the same as Emily's.
2: Hi, 5 FM, this is Emily from Cape Town. And I think I know who it is. Taylor Swift.
0: So,
2: hi, 5 FM.
0: Ollie thought so too. This is what Phil thinks.
3: Good morning, Ollie. I think the best list because this celebrity is Marilyn Monroe.
0: Marilyn Monroe? No, not Norma Jean, but rather...
4: Hi, it's Jill from PE, and the answer is Bobby.
0: Bobby!
5: That's definitely Bobby!
0: Come on!
6: Hi, breakfast team. For my guest today, it has to be the one and only Bobby.
0: The one and only.
4: Bobby girl.
6: In a Bobby world. Like a plastic.
0: It's fantastic!
4: Hi, it's Jill from PE, and...
0: Yes!
7: Hello, it's Ndogozo from Pinetown, and the answer is Barbie.
0: Carol?
8: Good morning, Fire Breakfast Team. Carol from Cape Town. Could we be thinking of Christina Applegate?
0: I think it's Carol's first incorrect one.
8: Probably because of her ongoing battle with multiple sclerosis, MS. Very sad. Have an awesome day, guys.
0: You have an awesome day, Carol. I think this is Carol's first incorrect answer ever.
9: Hi there, yeah. Gabby from Benoni. Is it Barbie?
0: It is Barbie indeed, and we've made it Barbie because Barbie are making someone into a Barbie doll. The question is who?
10: Oh.
0: We've had her, we've spoken about her in the last 2 weeks on the show.
11: Yo, it can't be true, though.
0: No.
11: Oh.
0: That would be amazing, but no.
11: That would be cool.
0: No, this person's had a much longer career.
10: Okay, is it Madonna? No, it's not.
0: No.
11: What does she do?
0: Singer.
12: Celine Dion.
0: Celine Dion! Oh. Unveiled in October, the Barbie signature Celine Dion doll pays tribute to the singer's 1998 awards show outfit, which she wore while performing her timeless hit, My Heart Will Go On. It also features a necklace inspired by the iconic blue heart-shaped diamond known as the Heart of the Ocean from the film Titanic. There we go. That's our guest, the celebrity this morning. And in case you're wondering, yes, we very much are doing having a good time. And we're doing it next. So I need reasons that you're feeling good today. 0825505151. Send them in.
13: Every weekday, we want your having a good times.
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15: 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Back to school.

0: The Wings. 10 seconds to go. Let's do it! Come on, hit me!
1: Rafaela from Joburg. I'm having a good time today because it's a sunny day and I have long jump practice after school today. Bye, Father Sam. Have a really, really good day.
0: The sun is out.
2: Hi, Father Sam. It's Olivia from Hillcrest and I'm having a good time today because it's art evening at my school and I have swimming. Bye, Five FM. Have a really, really good day.
0: Yes!
3: 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It's Iris from Joburg. I'm having a good time today because of tennis at my school today. Woo! Bye, Five FM. Have a really, really good day.
0: It's a Tennis Thursday favorite.
4: I'm Shaka from Joburg. I'm having a great time today because I have Minecraft at school. Woohoo! Let's go, baby!
0: Yeah, baby!
5: 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My name is Shalakile Mahari and I come from Pretoria. I'm having a great time today because it's picture day at school for choir. Woohoo, baby! Yay!
6: Hello, boys and girls. Oh, I'm going to have a dinner. I'm going to lock it off today, but I'm going to have a soccer ball. Bye! Yeah, I'm going to have a dinner.
0: Lekker, Louis! And if you want to have a good time today, here's my advice to you. 5fm.co.za. We are giving away 10,000 Rand. It's 10K Thursday. Enter as many times as you like. And if between now and the end of the show, you haven't entered, I can't help you. Because I don't know when this announcement is going to be made. It could be right now. It could be later. It could be during breakfast, mid-mornings, lunch, drive, you name it, baby. But if you haven't entered, you can't play.
7: Hey, Father Sam. It's JD from Durban. And I'm having a good time today because it's Friday tomorrow. I hope you guys are also excited for Friday.
0: The weekend is just around the corner, baby. It's going to be a hot one. It's going to be an amazing one. It's going to be the biggest one the world has ever seen because one lucky South African is going to start their Friday knowing they got 10,000 Rand in the bank. But that person is only going to be the one who enters.
8: Hi, Diverson. It's Alexis from Joburg. I'm having a good time today because I have swimming today at PE and I have hip-hop tomorrow and my Ghanaian campus coming to Joburg. Yeah, baby! I hope you're having a really, really good day. Bye!
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0: It's as easy as that. Hey, I'll give you the bet you can't find right after news. Stick around to hear what it's going to be today. You're going to love it. But first, Tabo!
11: Judgment expected in ANC candidate lists matter and second Ebola case confirmed in Kenya.
12: Coming up in your sport, Erling Haaland's brace not enough as PSG beat Man City in a 6-goal thriller in their UEFA Champions League match. Plus, the Carling knockout draw sees the defending champions Orlando Pirates take on Milford at home. I'll have more of those details for you at 7:30.
11: Good morning. The Constitutional Court will deliver judgment this morning in the ANC's bid to have 181 councillor candidates reinstated on the ballot ahead of this year's local government elections. The ANC approached the Apex Court on Monday to challenge the IEC's decision to disqualify its candidate lists in 6 municipalities. Here's Sibahle Mota with this report.
13: The ANC says the failure to click the final submission button was a technical and administrative issue, not a failure to comply with the law. The IEC maintains that parties were required to complete the final submission process before the deadline. The court's ruling could determine whether these candidates are allowed to contest the upcoming local government elections.
11: Staying with the courts, the trial against three accused in the VBS Mutual Bank corruption scandal is this morning expected to resume in the Polokwane Specialized Commercial Crimes Court in Limpopo. A former municipal manager of Giani Municipality, a former acting CFO and a businessman are accused of facilitating the investment of more than 140 million rand from the municipality into the now defunct VBS Mutual Bank. Abafani Munyai has this report.
14: A state key witness in the looting of the now defunct VBS Mutual Bank has concluded his testimony being led by the state. The witness will now be cross-examined by the defense team. The witness, who cannot be identified, detailed how municipal funds were deposited into the VBS Mutual Bank.
11: A woman has been arrested in connection with the murder of a two-year-old child at Sukurung village outside Lebowakgomo in Limpopo. The suspect allegedly took the child from her home, fatally stabbed her, and later set a house alight. Here's the police's Malesela Ledwaba.
15: Following the incident, some of the angry community members allegedly went on rampage and set the suspect's house alight. Police are investigating the matter. The Provincial Commissioner of Police in Limpopo, Lieutenant General John Skippers, has condemned acts of vigilantism and urged community members to remain calm and refrain from taking the law into their own hands.
11: And Kenya has confirmed its second case of Ebola. The health ministry says the patient was a close relative of the first person to test positive for the disease, who later died. The BBC's Akisa Wandera has the story.
16: Kenya's health ministry says the man was already in quarantine when he developed symptoms including fever, fatigue and joint pains on Tuesday. He was immediately isolated and later tested positive for Ebola. He's now receiving treatment at a designated facility. Authorities say both cases are linked, and there's currently no evidence the virus has spread into the wider community.
11: A reminder of the top story this hour. The Constitutional Court will deliver judgment this morning in the ANC's bid to have 181 councillor candidates reinstated on the ballot ahead of the November 4th local government elections.
17: Well done, Tabo. Great, great job.
11: Thank you.
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11: Let's take a look at what's happening on your roads this morning. Let's start in Cape Town. Congestion on the N7 North ramp to Bosman's Dam Road. An accident on the N2 outbound after Broadlands. All lanes are open, no delays. And congestion on the N7 South ramp to the N1 inbound. In Gauteng, traffic on Main Reef Road eastbound towards Langlachter. If you're travelling towards Roodepoort and Constantia Kloof, expect delays on Hendrik Potgieter southbound. And congestion also on Beyersnodia Drive southbound in Bosman. Screen. In Cape Town, expect delays in Pretoria, expect delays on Sefako Makgato Drive in Anlin. The R80 eastbound is also congested right before Eskom Pakela Drive. And in KwaZulu-Natal, there's an overturned truck on the N2 southbound to Hlukluwe after Mkuze, and an accident. That's for accidents on the N2 northbound near the M4 split. A look at your weather this morning. Pretoria, Mbombela, Polokwane and Mahikeng, highs of 31 degrees. Johannesburg, 29. Bloemfontein, 30 degrees. Kimberley, 32. Cape Town and Kabega, 21. George, 24. Kugompo, 22. Durban, 30. Richards Bay, 39. And Pietermaritzburg, with a high of 34 degrees. For 5, breakfast, news, weather and traffic, I'm Thabo Baloyi.
17: Okay, listen to today's bet you can't find. The nastiest things that a healthcare worker has ever experienced. So I'm looking for doctors, nurses, paramedics, dentists, vets, carers, anyone working in healthcare who has seen, smelled, touched, had to remove something so absolutely disgusting that they tell the story years later. I'm not looking for tragedy, death, heartbreaking medical stories. I want outrageous.
0: stomach-turning stuff that's going to make all of us in studio scream and laugh, that makes everyone at the dinner table put their forks down and say, thanks, I've had enough.
11: Yeah, I know medical professionals go through a lot.
0: Yes.
11: My paternal grandmother's a retired nurse, and the stories she would tell me,
0: yes,
11: I couldn't believe it.
0: Yes, we all know that you deal with bodily fluids, some seriously unpleasant situations. I reckon that you all have, like, that one story. So I'm talking about smells that stayed in your nose for years to come. I'm talking about things you pulled out of places they had no business being in. I'm talking about patients who arrived with problems that were so bizarre that you had to ask, how did this happen? Right? I bet we can't find a healthcare worker who's got the most outrageous or downright ridiculous or disgusting story from their career. On the WhatsApp line, come through. The mystery smell, the things people swallow, the things that get stuck in places, the world's worst foot, the dental nightmare, the exploding situation. I don't know. You tell me. Do your worst on the WhatsApp line. 0825505151.
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0: What is it?
20: Today is a 10K Thursday, baby! Come on, everybody! Let's get the 10K Thursday up and going, baby!
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0: Girl said it's called Tweak, 5 Breakfast on 5FM. Ooh, this should be juicy. And maybe in some instances quite literally so. I'm not entirely sure. I've got to wait and see because I'd said I want stories that will make our toes curl from healthcare workers, medical professionals and the likes. As a disclaimer, I guess some of these are probably going to be a little bit hectic, just so you know, just something to be wary of. But let's kick it off and let's see. Who's going to outdo who? If you're a nurse or a doctor or a paramedic and you're hearing these and you go, that's nothing, hold my stethoscope, then come through and top them on the WhatsApp line. It's always open for you, baby. 0825505151. All right, strong-stomached South Africans, let's have a look, see and listen.
1: Good morning. I'm not a healthcare worker, but I did work for a healthcare company selling medical disposables and equipment. And there was one morning I was calling early on a doctor at a clinic at the back of his practice, and he called me through to come chat to him while he was busy operating on a patient. And he came to tell me to watch what he was doing, and he took a scalpel to the guy's arm, showed me the lump on the guy's arm, cut the lump open and pulled out this sack, which he then cut open, that was full of maggots. So it's up in the Northern Cape where they get these flies that come and sit on your skin and lay eggs. So just after breakfast wasn't the best thing to do.
0: Oh, no, which I suppose is the time of day now, too. You just imagine that sack opening. And you know how they are? They're like constantly moving and all over each other.
2: Yeah.
0: Yes, and just...
2: Oh, that is just gross.
3: So I'm a physio, and I was busy getting a patient out of bed. And he had a stoma bag, which is a bag that they put over the abdominal area for the contents to fill in when there's gastro issues. And we got up and out of the bed, and we stood up, and he says, you know what, it feels like it's a little bit weird. Let me just check. I think the bag might be too full. As he lifted his nightie to check the entire bag first open.
0: You know what those things hold, right?
2: No.
0: Human waste.
3: And onto my pants and onto him and my shoes. That is a smell. If you know, it never goes away. It is extremely pungent. It's one of the worst experiences in my early career. And I ended up just tossing those pants and shoes in the bin. I was not to try and get those
0: games. For sure. And shame the poor patient, also the embarrassment for them. But you may,
2: I'm sure I would scrub myself with bleach.
0: I think, Tabo, if you were a medical professional, you'd just permanently be in a hazmat suit.
2: That is stupid.
4: Good morning, 5FM. This is Joanne, a professional nurse, coming to you from Cape Town.
0: Let's get it, Joe!
4: I think one of the worst things I've ever experienced as a nurse would be a patient who was actively dying. I won't say what condition she had, but basically she had wounds, like little holes all over her body. And coming out of these wounds were maggots.
2: Oh my God.
4: I kid you not, maggots alive and crawling everywhere. So literally maggots coming out of these holes. So like whenever we'd bath her or change her or clean her wounds, we just have these little creepy crawlies coming out everywhere. So she was basically decomposing while she was alive, basically. Yeah, that's just one of many gross things I've experienced, isn't it?
0: Well, you're an absolute hero for providing people care in those situations. My goodness. Here's more Tabo speed.
5: FFFM, I'm not going to say my name. So my friend is a nurse, right? So the story she tells me, guys, you know those toys, those adult toys, the amount of times they get to be pulled from both men and women, and the sizes that they have to deal with, like you'd say people are magicians, eh? You know, you pull a rabbit out of a head, but we are pulling that guy.
0: Yes, I want to hear more stories like that, please. Come on.
6: 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The funniest thing we had was a guy
1: who had a bottle of spray stuck at the bottom there. I made a joke even. I was like, yeah, this guy was not happy with the way it smelled down there. But the funniest part was explaining to his wife that I think your husband plays for the other team, eh?
0: You never know, right? I mean, it could be about anything.
2: Wait. He told the wife that?
0: I don't know how you what the protocol on that would be.
2: Yeah, surely you don't.
0: No, I guess it's just that, listen, this is what... You would have to disclose the medical information, I would think.
2: Yeah, of course. But damn.
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0: 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Okay, gross medical professional story.
1: Hey, Power FM, this is Matthew from Cape Town. I had a spider bite on my shin, and it had to be cut open and drained. And when the doctor pushed it, a lot of black and like pus came out. It was pretty gross.
2: Hi, good morning, 5 team. This is Nick from Durban. So back in the day, I used to be a glorified nursing assistant. I've got a lot of stories. The one that comes to mind was a gentleman that had an external fixator on his leg. So, you know, the TV antennas that are on his leg. You're supposed to come in every month, minimum, preferably every 2 weeks, to come in that we do a wound cleaning. The one occasion we hadn't seen him for a good almost 4 months. And when he did get there, I had to chuck him into a antiseptic bath and help him take the maggots out of his leg. That was one of the ones, you know, where the taste, where the smell coats the back of your throat. That was one of the worst ones. And then, of course, when I assisted the paramedics the one time to remove a body from a dam that had been lying there in the middle of summer over the course of 4 days, when we finally were able to recover the body. Not the nicest. But yeah, guys, have a beautiful day.
0: You have
2: a killer year in Durban.
0: Lackaday. Yeah, apparently it's hot in KZN. This next one, again, as a disclaimer for all of these, is a real stomach turner.
3: Morning, Fire Family. This is Darren. I am a medical professional, registered nurse. This happened, there's two stories. This happened in my early nursing career, where I was nursing an oncology patient, and back then chemo was really hard on their systems. So I was walking this patient around, and then she needed to use the toilet, and lo and behold, we didn't make it in time, but I was standing behind her. And you know, nursing, patient gowns are open at the back, and she let loose all over me because I was standing behind her and supporting her while we were walking. And it wasn't just the smell, it was the color. It was this yellow, like baby's crap.
0: Shame.
3: It was all over me. But
0: I
3: understood what was going on. Obviously, patient can't help themselves. The second one was, I had to do a manual evacuation. For those in the medical field who would know what that is, where patient could not pass any stools, and whatever we gave him just didn't work. So he bent over on the bed, and I had to use my finger and pull out a whole lot of these marble-shaped stools, and gosh, God knows how long they were there because it was hard. And I may have pulled out at least 50 to 60 of those.
0: What?
3: Before he started using the toilet.
0: My God.
3: Thank you.
0: Thank God that there are humans in this world that do that kind of work, because it gives the patients dignity. And there's another side to all of this, right? There really is. But we go through crazy things as people. We really do.
4: In 2001, also when we were at St. Aidan's, you know, when we gave a patient a bedpan, we had to empty it as well into a sluice. The sink of the sluice looked like a bigger version of those lovely farmhouse sinks that everybody wants, you know, the white ones. And it had like a tank on the top and you pull the chain. Most of the time, that thing would be clogged. It was so disgusting. It would be like this tub full of poo and vomit. Oh, it was disgusting. Yeah.
0: All right, there goes the appetites. Good morning, South Africa. 5 Breakfast on 5M. Thank you for sharing. 23 minutes after 7 o'clock in the morning. That is the time on 10K Thursday. You heard it live.

0: from Quinny, and Quinny does not lie. That is a man of integrity. That is a man with a plan. That is the man who knows that 10,000 Rand has to go today.
1: Sub Nation, guess what today is? Today is a 10K Thursday, baby. Come on, everybody. Let's get the 10K Thursday up and going, baby.
0: And here's what I don't understand. I really don't understand why you haven't entered, considering that you can enter multiple times. Do you not want 10,000 Rand? It's not even fun to you to consider that maybe it would come your way. I can't figure you out. Right? No, I'm just kidding, but for real. 5fm.co.za, go play, enter as many times as you like. 10,000 Rand could be yours.
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4: Let's take a look at what's happening on your roads this morning. Starting in Gauteng, traffic on WF and Nkomo Road. This is in Pretoria towards the CBD. It's quite backed up before Kosi Mampuru. And congestion on Eskom Pahlele Drive southbound. In Johannesburg, expect delays on Malibonga Drive southbound. That's from Sharon Lee towards Ferndale side. In Sandton, expect delays on Winnie Mandela Drive southbound. This is towards Republic Road. In KwaZulu-Natal, there's an overturned truck on the N2 southbound after Mkuze. And in Cape Town, congestion on the N7 north ramp to Bosman's Dam Road. And that accident on the N2 outbound after Broadlands, all lanes are open. No delays. For 5 Breakfast Traffic, I'm Thabo Baloyi.
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0: In your headlines this morning, the Social Security Agency, SASA, has announced revised social grant payment dates for November ahead of the upcoming local government elections. And the Constitutional Court will deliver judgment this morning in the ANC's bid to have 181 councillor candidates reinstated on the ballot ahead of the elections. I'll have the full bulletin at 8 o'clock.
1: With Oli Zondo.
2: A very good morning to you. Let's start things off with football news. The SAFA CEO, Lydia Munyabao, has confirmed that they are edging a step closer to implementing VAR and will meet COSAFA and FIFA today to start the process of training referees for VAR. Munyabao confirmed this during a press conference which was organized by the Ministry of Sport, Arts and Culture and the Minister Gayton McKenzie yesterday. SAFA received 20 million rand from the ministry in March earlier this year and promised to implement VAR by the beginning of the season, but there have been a lot of delays. Meanwhile, the road to the Carling Knockout Glory is officially underway, and following the round of 16 draw, the defending champions Orlando Pirates will launch their title defence against Milford FC, while Mamelodi Sundowns have been paired with Maruma Gallants. Kaizer Chiefs, they face a tricky encounter against TS Galaxy. Golden Arrows will host Chippa United. AmaZulu are away to Kruger United. Bulawayo City face Siwelele. Richards Bay will be away to Sekhukhune United. And Stellenbosch FC begin their quest for a second title against Durban City. Now, Stelly's head coach Gavin Hunt says it's an unpredictable cup.
3: I think if you look at this cup for the history, even before Carling, there's always been a real unpredictability about this cup, and I think if you don't treat it with the respect that it deserves, then you'll come second. So obviously it's a away game for us again. We used to play in away from home like we normally do. So another away game for us, but it's a nice little stadium to play, I'm sure it'll be a good game.
2: Elsewhere, Real Madrid scored 3 goals in 7 minutes to come from 3-1 down, beating Roma 4-2, leaving the hosts winless this campaign. Nicholas Jackson and Ross Buckley, they grabbed a brace each to hand Aston Villa a 6-0 triumph over Fenerbahce. As for the defending champions PSG, they ended Man City's 8-match winning streak across all competitions, beating them 4-2 in Manchester in a match in which Erling Haaland had scored a brace. City's manager Enzo Maresca says it was a strange game.
4: It's been a bit strange game, especially because we conceded 2 goals in 2 minutes that create some problem for us. Before the first goal, we didn't concede nothing. We had some good moment. And then we conceded the first one, and after 1 minute, 2 minutes, we conceded the second one. So it became more difficult. And then I think second half, we did enough probably to deserve something more.
2: As for Feyenoord, they bounced back from their defeat to Barcelona on match day 1 with a 3-2 win over Como. Bradley Bacala netted his first hat-trick as Liverpool maintained their winning start to the UEFA Champions League season with a 6-3 victory away at LASK. For Bodo Glimt, they clinched their first win of the campaign, beating Borussia Dortmund 1-0 at home. And in terms of rugby news, the Lions are bracing for a baptism of fire in their maiden Investec Champions Cup campaign, where they'll be taking on the French heavyweights La Rochelle on Saturday. Backline coach Ricardo Lopcha says a strong start will be crucial to silence the passionate home crowd as the Johannesburg side look to put last weekend's 57-15 URC defeat to the Bulls behind them. And finally, in tennis news, a mouth-watering Shanghai Masters quarterfinal is set. Tommy Paul booked his place in the last 8 with a 7-6 and 6-4 victory over Zizou Bergs, while Daniil Medvedev defeated Stefanos Tsitsipas 6-4 and 7-5. So the pair will now face off for a place in the semi-finals. For 5 Breakfast Sport, I am Oli Zondo.
0: A look at your weather this morning. Pretoria, Mbombela, Polokwane and Mahikeng, highs of 31 degrees. Johannesburg 29, Bloemfontein 30, Kimberley 32, Cape Town and Gqeberha 21, George 24, Kugompo 22, Durban 30, Richards Bay 39 and Pietermaritzburg with a high of 34 degrees. For 5 Breakfast News and Weather, I'm Thabo Baloyi.
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1: Let's take a look at what's happening on your roads this morning in Gauteng. Starting in Centurion, traffic on Main Road and on the N14 eastbound. A stationary vehicle on the N1 northbound before Golden Highway. The left lane is affected. In Bryanston, there's traffic on Bryanston Drive. And in Randburg, expect delays on Republic Road just before Winnie Mandela Drive. And in Cape Town, there's an accident on the inter inbound at the Ram 2 Airport Approach Road. One of the lanes is closed. No delays, though. For 5 Breakfast Traffic, I'm Thabo Baloyi.
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2: 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Born

0: ha ha ha ha! The bridge, Killela, Pink Panther is on fire. So you heard the news all morning. We've been going on about it. I'm not going to stop, baby, because it is big news today. Big news indeed. You may have heard the stories yesterday. Mike V-licious was in for the drive team. They're absconding around town. And in any event, there were some strange men who entered into studio, which usually gets everyone excited. But yesterday, it was a cause for concern until the following was found out. Have a little listen to this.
1: 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Someone is winning a guaranteed 10,000 rand.
0: Somebody put it in me.
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0: That's
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0: baby.
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1: Hey, and listen to this. It's not necessarily the only giveaways that are happening today. Right, savvy? Meaning to say, I'm feeling a little bit like perhaps I should make a winner next. Now, if you haven't entered, heaven help you. But let's see. You've literally got 5 minutes. 5fm.co.za, go sign up. Otherwise, 10,000 Rand definitely isn't yours. And you can enter as many times as you like. I'm looking for the calloused thumbs. Who has entered more than 100 times? If you haven't and you think you've got a chance of winning, I don't know what to tell you.

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1: By now, you know the drill. South Africa, it's FireFM's birthday. Normally on your birthday, people give you the presents, but we've decided to do things a little bit differently. 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Today's a 10K Thursday, plus some incredible prizes. And if you aren't registered on the FireFM app or website, I don't know what to do for you. But if you are, we could be calling you to unwrap the presents. Right now, it's time to find out who we are playing with this morning. Finalists are waiting on the line, hoping that it is going to be them that are selected. And that person is going to be... Ayanda Khoza! Welcome to the show, Ayanda. Good morning. We find you in Stellenbosch. How are you today?
2: I'm very good. How are you guys?
1: 10 out of 10. Hoping to make you a winner. We'd mentioned that there are cash prizes, merch prizes, and tickets to the hottest parties in South Africa. Stand by. We're going to find out what you've won, Ayanda. Hold on for me.
2: Okay.
1: Ayanda.
2: Make my day.
1: You have won this morning.
2: Yes.
1: Tickets to any 5FM event you want to go to!
2: Oh my God. Congratulations!
1: Congratulations, Ayanda. Now, I heard, the little birdie told me, that you've given us two potential dates. Because, of course, 5FM is going to be all over the Western Cape doing incredible things from the 5th of December to the 10th of Jan. You had said it's got to be between the 12th and the 20th. Do I have that right?
2: Correct.
1: Okay, so here are your options. On the 12th, in Cape Town, Good Luck, Bushler G, Annika Kiana, Prime Circle, or the 20th, Beacon Island, Plettenberg Bay. What do you reckon? If you want to do the
2: 9th.
1: You want to do the 12th?
2: The 12th sounds amazing.
1: All right, the 12th, it is yours. Congratulations. Those tickets will make it worth your while. You are going, my dear.
2: Oh my goodness, thank you so much.
1: It is such an absolute pleasure. It's our birthday, but you win. But be honest with me, right? And I'm just okay. Between the two of us. You wanted that 10,000 rand, I'm right, huh?
2: No, we're not going to be greedy. We take what we get and we're grateful.
1: Oh, please. You know what? You can still enter in. Anyone can still enter in as many times as they like. When did you enter?
2: You know, it's so crazy. I never enter competitions like this. And I think I was listening one afternoon in the traffic. And I can't remember who the presenter was, but he was saying, oh, he never enters competitions because he never wins. But since he joined 5FM, he's been winning competitions. So I think it was like last week, Thursday, if I'm not mistaken.
1: And there you are, a couple days later, winning on 5 Breakfast. Good for you. I'm so happy for you. I genuinely am. And we can't wait to see you December. It's going to be a huge December.
2: We'll see you there. Thanks once again.
1: It's such an absolute pleasure. You know what that means, right? It means that 10,000 Rand is still out there. It hasn't been claimed. So if you were listening to the start of that going, ah, oh, damn it, Ayanda's taken it all. Unfortunately for her, she hasn't. But fortunately for you, there has never been, between you and me, a better time to enter than right now. You can enter as many times as you like, and there's still that 10,000 Rand up for grabs. Just think of it. 10,000 Rand cash. No strings attached. Could be yours. All you need to do for your chance to enter, go to 5fm.co.za or the 5fm app if you have it too. Fill out your details and there's your entry. You can enter as many times as you like, and sometime between now and the rest of the day, a winner will be made. 5fm.co.za. Good luck to you.

0: Nick Archibald.
1: What are we doing as men to help the woman in our lives?
2: Yeah.
1: For me, I have the locations of my sister, I have my mom, and I have my soon-to-be wife. I check it constantly.
3: I was walking to catch a taxi, and there weren't many people walking, but there was a woman walking alone in front of me.
2: Yeah.
3: She looked back and saw me and started walking faster. I'm like, yo, like I'm not like that, but let me cross the road to try and make her feel safer.
2: Mm.
3: So it's also about trying to make other women who are not your family
2: yeah.
3: feel safer in South Africa.
2: 100%.

my God, how uplifting and inspiring you've been for me for all this time. And I love you, and no one is freaking fun here. Yeah. Or smarter.

0: gorgeous. Doja Cat, gorgeous on 5FM. It's 2 minutes to go until 8 o'clock in the morning. Thabo is going to be talking pup and politics. It is matric stuff, right?
1: Yes.
0: I'm on the money with that.
1: Yes, we're talking about the start of the matric exams. I'm speaking to the acting director of communications at the Department of Basic Education this morning on pup and politics.
0: And is it live?
1: It is live, yes.
0: We use the opportunity to ask how one would go about retrieving your matric certificate.
1: I actually need to ask him that. You're absolutely right.
0: The background joke to this is that, I mean, myself and Chloe have asked plenty of questions. We've yet to... Tabo cannot produce his matric certificate. He swears he has one.
1: I do have one. I really do have one, guys. I promise you.
0: But okay. This would be the time to see.
2: Yeah, because I thought everyone has it on hand because that's how you apply for jobs. So if you can't find yours, how did you get work here at 5?
1: Well, this velvety voice, of course.
0: and a white couch on the 19th floor.
2: Ooh, I'm kidding. Couch has been working.
0: I'm kidding. Torn at the seams.
1: You do what you gotta do.
0: I'm kidding. Okay, great. No, but I am genuinely very excited for this conversation. Obviously, we are in Matric 2026, the class thereof right now. And so we'll get to all of that just after 8 o'clock, which it is now. So news must take precedence.
3: Revised social grant payment dates announced for November, and Brazil's governing party to file a complaint against Meta.
4: Coming up in your sport, the Carling knockout draw sees the defending champions Orlando Pirates take on Milford at home. Plus, Erling Haaland's brace not enough as PSG beat Man City in a 6-goal thriller in their UEFA Champions League match. I'll have more of those details for you at 8:30.
3: We start with election-related news. The Social Security Agency, SASA, has announced revised social grant payment dates for November ahead of the upcoming local government elections. The elderly will receive their grants on the 30th of this month. Disability grants will be paid on the 2nd of next month. The children's grants on the 3rd of next month. And SASA says the 5th of November is reserved for beneficiaries whose grants are under review. To the courts now, the Constitutional Court will deliver judgment this morning in the ANC's bid to have 181 councillor candidates reinstated on the ballot ahead of the local government elections. The ANC approached the Apex Court on Monday to challenge the IEC's decision to disqualify its candidate lists in 6 municipalities. Here's Sibahla Mota with this report.
5: The ANC says the failure to click the final submission button was a technical and administrative issue, not a failure to comply with the law. The IEC maintains that parties were required to complete the final submission process before the deadline. The court's ruling could determine whether these candidates are allowed to contest the upcoming local government elections.
3: The precious stones theft case involving the former EMPD deputy chief Julius Mkhwanazi and his 3 co-accused is expected to return to the Johannesburg Magistrates Courts today. The accused face charges linked to the alleged theft of precious stones worth more than 14 million rand during a suspected bogus police raid in Kilani. Calvin Mabasa has this report.
6: The 4 appeared briefly during their last court appearance, where the matter was postponed for further consultation. The defense said it needed time to study a docket running to several hundred pages, while the state maintains it is ready for trial. The case also featured at the Madlanga Commission.
3: Further afield now, Brazil's governing Workers' Party says it will file a complaint against social media giant Meta with the Organization of American States. The party alleges that the company interfered in President Luiz Inácio Lula da Silva's re-election campaign. The BBC's Tracy Bertram has this report.
7: In recent days, President Lula's campaign has accused Meta of restricting and blocking his social media content on its platforms, Facebook, WhatsApp, and Instagram. It says it was temporarily unable to post election campaign ads on Facebook in September. It also claims that prior to the first round of voting on October the 4th, Lula's profile suddenly disappeared from Instagram's search function. Meta's Brazil office has denied the claims.
3: A reminder of the top story this hour. Social Security Agency SASA has announced revised social grant payment dates for November ahead of the upcoming local government elections.
8: No! 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
0: Let's get it.
1: Let's take a look at what's happening on your roads this morning in Cape Town. There's an accident on the N2 inbound at the ramp to airport approach road. One of the lanes is closed in Gauteng. There is traffic on in Centurion on Main Road on the N14 eastbound in Randburg. Expect delays on Republic Road just before Winnie Mandela Drive, and a stationary vehicle on the N1 northbound before Golden Highway. The left lane is obstructed. For 5 Breakfast Traffic, I'm Tabo.
0: No one cares. Why?
1: Everybody cares.
0: Okay, yes, I'm sorry. People do care. But more importantly than that, it is...
1: It's 10,000 rands you're giving away today. Was that right?
0: Yes.
1: Okay.
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0: Sekai, Dangerous Lover on 5. Right now, I need you to go to 5fm.co.za. Enter as many times as you like for your chance to win 10,000 Rand. It could happen at any point today, and if by then you aren't entered in, there is nothing that I can do to help you. Right now, though, the matter of urgency is the Matric Class of 2026. Our main man, Thabo Baloyi, he's got Pup and Politics.
1: That's right, and my guest joining us on the line is the Acting Director of Communications from the Department of Basic Education, Terence Kala. He joins us now. Terence, welcome back to Pup and Politics. It's such a pleasure to have you again.
2: What a pleasure to be on the platform. Thank you so much. Good morning to you and good morning to all the listeners.
1: Now, that is the big story this week, right? Now that the matric exams are underway, what is your assessment of how things are going so far?
2: Thus far, things have progressed very well. We are on officially day 3 of the administration of the 2026 National Senior Certificate Examinations. We began with some of our law enrollment subjects on the first day, as well as some of our language subjects. We move into a very critical day today where we see over 900,000 candidates sitting to write their English Paper 3, and this constitutes one of the largest cohorts that we have seen as a sector. And indeed, a massive undertaking is now underway. We are now at the Tembisa West Secondary School where we've just come to monitor the start of the examinations, and we're very convinced and very happy with what we've seen. Security protocols are in place. Candidates are here, and it is important to note that the sector itself continues to support each and every one of the 900,000 candidates.
1: All right, so it's smooth sailing so far. So far, the examinations proceeded as planned across all 9 provinces, and there have been no disruptions.
2: Thus far, no disruptions, no major irregularities. I think we continue to take stock on a daily basis as a sector. We do have our provincial examination coordinators that are working quite closely. Daily consultations are taking place with them, and we're keeping stock of any issues. And we will, as a sector, continue to communicate on the importance of the NSE examinations.
1: One thing that always comes up is the leaking of question papers, right? And now, you know, given the importance of protecting the credibilities of these exams, what are the safeguards in place to prevent these leaks, as well as, you know, examination frauds and other irregularities that you might experience during this time?
2: Most certainly. I think that's a very important question because it allows me to draw on the increased security protocols that we've put in as a sector. I think it was a very unfortunate incident that took place last year with the leaking of the memo, and we've tightened our security protocols. We have continued on a yearly basis to make sure that we put security at the forefront of the administration of the examinations, and that speaks to the sectors and the systems preparedness for administering. So we look at preparedness in two phases, when we look at the preparedness of the system and the preparedness of the candidates and the learners themselves. And we do believe that the inputs that we've made and the improvements that we've made to our security protocols will allow us to have a very stronger hold on the security of the National Senior Certificate Examinations.
1: All right, let's talk dates. How soon after the exams are finished does the marking begin? And also, when will the results be released?
2: The results will be released in January on the 11th. So the minister will then speak to the nation on the 11th of January. She will then give the pass rates for the class of 2026. And on the 12th, candidates will then be able to go to their centers to collect their exam scripts. Marking will begin in earnest on the 4th of December, and it'll continue all the way through to the 18th or the 19th of December when the centers will close. But that'll be an ongoing process, and I think it'll be something that us as a sector, we will continue to ventilate on. But otherwise, as it stands at this stage, the timelines do sit like that.
1: Now, Terence, I know it's still early days, right? It's what, 3 days? It's day 3 now of the exams. But obviously, as the Basic Education Department, you're more privy to understand what the curriculum has been, the syllabus, how they've been able to phase, how the work's been going in schools, right, throughout the year. But now, without preempting the outcome, what do your internal assessments suggest about the performance of the class of 2026?
2: Look, I mean, what we're seeing with our systemic evaluations is that the class of 2026 is no different to any other class. I think the only aspect that would have been a miss or a change for them would have been the adverse conditions under which they faced during COVID-19. I mean, this was a class that was adversely impacted. But what is important to note is that the preparedness of the learners also goes back to the targeted interventions that were put in place by the department, working very closely and in tandem with our curriculum and chief education specialists in provinces. We've seen that the systems and the interventions that we have put in place for this class have assisted them to claw back. So as we look at their various benchmarking tests and their standardized assessments that they've come through over the years, we are noting that they are comparable very closely to the class of 2025.
1: Something we've spoken about on our show is the toll the preparations for the exams can take on a student. And this happens quite often, right? Are there any sort of resources, maybe counselor networks that the department can mobilize for struggling learners while you're writing exams?
2: Indeed, that's a very important question because we speak to the psychosocial challenges that learners face. And I think we've elevated this with our unit within the department that deals with psychosocial support. It's been a really pointed effort that we've made. And we also do have various partnerships within which we work with the South African Depression and Anxiety Group, SADAG, where we would have our learners being able to speak to SADAG via either a WhatsApp channel or via a phone call. We work also in tandem with Childline as well as Lifeline. And I think this becomes very important because it offers those avenues for young people to be able to gain psychosocial support and feel wherever they feel slightly anxious, they can be able to offload and speak to someone that can then assist them to be able to then bring their mental capacity back.
1: And how are learners being receptive to these resources you're availing to them?
2: Most certainly. What is important to note is that these resources that we've availed, these are private resources. It's a resource that is able to be a, I'm just trying to find the right word, but I mean, it's a resource that is an individual resource for each learner. So it's not something that is a public platform. It's something where a learner can feel safe, where a learner can feel confident that their issues are being handled in a way that is not a public-facing matter, and it's something that gives that child real confidence that their issue is being handled in a safe and confined platform, which is what's important, because sometimes what you do find is that learners are not able to perhaps maybe express themselves to a psychologist that is based at the school or a psychologist that is based at the district, and they would prefer a more subtle and more private platform on which to engage, and that's why those opportunities for them to engage either through WhatsApp, either through a phone call, or to visit the website where they can have live chats with counselors is an opportunity that we think is very important for our young people because it opens up psychosocial support in a myriad of ways and allows them to gain access to that.
1: All right, now, Terrence, I know you're a very busy man. Before I let you go, I have to admit something. This is very embarrassing for me, okay? A couple of years ago, I kind of lost my matric certificate. Mm. And so now I was wondering, how do I go about getting it back? I know there's a whole process, but how would one do that if they lost their matric certificate? Maybe you can be my connect.
2: First and foremost, apologies for that. I hope that didn't hinder any progress that you needed to make, but it is a very short process. We do have an examination unit at the Department of Basic Education in Pretoria, the national office. You're free to come through there and be able to just bring your ID and affidavit as well, just stating that you've lost that ID. There is a small amount that you would need to pay. Your exam certificate would be available. Your exam statement, rather, would be available immediately, but your exam certificate would take 6 weeks. I think that's important to note because it is a process where we need to then have that also ratified by the quality assurance body, Umalusi. But you are able to get a reprint. You can do that either at the national office or you can go and visit any of the provincial departments of education, and they will gladly assist you with that.
1: Okay, so the statement is about 6 weeks, and I'm assuming then the official certificate takes a bit longer in some instances.
2: So the statement would be immediately. You can get an immediate printout of your statement of results.
1: Oh,
2: what
1: okay.
2: would take 6 weeks is your certificate, because remember that needs to undergo the various security protocols as well as the ratification from our quality assurance body, which is Umalusi.
1: All right, thank you for that. I definitely will be doing that because I do need my matric certificate. I need to brag about how well I did in grade 12. Thank you so much for this, Terrence. I appreciate it.
2: Thank you so much. Thank you for the opportunity.
1: Right, that's Terrence Kala. He's the Acting Director of Communications in the Department of Basic Education, filling us in on what's happened so far, the state of, or the upcoming, well, the current underway, the matric results, matric exams, my apologies.
0: Oh!
1: But also, he also gave me a bit of info about how I can go about retrieving my lost matric certificate. That's Bob in Politics. This is, will be on Catch Up, yes?
0: It was such a good interview, and then that outro is just, what a mess.
1: Yes, you guys do this to me. You guys do this to me.
0: What, are they shouting things in your ear?
1: No, not anymore. But you guys do this.
0: Were
1: to
0: they
1: me.
0: Do? I didn't do anything to you.
1: I don't know. It's this environment. But anyway, that's Bob in Politics.
0: Such a good interview. Such a
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1: How dare you?
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0: Liquid Deep for the night on 5. I've been sent some fascinating audio here. Do you want to take a listen? We like science and biology and those kind of things, right?
1: Yeah.
0: Don't all get so excited.
2: Oh, absolutely. Love.
0: Thank
2: yes.
0: you very much. This is real. It's apparently, it's a chicken mating. You want to hear what that sounds like?
1: Oh my goodness.
2: Okay, but why do we need to hear that?
1: It sounds invasive.
0: To be honest, I don't know. I was just sent it.
2: Oh, were you watching the chickens?
0: No.
1: Can you hear me?
0: I didn't see it. Do you want to hear?
1: Okay.
0: It's a science, biology.
1: Mm-hmm.
0: Think of this next time you have a quarter piece. Leg or breast. There we go, Tabo. There we go, Chloe.
1: No wings.
0: No, that's not real.
1: No, I don't believe that.
0: That's not real.
1: There is no way that's true.
0: Have a listen, Tom.
1: No way.
2: But why is it just one of them that's reacting?
1: No ways, guys. No.
0: I don't know. It's a good question, Claude.
1: What?
2: Right. And do we know which one is reacting? Is it the guy?
0: The hen or the cock?
2: Yes.
0: I'm not sure.
1: No ways, guys.
2: Do you guys know the full chicken?
1: No ways.
0: The what?
2: The full chicken.
0: Explain.
2: Like the position.
0: Oh, what? No. We don't. You're the creative one here.
1: Oh, my goodness.
0: give me some indication.
2: Just, you know, a full chicken before you, the way it's positioned.
0: I see.
2: Is how, yes.
1: What?
0: I see. Okay.
2: I don't know how to.
1: I don't know the.
2: Tabo, when last did you go to Polokwane?
1: Sorry, what?

0: wonderful. Just for the sake of the show's integrity, this is complete nonsense, by the way. That's not real.
1: My stomach is
2: full. How long are their trips?
0: I have no idea. That's this. Some human made that. I don't know.
2: Sure.
0: We just wanted to make Tabo laugh.
1: Guys, now my stomach is so
0: wonderful. That was the point.
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0: uthethe.
1: Okay, I must respond. I don't want to respond because sometimes xa umntu uthethe ayivakali kum.
2: Thabo Baloyi, Xoli Zondo
3: and Manly van Eerde on 5 Breakfast today. Before the clock strikes at midnight, some

In your headlines this morning, the bail application of former Deputy National Police Commissioner Shadrack Sibiya is underway. And Social Security Agency SASSA has announced revised social grant payment dates for November ahead of the upcoming local government elections. Yonakati Lady has the full bulletin at 9 o'clock.

0: Lunch with Oli Zondo.
1: Very good morning to you. Let's take a final look at your sport news. We'll start things off with football. The road to the Carling Lockhart glory is officially underway after the round of 16 draw was conducted last night. The defending champions, Orlando Pirates, they will start their title defense against Milford at home. And as for Kaizer Chiefs, they face a tricky encounter against TS Galaxy. And for Mamelodi Sundowns, they've been paired with Marumo Gallants. Golden Arrows will host Chippa United. AmaZulu away to Kruger United. Bulawayo City face Siwelele, and Richards Bay will be away to Sekhukhune. As for Stellies, the Stellenbosch FC, they'll be beginning their quest for a second title against Durban City, and Stellies head coach Gavin Hunt says it's an unpredictable cup.
2: I think if you look at this cup, the history even before Carling, there's always been a real unpredictability about this cup, and I think you know, if you don't treat it with the respect that it deserves, you know, then, you know, you'll come second. So obviously it's a away game for us again. We used to play in away from home like we normally do. So another away game for us, but you know, it's a nice little stadium to play, and I'm sure it'll be a good game.
1: So the competition will get underway from the 24th of October. Meanwhile, Mamelodi Sundowns are closing in on the signing of one of South Africa's brightest young prospects. Amajuda captain Lazo Lamago is expected to join the MTN 8 champions on a free transfer after recently returning from trials in Austria. The 19-year-old midfielder captained South Africa's under-20 side to COSAFA Cup glory and AFCON qualification. Elsewhere, Real Madrid, they scored 3 goals. Goals in 7 minutes to come from 3-1 down, beating Roma 4-2, leaving the hosts winless this campaign. And Nicholas Jackson and Ross Buckley, they grabbed a brace each to hand Aston Villa a 6-0 triumph over Fenerbahce. And the defending champions, PSG, they ended Man City's 8-match winning streak across all competitions, beating them 4-2 in Manchester. Erling Haaland's brace, they're not enough after that loss. And for City's manager Enzo Maresca, he says it was a strange game.
3: It's been a bit strange game, especially because we conceded 2 goals in 2 minutes that creates some problem for us. Before the first goal, we didn't concede nothing. We had some good moment. And then we conceded the first one, and after 1 minute, 2 minutes, we conceded the second one. So it became more difficult. And then I think second half, we did enough probably to deserve something more.
1: And on to cricket, Shai Ho produced a captain's innings to keep the West Indies alive in their T20 series against India. Hope smashed an unbeaten 102 off just 50 balls as the tourist posted a formidable 247 for 3 in Hyderabad. And finally, in tennis news, a mouth-watering Shanghai Masters quarterfinal is set. Tommy Paul booked his place in the last 8 with a 7-6 and 6-4 victory over Zizou Bergs, while Daniil Medvedev defeated Stefanos Tsitsipas 6-4 and 7-5. So the pair will now face off for a place in the semi-finals. Jude van Wyk will have more for you on the 5 Drive. For 5 Breakfast Sport, I am Oli Zondo.
4: A look at your weather this morning. Pretoria, Mbombela, Polokwane, Edmahikeng, high of 41 degrees. Johannesburg 29. Bloemfontein, highs of 30, Kimberley 32, Cape Town, Gqeberha 21, George 24, Kugompo 22, Devon 30, Richards Bay 39, and Pietermaritzburg with a high of 34 degrees. For 5 Breakfast News and Weather, I'm Tabo Baloi.
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6: Let's take a look at what's happening on your roads this morning. There's an accident on Caversham Road and Winston Churchill Road in Pinetown. In Cape Town, congestion on the N2 outbound before Victoria Road. Expect delays. In Gauteng, there's an accident on the N1 northbound, Winnie Mandela Drive. The left shoulder lane is affected. There's also an accident on the M2 westbound on the link to the M1 north. At Crown Interchange for 5 breakfast traffic. I'm Thabo Baloyi.
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6: Send me your name. I'll put you on Buzzword next. Right now, drop it in. 0825505151. We'll do Buzzword next on the show. 5 questions that today are all going to have that one sweet, gorgeous, sexy Buzzword in their answer. Yeah, yeah.

break all the rules. Heard that you might have a dude. Heard that is clueless. Promise it's up if the shoes. All of my is ruthless. Can get tragic and gruesome. I'm off the drug and I'm woozy. She say, I'm a

0: back into it. Babe, put your back into it. Babe, put your back into it. I'ma throw the racks up for you. Babe, put your back into it. Babe, put your back into it. Hey, could you put your back into it? I'ma throw the racks up for you.
1: It's Blackie back into it on Five. You know, I've heard some crazy things in my life, but Jerome, I heard you didn't enter for your share of 10,000 Rand. Is that true?
2: Yeah, I entered.
1: Oh, you did enter. Thank God, Jerome. Yeah. You know, I was going to say I can't help you, but now I can. Are you hoping you win, obviously?
2: Yeah, I'm hoping.
1: How many times you enter?
2: It's 2 times I enter.
1: 2 times, Jerome. You see, I can't help you, man. Two times. Do you know how many times some people have entered?
2: Yeah.
1: two times, Jerome. 2 times. That's, you know, I respect you, right? So what I say comes with respect.
2: Okay.
1: That's
2: okay.
1: Pathetic.
2: Yeah.
1: You hear me? Yeah. No, I'm kidding. Yeah. I'm just joking with you. But for real, you should enter a bunch more. I mean, you know, you can enter as many times as you like. You are aware of that.
2: I'll enter more.
1: I don't care. It's not my money. I'm just saying, if you want a snowball's chance in hell of getting that money, I would think that more than 2 times. But for now, I'm going to call you 2 times Jerome, baby. We're playing the buzzer. What I'm talking about with Jerome is that we're giving away 10,000 Rand today. You can enter as many times as you like. If you want to enter, it's past the presents. You go to 5fm.co.za. You click on the link there and you sign up. Don't be like 2 times Jerome. Enter at least more times. All right, Jerome. The buzzword is bone, okay? 5 questions, all are going to which have bone in the answer. Are you ready?
2: Yeah, I'm ready.
1: Okay. Question number one. This is a Leon Schuster film set in the fictional land of Kavuki Land.
2: Mr. Bones.
1: Yes. Woo-hoo! Mr. Okay. Bones. Question number one. Question number two. What word describes meat or fish that has had its skeleton pieces removed?
2: T-bone.
1: Not T-bone, no. But think about also chicken from Cow and Chicken had a cousin called Cousin. If you get some meat, you get a chicken, and it's had its skeleton removed, it is a what chicken?
2: It's a bone chicken.
1: How about boneless, 2 time Jerome?
2: Boneless.
1: Hi. What is the informal name for the nerve near your elbow that causes a tingling sensation when you bump it? If you hit your elbow in just the right spot and your arm starts tingling, that is your? Jerome. How about funny bone? Okay.
2: No.
1: All right. What phrase describes making someone work extremely hard until they are completely exhausted?
2: What phrase?
1: If you push somebody too hard, you are watting them to the what?
2: To the bone.
1: I'll accept. Yeah, work to the bone. Whatever. Okay, let's go. One more for you here. To take the bones out of meat or fish is to what them? What is the process called?
2: Debone.
3: Yes!
1: Debone, yes! Oh, okay. Let's celebrate with the chicken!
2: Hello?
1: Hello? We've got somebody here that wants to say hello to you. You want to talk to them?
2: Yeah, it's fine.
1: Okay, here we go.
2: Hello?
1: What do you make of that? 2 times Jerome?
4: Yeah.
2: Hello?
1: Hi.
3: Jerome is blushing, you can tell.
2: Yeah. Hello.
1: Hello.
4: Yo, I missed you.
1: Jerome, if I phone you back in 10 minutes, how many times do you think you would have entered by then?
2: I would have entered maybe 10 times.
1: Let's see. I'm going to phone you back in 10 minutes, all right?
2: Okay.
1: Let's see. Two-time Jerome, he's entered twice. He thinks he's got a chance of winning today. I mean, it's laughable. He might. I don't know. It's all randomized at the end of the day. But still, you can enter as many times as you like. 5fm.co.za for your share of 10,000 Rand. Click on Pass the Presents and enter. I'll check in with Jerome. But if you reckon, if you're listening to this going, please, I've entered like 100 times. Tell me. Tell the Jeromes of the world, please, because people need to up their game here.
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0: DJ Snake Bantu, Five Breakfast on 5FM. All right, baby, here comes Karabo. She's fully clothed today.
1: Oh, I'm so disappointed.
2: Good morning. And a more smiles.
0: To give you some context to this shame, man. The poor lady, something, she had a wardrobe malfunction yesterday. Yeah. And she was holding on to her dress. Her producer Zanele was holding her dress behind her too. The girls were threatening to pop out.
3: Oh, yeah. They were out.
0: Thabo Baloyi was staring. His jaw was on the floor. He was gawking at her. No. Oh, my God.
2: And you know what? I just kept on unraveling.
0: Couldn't believe it.
2: The unraveling became worse and worse and worse. But I am okay now. It is a brand new day. Good morning.
1: Good morning.
2: Quick question, actually, before we get on to 5 minute mornings. I want to know from you, do you still feel some sort of pressure to, like, stay late at places? Like, if you visit someone or you're out on a jaw, do you ever feel like I need to stay late? Or you one of those people who are super comfortable being the first one to leave, whether it's work, whether it's a social event? Where are you with that? Because I found that a lot of people are now, like, not apologetic anymore for needing to leave.
0: Yeah, I don't care. No, zero. I give rocks. I typically don't announce myself. I just go. I've done it in the company of very beloved friends and family. I've done it. Look, if it's family, I will say something, and close friends, I'll say something. But I've ninja'd. I've left. No obligation. I don't have any FOMO. I don't have a FOMO bone in my body.
2: Oh yeah.
4: Oh yeah. Me too. I have no problem with ditching early, especially because I feel like if I just have to show a face. If it's a 5FM thing, I don't even make excuses anymore. Oh, my wife's in labor. I have an appointment. No, I leave. Okay. I just leave. You know? Yeah, absolutely. I have no problem leaving early.
2: Okay, Koli?
3: Sure. It depends on when I arrived.
2: Okay.
3: So if I arrived earlier than everyone else, then I don't mind leaving early.
2: Okay.
3: But if I was one of the, you know, late arrivals, then I want to make it up to the host or to whoever gave me the invite, so I would stay later. So it depends on my arrival time.
2: Alright,
0: no worries.
2: We're talking about all that and more, and of course your share of 50,000 rand could be yours.
0: Exactly.
2: Or three epic prizes, so make sure you have entered, because you could be a winner on 5 Minute Mornings with Karabo today.
0: I'm with you there. Let's phone 2-time Jerome, see if he's upped his 2 just yet, baby.
5: Today, before the clock strikes at midnight, some

0: you know?
1: Yeah.
0: So we had Jerome on the air earlier, and he was telling us he'd entered twice for his share of 10,000 rand. I said, Jerome, please, go and help you. So I said, I'll call him back in 10 minutes. Jerome, good morning once again, sir.
2: Good morning.
0: Listen, how many times have you Hold on, actually, let me not just do it like that. Let me explain this. We have 10,000 rand that we are giving away today. If you're listening to the show right now, you have every opportunity. If you're smart enough to understand my words, you are capable here. You've got to go on to 5fm.co.za and you've got to find the past, the present tab. It'll be right there, easy. And then you enter in, you click on the link. And just to show you how many, because you can enter as many times as you like. Just to show you, that's our producer screaming, by the way. If you want to know how many times you can enter in just 10 minutes alone. We gave Jerome 10 minutes. He was on 10 minutes ago. Jerome, are you ready to announce how many times you've entered?
2: It's 50 times.
0: No. Hold on. Jerome!
2: Yeah?
0: How many times you enter?
2: It's 13 times.
0: 13 Whoa. Times in 5 minutes.
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Leading stories in your news this hour. Sibiya's bail application continues and revised social grant payment dates announced for November.

0: A very good morning to you. We start with this. The bail of former Deputy National Police Commissioner Shadrach Sibiya is underway, with the state set to present its heads of argument. Sibiya faces multiple charges, including the alleged sexual grooming of a 16-year-old girl, rape, human trafficking, and contravening of the Firearms Control Act. His legal team is seeking 20,000 rand bail, arguing that he is not a flight risk. To the story now. The case involving a 16-year-old Malmesbury teenager on the West Coast accused of links to an online child exploitation network is expected to resume in the local magistrate's court today. The teenager was arrested in August following a joint investigation by South African and U.S. law enforcement agencies. He faces charges including sexual assault, the creation of child sexual abuse material, cruelty to animals, and sending a threatening data message. Moving on to election news. In election-related news, Social Security Agency SASSA has announced revised social grant payment dates for November ahead of the upcoming local government elections. The elderly will receive their grants on the 30th of this month. Disability grants will be paid on the 2nd of November and children's grants on the 3rd of November. SASSA says the 5th of November is reserved for beneficiaries whose grants are under review. In other news, the Gauteng Liquor Traders Association is set to hold a peaceful protest in the Johannesburg CBD today following the deadly Wadela Tavern shooting. 18 people were killed on the West Rand, raising concerns about safety at taverns. The association's Jongikaya Krai.
1: The first commitment is for them to respond within 30 days to our memorandum. Two, further engagements with us as liquor traders. Three, the implementation of the pledge that was signed in 2023. That will be a positive outcome. And obviously, lastly, when they come and receive the pledge, that will also be a positive sign that at least government is trying to listen and is also trying to work on making sure that there is some type of safety.
0: And lastly, Elon Musk has suggested that the Trump administration may be behind the impaired access of Ukrainian weapons to the Starlink internet network, affecting Kyiv's ability to intercept Russian attacks. The BBC's Dan Johnson.
2: Mr. Zelensky told the Financial Times he was angry about a dangerous withdrawal of intelligence and a restriction on military access to Starlink. Ukraine is convinced intelligence has been deliberately withheld because of the deepening row with the White House, which saw Donald Trump call for President Zelensky to go and threaten to stop sharing information if he didn't agree to halt attacks on Russian oil refineries.
0: Recapping the top story this hour, the bail application of former Deputy National Police Commissioner Shadrach Sibiya is underway, with the state set to present its heads of argument. For 5 News, I am Yonaka Teledi. Today.

One Republic, pay their toll. Oh my goodness, it's such a good day. 10,000 Rand could be yours today. No matter what.

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1: I don't know. I'm done. Good morning. It's going to be a great, beautiful day coming to you live from our headquarters in sunny Johannesburg. Oh. This is 5 Minute Mornings with Kangabo. We could be Oprah today. You know I love Oprah.
2: I'm telling you. Good.
3: Yes, you really do.
1: I could be Mama O today. Oh. And you're Gail. I'm Mama O.
2: Oh, okay. I'll take Gail. She's a calm gal. We love Gail, yes.
1: And why I'm saying we could be Oprah is because we could be giving away 10,000 rand. It's guaranteed that someone's going to win 10,000 rand today as we play Past the Present.
3: Wow. I think that's a big number.
1: Yeah.
3: 10 stena.
1: Tell
3: as we say,
1: 10,000 rand right now, what could it do for you? I mean, you and I talk about our finances a lot. We're girlies who are always
3: okay,
1: wanting more money.
3: Yes.
1: What could it do for you?
3: First of all, You know I got my tires replaced recently. It's rain season. If you haven't checked your tires, if you've not gone for your 10,000 kilometer inspection, This is your sign, Chomi.
1: Mm-hmm.
3: But you know I recently went to go get a whole new set.
1: Yes.
3: And it was about 9 point something because I've got a cutesy little car. So trust me, this 10K could be your save this rainy season. We have rainy summers in Johannesburg, and So it is important, especially because our winters are so dry.
1: You're not, but I'm saying for you, not personally.
3: It would cover that gap that I created to do those tires. You know what I mean?
1: Yeah.
3: So between school fees, I think I have something like 15,000 rand left to pay off for my school fees.
1: Yep.
3: That will go a long way. And then there's also the fact that, you know, I know in my DJing startup, I've been needing to make sure I have enough petrol to get around where, you know, club owners and people can hear me. Potentially for, you know, for like no money sometimes and very little compensation. So it would either help me in my DJing or literally for my school fees.
1: I can relate to the school fees thing because graduation for me is in December, right? And what Vitz is saying, they're emailing me so many times and they're saying, girl,
3: You gotta
1: wrap this up because otherwise you ain't graduating.
3: You gotta pay up.
1: So I need that 10,000 myself. It could really go a long way. And that's the thing, you know. I think no matter what your financial situation is at the moment, it would probably make some sort of difference.
3: A huge difference to all, if not most, South Africans. You look gorgeous, by the way.
1: Thank you. And I see you got your nails done, honey.
2: Thanks. She's
1: come
2: back.
1: Come on now.
2: She's back.
1: Your nagas back. Hits and nails did. Come on now. Listen. Past the Present, 10,000 rand guaranteed today. It could be happening on 5 Minute Mornings with Kangabo. That would be absolutely incredible. Oh, yeah. So make sure you are entered. Get those entries in if you haven't done so yet. That is on 5fm.co.za or via the 5FM app. Coming up next, we've got Culture Shift.

0: It's Kalani After Hours, 5 minute mornings with Kangabo. 10,000 rand guaranteed could be yours today for Past the Present. So make sure you have entered because we could be giving you a call anytime during the show. So we got Culture Shift right now and we want to talk about staying late and how that stopped being a flex. Now, remember when staying late at work was a way to prove you were committed? That was definitely a thing. I did that. I used to stay late at work.
1: Yeah.
0: Always.
1: Yeah.
0: But that was also because I used to arrive at work at like 10.
1: Oof.
0: And then, so
1: Yeah.
0: I prefer to stay late. But that was also because I was trying to prove myself. I was new in the game and no one that I'm going home to. So it was fine for me to stay late at the office, right? Or when leaving a party before midnight meant you were missing out. That was definitely a thing. You wanted to leave when the sun is coming up, honey.
1: Mm-hmm.
0: The pandemic disrupted a lot of how things worked. You know, somehow along the way, it feels like our relationship with time started to change. And there's even been some research that COVID definitely had something to do with it. For some people, it changed how they felt about being at home, making plans and going out. But as life returned to normal, our attitudes towards these things, did they really return to normal? Research says no.
1: Mm.
0: Because there's an

0: experience partying till the sun came up, like all of that vibe?
1: Only very recently. Okay. And I think when we came back from the hard lockdown, at Rez's, where we honestly didn't have a choice. So we would kind of do like parties in our rooms, and then so it would be very easy to just hang out till the sun came up. But it was the kind of party where it's more of a chill sesh. It's a game night. Someone is sleeping on the bed. Someone is doing an assignment. That's why they're even just to stay awake to be able to finish their work. Mm. But it was only in that space that I experienced, you know, a 6 to 6, I'm scared of the cops, you know. I'm scared of the police. We used to have curfew, so every time midnight comes around, it's something subconscious, my brain goes, go home.
0: Oh wow.
1: Go home, go home. So even if I'm having a good time, I have to go home. So right now in my DJ work, I play a lot of my sets at midnight.
0: Okay.
1: So I know I'm gonna be one of the last and hottest DJs. Most places close at 2 anyway.
0: Okay.
1: So I do my set by 1 a.m. I'm done, and then I leave.
0: Okay, so staying late is not a flex for you.
1: Staying late is not a flex. Arriving early is a bigger flex because you get to see, I think, a lot of different things in the social spaces. In work, it's a different story, you know. The girl is a baba. I'm teething, you know.
0: Work, you feel like you must put in the extra effort. If you need to stay late, you do.
1: Yeah, not stay late to do co-worker social drinks plan.
0: We know that.
1: Or anything. But definitely, like, I'll be here at 1 a.m. if I need to be. I'll be here at 4 a.m. if I need to be, even before the show, to do what I need to do.
0: Okay. Yeah, okay. Yeah, and you'll work on weekends.
1: I'll work on weekends. I'll do just as many shows in the weekend as I did in the 5 days of the week.
0: Staying late, is that still a sign of commitment in terms of work and a sign that you're having a good time in terms of being out? Or have we, or you rather, stopped measuring success and enjoyment by how long you stick around? Are you one of those people who will unapologetically leave a party early, unapologetically pack your bags when the clock strikes 5 or 4 p.m. and you are out of that office? Let us know. 082-550-5151.
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0: This is brand new music from Victoria Monet. This is Juicy on 5 Minute Mornings with Kangabo. It is Culture Shift, and we're talking about leaving early, right? Whether it's at the office, whether it's when you're having a good time, is staying late still a sign of commitment and a good time? Or have you stopped measuring success and enjoyment by how long you stick around? What's up, Miles?
1: Yo, what up, Five? It's your boy Miles from Durban. I have a simple answer for that, my love. It's called ukuka. Getting old. We are getting old, guys. Our bodies and our priorities are not as they used to be. Mm-hmm. I remember I used to be the last man standing at almost every outing that me and my friends had. Mm. Now, when it hits office 9, 10 o'clock, I'm assessing like my decisions. Why am I here? Why am I sitting on a bar stool? Or why am I sitting on a chair when I have such a comfortable bed at home?
0: Yeah.
1: Ukuka, guys. Ukuka. Our minds and what our minds think and what our bodies can do, two totally different things, guys. So, yeah. Ukuka.
0: I was at a birthday dinner on Saturday, and already by like 10, we're like, it's been nice. Home at 10:30 felt amazing.
2: Yeah, that's the way.
0: So I'm literally that person now that is no longer the last to leave a party. Definitely that kind of person.
2: Wait. You're not just going to speed past the fact that Miles just called you my love, are you? Are you seriously just not going to... Do you want to just listen? Miles was like, my love. Why was he correcting himself? He was going to call you by your name. I think that would have been more appropriate, Miles. It's fine. It's neither here nor there. Carry on. You can carry on, Karabo.
0: I just kept quiet.
2: Stop smiling.
0: I didn't want to make it a thing.
2: Okay.
0: Heard it. I just didn't want to make it a thing.
2: I'm glad. Gross. We caught that, Miles. Cooties. Ew. Boys are so ill. Yeah, I'm melting for you. Don't worry. I'm melting for you. I'm like, oh, imagine.
0: Are you jealous?
2: A little bit. Just a little bit.
0: Miles, you
2: he really likes you. He stopped himself from calling you your name. You know you only call your partner by their name when you're mad. He just wanted you to know he's not mad. He's not mad that you're taken. You're still his love. He's had a crush on you since you were a kid. That's just... some things are beyond us. Cannot intervene. Yeah.
0: Okay.
2: Yeah. I love that.
0: I mean, we are giving 10,000 rand away today.
2: Yeah, that could be you, Tommy. Miles won't call you my love, but 10K in your account. Doesn't that sound better? Oh, my gosh.
0: I wonder what Miles would do with 10K.
2: Oh, Miles would probably fly out to Germany to come see you.
0: Ah, no, don't do that. Don't do that, Miles.
2: Don't do that. If you win, don't do that.
0: Don't do that. OJ, what about you?
3: Hey, good morning, Karabo. Yonaka. And 5 Minute Morning Show listeners. This is OJ from Potchefstroom in Northwest. I'm not a very social person, and I don't like crowds either. Mm-hmm. So what I do normally is I would honor the invite.
0: Okay.
3: But if the function is big, then I would wait until I see a gap, and then I would make a disappearance. If the function is too small and my disappearance would be noticeable, then I would sit that one in right up until the end. It's just in my nature. Thank you, and have a very good day.
0: I never used to understand people like this, but now I get it. Because I always wanted to be the last one to leave. And David would say to me all the time, we don't have to be the last people to leave all the time. Do you know how nice it is to be like, bye. That was like all the capacity we had were out. Never used to get it. What about you? Let us know on 0825505151. This is Culture Shift. Staying late, is that still a sign of commitment and a good time for you? Or have you stopped measuring success in terms of work and enjoyment as opposed to enjoyment when you're going out rather? But how long you stick around, let us know.
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0: Willingly head first. When you see people leaving late at the office, do you look at them and you think, yes, this is such a great sign of commitment? And when you see someone staying late at a party and they're the last person to leave, do you feel like, yeah, you're still proving that this is a good time? Or you one of those people that really believe staying late anyway is no longer a flex? We've got Tinashe on the line, who is a farmer and from Bloemfontein. Hello, Tinashe.
1: Hi, how are you?
0: Good, thanks, and you?
1: Good.
0: Now, Tinashe, tell me, how do you feel about staying late? Whether it's for work, whether it's at a social event, where are your thoughts in that?
1: Okay, so let's start with social events.
0: Okay.
1: I'm old, you know. So I get there, and I'm already on the way to the event. I'm already thinking, when am I leaving?
0: Oh, my goodness.
1: You know, so, yeah, man, like, and I used to be that guy that would stay very, very, very late. Mm. And I don't have time for that. 9 o'clock is a late night for me.
0: Oh, my goodness. And then work, are you at a place in your career now where you feel like you don't have to prove yourself by staying late anymore?
1: I think, you know, your work should speak for that. Does that make sense?
0: Yeah.
1: You know, like the quality of your work should speak. You shouldn't have to be sitting at work. You've knocked off at 5 o'clock. You're still there at 7 to try and prove a point.
0: Oh, so true.
1: You know?
0: So
1: and
0: true.
1: I'm at a point in my career where it needs to be reciprocated. Does that make sense?
0: Okay.
1: I don't mind putting in the extra hours, but, you know, the company needs to, you know, recognize it every now and then.
0: Mm.
1: It's just here or there, you know, or if you've got a family emergency, you know, they can tell you, hey, man, don't worry, come in a bit later or whatever. It's not a big issue.
0: Mm.
1: But on the flip side, there's those companies that won't even give you an hour to take your child to the doctor. You have to put in leave and whatnot. And that's where 5 o'clock hits. And 1 minute to five, I'm already standing at the door.
0: You're back and ready to go. I feel you, Tinashe. Thank you so much for the call. Before I let you go, we are giving away 10,000 Rand on the station today. It could be on our show. We don't know. But 10,000 Rand is up for grabs. What would you do with 10,000 Rand in your life right now?
1: Oh, man. Probably school fees.
0: Yeah.
2: Yeah.
0: You're not going to, I feel the same. We're like, we pay our fees. All right.
1: And I'm ready for the competition. I hope you guys call me.
0: All right. I'm glad that you've entered. Crossing
2: You're
0: fingers
2: good.
0: For you. Thank you so much, Tinashe. Have a great day. All right, cheers. Hopefully he might be a winner. You never know. That would be amazing. Imagine, you know, when it's time for us to do the giveaway, he randomly is selected and we speak to him again. That would be epic.
2: All I'm saying is Tinashe is smart. Tinashe is rehearsed. He's ready. His phone is already in his hand.
0: Yeah.
2: Clearly it rings and he can hear it.
0: Yes.
2: So if you're registered, you have a phone, keep it by a person and that could be you.
0: Exactly. Let's wrap this up. Staying late, is it a sign of commitment and having a good time, or you reckon it's no longer a flex?
3: Yo, what up, ladies?
0: What's up, Terrence?
3: So, you know me, man.
0: Mm-hmm.
3: I'm the master of leaving early. I even got a nickname for it. My nickname is Ninja.
0: Are you Ninja Bomb?
3: The people that know me for disappearing during a party. People are like, hey, bro, what time did you leave? I'm like, I just I ninja'd my way out of parties. When it comes to work, staying late, never. When I used to knock off at 6:17:59, I'm ready to leave.
0: Oh my goodness.
3: Everything is packed, I'm ready. Everything is tidy. 17:59. Agwan, Babylon.
4: Hey, Forever Fam.
0: What's up?
4: Marco here, yeah, get down. Well, I'm into the event space, and I mean, small talks are always important after every event. This is a completely different setup, but after every event, you want to stick around and see, you know, any possibilities to, you know, to connect with either other suppliers or companies.
0: Mm-hmm.
4: So staying after is, it's sort of like a must in my space right now.
0: I get you.
4: But when it comes to just pleasure events, stuff like that, no, I'm out of there way before.
0: Okay, so you kind of look at if it's going to benefit you in any way. Charlie, wrap it up for us. Good morning.
5: Hi, five people. I usually I was usually the one of those people who would be the last to leave at a party. But it just hit me that when that happens, then you're more tired than anything the next day. And you're not sure if you had fun at the party or were you one of the caterers or whatever. But it's better to leave at a reasonable time. And it's more fun than people will miss you at the party. Good day, 5FM. Have a blessed day.
0: Thank you so much, Charlie. Leaving late is no longer a flex for me at all. I'm even working through feeling guilty about it. You know, because I would still, when I started leaving early, feel very, very guilty about it. I'm now on the road to not feeling so guilty about it. If I need to leave, I need to leave. Like, it's been great, you know. I don't need to close the doors of this party.
2: Yeah, I think it's always just kind of that, I want to say, aspect of the industry that, you know, we have to network. And sometimes the best networking happens after the actual official event is kind of over. Like, an after party is so nice to connect with people sometimes when people feel like, oh, the work part of the thing is done.
0: That I absolutely believe. And I'll never just leave after the event. Yeah. Let's network a little bit or have a good time. But you see, my problem is...
2: You don't have to close the place.
0: I used to do too much. I wanted to close the place. Yeah. Actually, talking about closing off, Kiara wants to close this one. Or fellow Kiara...
6: Hello.
0: Hello. Do you leave the party late or do you ninja bomb early?
6: I leave it late.
0: I love that.
6: Yeah. Yes, there is a sense of the time.
0: That's my girl. That's my girl. That's my girl. Because you're having a good time, right?
6: I leave it late, like maybe once in a blue moon. Otherwise, okay. I'm trying to be in bed at 10 a.m. Okay. 10 p.m. every single night.
0: Oh, okay. I get you. So once in a while, if the social event is really amazing, that's when you leave late. Balance. I love that.
6: Yeah. And I'm not part of the older generation at all. So I don't fit the mold.
0: And so it's not even an age thing for you. And then what about work? Like, how do you feel about that, staying at work late?
6: I think staying at work late, if you put in the effort and you're doing the things, you should be done on time, so you don't need to leave late. So, yeah. And I mean, you need to prioritize yourself.
0: Absolutely. Prioritizing yourself, taking care of yourself. I love that. Kiara, thank you so much for the call. Hope you have a fantastic day. Also, just by the way, we are about to give away 10,000 Rand on 5FM today. If you had to win it, what would you do with it?
6: Yo. I would probably go shopping for some clothes and then put the rest in savings.
0: Oh, yeah? I love the shopping part. Love that. That's exactly what I'd do too, girl. I'd pay a bit of my school fees and then go shopping. Kiara, thank you so, so much. Have a fantastic day, okay?
6: You too. Thank you.
0: All right. Cheers. And that is how we'll wrap it up. That was Culture Shift on the way. We've got the vaults. Yes, it is about that time. Amanda in a cluster. So you,
7: Erica,
0: hello.
7: Okay,
0: the president is here. Are you ready?
7: I'm more than ready.
0: What?
7: 100%.
0: So hoping for cash.
7: I'm hoping for cash.
0: What's gonna happen if you do get cash?
7: I'm gonna scream. Everybody's gonna hear that Amanda has won.
0: Cool, but what if they want your money now?
7: I'm gonna buy my colleagues a lunch.
0: Let's find out what you won. You won some cash. Colleagues lunch. You said if you win money.
7: I do. Oh my gosh, I didn't say that. Because they're also listening on the other side.
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9: 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My three songs for today is Rihanna, We Found Love, Beyonce, Flawless, and Rihanna again, Umbrella. Thanks.
0: You are my girl. You are my girl.
2: You are a girl's girl, if you will.
0: Thank you very much for this vault. Let's do

0: It's Rihanna, We Found Love, 5 minute warnings with Kangabo. This is The Vault, a chance for you to play all the music you want to hear. Three tracks out of The Vault, songs you forgot you loved, songs you're still obsessed with, and that is the track I forgot I loved.
1: Oh yeah, you know, I think it's one of those songs you always visualize the music video when you hear it as well. I love it. I love it here, Rihanna.
0: And this was also a track that I forgot I loved, so thank you for requesting this. You want to turn this up? It's Flawless.
1: Yes.
0: But it's the remix of Flawless with Nicki Minaj. Do you know who's looking flawless today?
1: Who?
0: You're looking flawless.
1: Ah, so are you, mamacita.
0: Nails done, hair done, everything did.

0: A very good morning to you. It's 10 o'clock and we start with this. City Power customers in parts of Johannesburg are without electricity this morning following another explosion at the utility's central substation last night. Affected areas include Marshalltown, parts of Johannesburg CBD, Burma and Selby, as well as sections of Albert, Eloff, Commissioner and Anderson Street. City Power's Isaac Mangena.
1: The incident is further a setback to the restoration work which is currently underway at the substation. With this in mind, City Power can no longer confirm the earlier target of restoring supply to the mostly affected areas by midday on Thursday, the 15th of October. A revised restoration estimate will depend on the site being declared safe.
0: Over in the courts, the bail application of former Deputy National Police Commissioner Shadrach Sibiya is underway. Sibiya faces charges including rape, human trafficking, and the sexual grooming of a minor. The state is continuing with its closing arguments and is opposing bail. In other news, the Mpumalanga Education Department says over 80 schools have been identified as hotspots to conduct search and seizure raids in the province. This after sharp objects, knives and drugs were found in possession of learners at Cyril Clark Secondary School in Matafini, Mbombela, following a raid. Head of the Provincial Education Department, Lucy Moyane.
2: The hotspots are determined by the police stations, meaning that these are police stations where we do have high number of reported cases of crime. So schools around those police stations are designated as hotspot areas, and they need a concerted effort from all the departments that are affected.
0: And lastly, mass protests have taken place in cities across Colombia against policies of the new right-wing government. Marches organized by labor unions and social movements took place in the capital Bogota, Cali, Bucaramanga, as well as Medellin, where this man was demonstrating.
3: Es el reclamo a que el pueblo tiene derecho a vivir mejor.
4: It is our demand that people have the right to live better, that there must be social justice, decent wages. That is what we are fighting for in the streets, and what the current president has clearly said he is going to wipe out, all those rights.
0: Recapping the top story this hour, City Power customers in parts of Johannesburg are without electricity this morning following another explosion at the utility central substation last night. For 5 News, I am Yonaka Teledi.

0: Yandani, about you, Neo dance right now. Do you know that I'm going to the concert on Sunday?
1: Oh, wow.
0: Yeah, Neo's going to be in the country. I've been talking about it for so long. It's happening. Yeah.
1: And you've been talking about how curious you are what kind of set he's going to go, if he's going to do like a balance of some of the older tracks, the newer tracks. And I think it's going to be a balance, honestly, because you can't leave some of those classics behind. Miss Independent, what?
0: Yeah. It's going to be a whole date night kind of thing. Going to do supper first, then go to the concert.
1: Yes.
0: I don't even have
1: beautiful.
0: The tickets.
1: Okay. I thought you are the planner between the two of us. I mean, it's Thursday, girl. When are you getting the tickets? Sunday's in like 3 days.
0: I don't know. My husband David is going to make a plan, sure.
1: You know your husband David and always coming to the rescue. You know what? I don't know why I even asked. You do have a knight in shining armor.
0: There we go. And listen, we want to be your knight in shining armor and pass the present to you. Actually, we want to give you 10,000 rand. And it could be happening today. It is actually not could be happening.
1: It is.
0: It is happening today.
1: It's a fact.
0: It's just that it could be happening on our show.
1: So you better hurry up, you know. We had the unfortunate happening yesterday where we opened the box and there was nothing. And I just have this deep feeling. What if the present universe, you know, the stars of presence have just aligned so that that 10K is in our box today?
0: Exactly, because yesterday was a bad day and today is a fantastic day. That cash money could be yours. Here's what you missed on breakfast.
2: It's no ordinary Thursday. It's 10K Thursday. Start acting like it, baby. 10,000 rand for grabs today. It must go today.
3: 10,000 rand.
2: That's more like it, yes.
4: That's a lot of money.
2: Yes.
3: To the Alex Trebek it.
2: 10,000 rand.
5: Now we're talking, yes.
2: Oh, yeah. Right now, it's time to find out who we are playing with this morning.
5: Ayanda Khoza.
2: Stand by, we're going to find out what you've won, Ayanda. Hold on for Ayanda.
6: Made my day.
2: You have won this morning.
6: Yes.
2: Tickets to any 5-5 event you want to go to.
6: Oh, my God. Oh, my goodness. Thank you so much.
2: But be honest with me. You wanted that 10,000 rand, I'm right, huh?
6: No, we're not going to be greedy. We take what we get and we're grateful.
2: Oh, please.
6: It's so crazy. I never enter competitions like this.
2: And there you are, winning on 5 Breakfast. Good for you. And we can't wait to see you.
6: We'll see you there. Thanks once again.
2: There has never been, between you and me, a better time to enter than right now.
0: Ayanda, such a grateful person.
1: Yeah. We take what we get and we're not greedy about it. That's really beautiful. Yeah.
0: Do you believe her?
1: Yes, I think I do. She sounded like she said it with conviction, but I could hear the tinge of disappointment there at the end, like the sigh just before she's like, yeah, it's okay.
0: But you know what that means?
1: What does that
0: mean? If they didn't give away the 10,000 rand on 5 Breakfast, it's a greater chance for us to give it away.
1: I know statistics.
0: Uh-huh.
1: We stand a better chance.
0: Exactly.
1: Yeah.
0: 5fm.co.za or via the 5fm app. Do enter now. 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

0: That is music from Alesi Rose, Get Around, 5 Minute Mornings with Kangabo. Now, talking about getting around, have you ever been in a taxi, Yonaka, and thought, yo, it feels like I'm in a video game?
1: Oh, yeah, 100%. I mean, it feels like you're literally doing an extreme sport of some sort, especially when they do that thing of changing taxis from one route to another route.
0: The guest that we speaking to up next for Real Talk No Filter is Eric Gardner from FedCook Studios. And essentially, him and his partners have done exactly that. They have a taxi rank that's put you behind the wheel, picking up passengers, dodging potholes, and navigating the streets of Mzansi. The game is essentially called Taxi Ranked, and it's literally available for download. And I think it's absolutely incredible what they've done. You know, they're turning a familiar South African experience into something you can play. So if you are a gamer and you love the idea of something authentically South African as a game, we're chatting to one of the makers of this game up next to let us in on how that went down and what does it mean for South Africa and, you know, the gaming world and globally. Are people, you know, experiencing this game? We'll find out more up next.

0: us in studio today to chat about game design being a career and this incredible game they've created. And, you know, how this honestly could be a future career for you. If you are close to matric, in matric, still deciding, wanting to career pivot, it's such an important conversation. Thank you so much for coming through and joining us, Eric. It is so awesome to have a former Vitsi joining us in studio. Hello, Eric.
1: Hi, thanks so much for having me on. And yeah, Vitsi's for life.
0: Uh-huh, I love that. Talking about being Vitsi's for life, before we talk about the game, did you study game design? Because I know Vits has a game design course.
1: Yes, that's exactly what I did. I studied game design and animation at Vits, and they've got a really great course there that teaches you all the fundamentals you need to make it into a career.
0: Oh my goodness, I love that so much. Talking about it, I'm fascinated with school, Eric. We'll get to the game now. I want to get through this part first, right? Because I'm like, oh, tell me more about that course. So is it just drawing of the game and you must be like really good at art? Or is there a lot of
2: coding.
0: Is it called like coding, software engineering, that kind of stuff in the mix too? I've always wondered when one studies game design, what are they actually doing and what skills do you actually need?
1: Yeah, so the crazy thing about making games is you need a whole variety of skills.
0: Uh-huh.
1: And what the course does is it allows you to specialize. So you start off in two main streams. Either you go for the art stream or the engineering stream.
0: Ah.
1: And you have some shared courses between those streams.
0: Okay.
1: And as you progress through the years, you can start to specialize. You can focus on the arts, writing, story, and you can actually learn skills that you can bridge outside of game development as well.
0: Oh my goodness.
2: Yeah, beautiful.
0: I think of my 13-year-old nephew who was obsessed with gaming.
2: Yeah.
0: And I've been trying to convince him that this is like such a dope career path for him.
2: Mm-hmm.
0: Now, tell us about Taxi Ranked. For someone who has never played the game, put us in the driver's seat, right? What's the mission? What could go hilariously wrong? What happens in the game?
1: Yeah, so Taxi Ranked is our game that just brings the South African experience to the global audience, and it's about creating chaos. We've created a couple of game modes. So there's an Infinite Highway where that's all about being like Infinite Runner, like Subway Surfers.
0: Okay.
1: And you dodge traffic, you pick up passengers on the run. If you run a red light, the cops start chasing you, so the game starts to speed up. And then you, for a more hardcore experience, there's an open world where you can start to explore more, and that's where you can smash into things and cause chaos, and obviously you're picking up passengers at the same time.
0: Yes.
1: And we've got some hard rules, so don't bump into other people's cars, and try avoid the cops as much as possible, guys.
0: You know, I love that you added the word chaos, because when I think of Mzansi and all the beautiful things we love to hate about our country is it's got this chaotic energy, but we absolutely love that so much, and I'm so glad that people are going to experience this on a global platform through playing a game.
2: Yeah, I mean, why did taxi culture feel like the perfect starting point for a South African game, and was there kind of a real-life taxi moment that maybe inspired something that players can actually do?
1: Yeah, so the thing about taxis is whether you are a passenger or you're just another driver on the road, we've all interacted with them in some way, and it's a universal thing that South Africans can react to. And the thing about games is we try to make them fun, and that's sort of what we wanted to capture about the taxi vibe in South Africa. It's something you'll see viral videos about, taxis doing crazy things, driving off the roads, carrying insane amounts of passengers, and all of this, we wanted to combine it into the humor of our game and make something that South Africans could just chuckle at, and also something that can catch their attention when they see it in the Play Store.
0: What I think is so amazing is that in the game, you know, you've included classic South African brands, like whether it's a brand of chips that we eat or whether it's a brand of rusks that we absolutely love. Why were these little touches important that make a South African who's playing the game feel like, yo, this is really stuff from home?
1: Yeah, so the important thing about localizing a game is about adding recognizable features into the game. So some things like adding the Soweto Towers or the Nelson Mandela Bridge or all these iconic buildings, environments, and recognizable components is what actually makes it South African rather than just any kind of taxi game.
0: Yes. It's authentically from home. It's called Taxi Ranked. We're born to play, so we absolutely love a good game. We're chatting to Eric from FedCook Studios. They've created a game called Taxi Ranked, and we wanted

0: to find out, you know, the story about this game, studying things like game design, and what does it mean in terms of taking something so authentically South African to the global stage. We'll continue with our conversation up next. In the meantime, continue to enter 5fm.co.za, past the present. We're playing In This Hour, and you could win 10,000 rand.
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0: What a beautiful tune. It's 90 NMT Booyah on 5 Minute Mornings with Karabo. Imagine playing a game where you are rolling around in a taxi, you behind the wheel, all of the chaos, absolutely epic. That game actually exists. We've got one of the creators of the game. We're born to play, so we had to chat about this. It's called Taxi Ranked. Eric, thank you so much for joining us in studio today to let us in on the game. Now, you guys have passed 500,000 downloads, and you've also been selected among the top 15 finalists in the 2026 Creation Africa program. So there's really a lot to celebrate for y'all.
1: Yeah, it's a really exciting moment for our studio. We've been working quite hard over the last couple of years, and now we're starting to see some more recognition, and it's really turning out for the best.
0: Love that.
2: I mean, as Taxi Ranked reaches more people, what's one part of its South African identity you would never change? And what do you hope that someone overseas learns about us by playing the game?
1: I think one of the most important things about the game is our sense of humor in South Africa. So when you crash your taxi, you're not always going to get a supportive message. Sometimes the characters are going to tune you, and you have to deal with that.
2: I love that.
0: As Taxi Ranked reaches more people, what's one of its South African identity you would never change? Because you guys keep working on the game, I can imagine, right? So as you keep working on the game, as people keep playing it globally and locally, what do you think it's the one thing as a team that you guys don't want to take away because you feel like it's the essence of the game?
1: Yeah, so I think the visual style of the game differs a lot from what's currently on the market driving game wise. What we've tried to do is we've tried to make it very vibrant and bring the color and richness and bright joy that South African culture offers into the visual style of our game. And I think that's something we're going to stick with in the long run.
0: Now, for people that are young and probably love gaming, can see this is the way the world is moving and are interested in a career such as yours, you know, do you have any like programs, opportunities, plans for the future to get the kids involved?
1: Yeah, so we're involved in two really exciting programs. The first one is still coming up in December, and it's a collaboration with a studio called Space Salad Studios, where we'll be offering a training course for kids all ages. And the next one, the first phase kicked off, and a second intake phase will be coming up, and it's one we're running in our studio for ages 18 plus who are interested in developing a game on Roblox and getting support from our studio in actually taking that game further than a prototype and taking it to the market as well.
0: That is so epic.
1: Keep an eye out on both of those opportunities.
0: That is so epic. Eric, thank you so much for coming through. If anybody is listening right now, they're in matric or about to get to matric, and their parents just don't understand that they could be a game designer and they don't get it, what would you say to that kid in terms of trying to explain to their parents that this is a career and it's real?
1: Yeah, well, I'll say first step, go check out our website at www.fitcookstudios.co.za and keep an eye on it because you could win 5,000 rand for developing a game with us.
0: Wow!
1: So you can tell your parents about that.
0: That you can actually make money from it before you even study it. Eric, thank you so much. Is the game available on all app stores and stuff?
1: So the game is available to download for free on Google Play. If you have
0: that
1: Google Play Pass, you can get it without ads and in-app purchases.
0: Okay.
1: We're working really hard to get it on Apple, and very soon it's coming to web platforms by mobile carriers around the globe.
0: That is amazing. So inspired by you. That is Taxi Ranked. Eric, thank you so much for coming through, and all the best with your future endeavors. I am definitely going to check out Taxi Ranked, and I'm definitely going to make money if you check it out too, because he's obsessed with gaming.
1: Thank you so much.
0: All right. We are born to play, baby. And it was absolutely epic finding out about an authentically South African game. Talking about being born to play, 10,000 rand could be yours. Enter now if you haven't done so. 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Maybe it's happening on 5 Mid Mornings, maybe not. Who knows? Enter.

0: Jack Parrow, coolest actor on 5 Minute Mornings with Kangabo. You could be the coolest person in town winning 10,000 Rand. In case you missed this epic announcement on 5 Drive yesterday, listen up.
1: 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We're rooting for you right now.
0: So that was yesterday.
2: Yeah. This is the 15th of October.
0: It has arrived.
2: It is the day.
0: Mm-hmm.
2: And we know that 5 Breakfast didn't really give away 10K.
0: They didn't at all.
2: Yeah. So it's our chance, Baba. I feel like we can do it, guys. It can be ours. Let's manifest it. Come on.
0: 10,000 Rand up for grabs. It could be yours if you are registered. Hold your phone close. If you are not registered, you know I love to give you some time.
2: Yes.
0: I'm going to give you a couple of minutes. 5fm.co.za, 5FM app right now. And I could be giving you a call up next. That 10,000 Rand could be yours.
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0: South Africa, you spoke and we listened. Thank you for all your submissions. 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
1: And in case you didn't know, no one won that 10,000 Rand on 5 Breakfast. It could be happening right here, right now.
0: It's 5FM's birthday. Unwrap your share 50,000 Rand in the biggest game of Pasta Prisons Mzansi has ever seen.
1: Let's get into it.
2: My heart is in my throat, girl.
1: Oh, I've been feeling like Mama Oprah today.
2: Yes.
1: Because I want to give away that 10,000 Rand.
2: Yeah.
1: Look, there are other really epic prizes up for grabs. There's 5FM merch, which is like really exclusive. There's some 5FM tickets. So it's amazing. That could be you. But the 10,000 Rand, I'm telling you, man, that would go a long way.
2: Yeah, I'm jealous of everyone that's been winning so far. Everyone that's won money, everyone that's won merch. And I'm even more jealous today because 10K, 10,000 is not a small amount.
1: Yesterday, we gave away nothing. We opened the present and there was nothing. And we weren't expecting that.
2: At all.
1: If that happens again today, I'm literally going to have a meltdown.
2: No, I will cry because we don't know what's going to happen. We don't know what's in the box.
1: I will literally have a meltdown because yesterday was just a bad day in jail for us. So honestly, I'm hoping it doesn't happen today. Let's hope that Carla, who is the person we are playing with, is on the line and she wins big. Hello, Carla.
3: You can't see me, but I'm literally doing a happy dance right now.
1: Yes, you are born to play. I love that. You are ready to play. Apparently, you work in geotechnical testing. What is that?
3: So, before you build a house, we basically test your grounds, make sure, well, actually, not even a house, any buildings, anything you do, we test your soil to make sure that, well, it's not going to collapse on you.
1: Oh, wow. That's incredible. What did you have to study for that?
3: So I am in the admin part, so luckily I'm fine, but like everybody who does the actual testing, they have to be a geologist, they have to be a geotechnical engineer, so it's a lot of studying.
1: Lots of science. That could never be me. What is your favorite thing about East London, since that is the city you are representing?
3: I'm 100% going to say Friesland milkshake. Oh. If you have not had one,
1: I'm grabbing myself one of those next time I am in East London. Okay, so you do know that there's 10,000 Rand up for grabs today. You are aware, right?
3: I am.
1: Do you need that money or you're good? Do you need that money or you're okay? You don't need it.
3: I mean, I've just had a baby, so that would be great.
1: Well, that would be amazing. Congratulations. How old's your baba?
3: You.
1: How many months is your baba?
3: She is 4 months on Monday.
2: Yo, that is so cute. Yay.
3: Thank you.
1: Love that. And there's always something you need to buy for a baby, I can imagine.
2: All the time.
3: Hey. Your nappies and formula alone.
1: Hey, girl. All right. So let's see if you could win that 10,000 Rand. If it is your lucky day, we don't know. Let us pass the present and see what happens to you. Okay, we're going to pass the present.
3: Okay.
1: We're going to pass the present and see what happens. Okay.
3: I'm ready.
1: Producer Z just passed the present to Yonaka. Yonaka passed the present to me. All right, I have the present in my hands. How are you feeling at this current moment, girl? Tell me.
3: I'm a little nervous and still doing a happy dance.
1: Oh, I love it. You are so happy. I am unwrapping. The moment of truth is here. Is the 10,000 Rand for Carla in East London? Or has she won something else? Or has she won nothing?
3: Well, the nothing box.
1: Girl, you know, yesterday we unwrapped nothing.
2: Yo, it was so sad.
1: It was very sad.
3: How anticlimactic for you. It was really awkward.
1: Very awkward. Well, Carla. Congratulations. You have won. Some incredible 5FM merchandise.
2: Woo.
1: You have won an exclusive 5FM t-shirt. You have won a Bluetooth speaker.
2: Yeah.
1: number is on the way. You can keep 5FM playing. Congratulations. Absolutely incredible, Carla. Thank you so much. Unfortunately, the 10,000 Rand did not get to you, but it could also mean you could win a little later because you can re-enter.
2: Okay. You're allowed to re-enter.
3: Thank you so much.
1: Right.
3: Thank you.
1: You are absolutely incredible. Make sure you re-enter 5fm.co.za and that could be yours. Enjoy the rest of your day, Carla.
3: You too. Thank you.
1: All right. Carla's such a vibe. She's just won an exclusive 5FM t-shirt and an awesome Bluetooth speaker, which the sound is absolutely incredible. You want to get your hands on it. What this also means is that we didn't give away the 10,000 Rand. That means Lula on 5 Lunch could be giving away the 10,000 Rand.
2: Oh, yeah. The chance is now even bigger for you, my dear. So re-enter, Carla. And if you haven't registered, show me, why are you sleeping on your chance? Your share of 50,000 Rand with the biggest slice so far of the cake being cut today, 10,000 Rand up for grabs.
1: Listen, make no mistake. Today is the day. It is going down. 10,000 Rand for you, baby. Yes, it is about that time. Amanda in Glasgow.
2: Amanda!
1: So are you?
3: Welcome.
1: Hello.
3: Thank you so much for giving me this opportunity.
1: Okay, the president is here. Are you ready?
3: I'm more than ready.
1: What?
3: 100
1: for cash.
3: I'm hoping for cash.
1: What's going to happen if you do get cash?
3: I'm going to scream. Everybody's going to hear that Amanda has won.
1: Cool, but what if they want your money now?
3: I'm going to buy my colleagues a lunch.
1: Let's find out what you won. You won some cash. Lunch. You said if you win money.
3: I do. Oh my gosh, I didn't say that.
1: Too late.
3: Because they're also listening on the other side.
0: Today, before the clock strikes at midnight, someone, one individual, will be the winner of a stack of cash. 10,000 Rand is up for grabs, and you've got to be in to win it.

0: Clarity and attention. 5 minute mornings with Kangabo. We just gave away a really epic 5FM Bluetooth speaker and an exclusive t-shirt. And you know what that means? There's still 10,000 rand up for grabs.
1: Oh my goodness. I looked inside the box and there's like a really dope bucket hat in there. Mm. We don't even have those bucket hats. So yep. I'm jelly.
0: Mm-hmm. Make sure you are entered at 5fm.co.za or via the 5FM app, and that 10,000 rand could be yours. Yes, we didn't give it away. I mean, it would have been nice.
1: It would have been so awesome.
0: It would have been awesome.
1: We were Oprah and Gayle when this started.
0: You know, we thought...
1: back to being Garabo and Yonaga again.
0: Totally. And maybe, just maybe, Lula or Diva could give away that 10,000 rand because you could play Past the Present on her show next. So make sure you are registered. She's jumping on in about an hour, and that prize money could be yours.
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4: How can I not leak it? I look so good, you look so good. Maybe we should all leak it together. F*** it. You only live once. 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

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Concord rules in favor of ANC and candidate list matter, and parts of Johannesburg without electricity.

0: A very good morning to you. It's 11 o'clock and we start with election news. The Constitutional Court has ruled in favour of the ANC in the case against the Electoral Commission. The party had challenged an electoral court ruling in favour of the IEC, which excluded its 181 candidates from contesting elections in six municipalities. Justice Stephen Matopo delivered the ruling.
1: The court has, by majority, concluded that the appeal must be upheld.
0: To the story now, the NPA has denied the warrants of arrest were issued against March and March leader Jacinta Ngobese Zuma and her husband Xolani Zuma. This after the advocacy movement issued a statement suggesting warrants for the couple's arrest were issued. The NPA's Kaiser Kanyaho.
2: The NPA wishes to categorically deny that any warrant of arrest was issued and that it does not receive instruction from political parties, holders of public office, or anyone else on its prosecutorial function. The NPA makes independent and impartial prosecutorial decisions guided only by the constitution, legislation, and evidence.
0: In other news, City Power customers in parts of Johannesburg are without electricity this morning following another explosion at the utility central substation last night. Affected areas include Marshalltown, parts of Johannesburg CBD, Verma and Selby, as well as sections of Albert, Elof, Commissioner and Anderson Streets. City Power's Isaac Mangena.
3: The incident is further a setback to the restoration work which is currently underway at the substation. With this in mind, City Power can no longer confirm the earlier target of restoring supply to the mostly affected areas by midday on Thursday, the 15th of October. A revised restoration estimate will depend on the site being declared safe.
0: And lastly, Yemen's Houthi group says it's launched a ballistic missile attack on King Khalid International Airport in the Saudi capital, Riyadh, as well as three other missile strikes targeting Yemeni government forces in southern Yemen. This comes after the Saudi-led coalition said it had intercepted and destroyed a Houthi missile aimed at Riyadh. The Houthis also claim to have carried out missile and drone attacks on Saudi Aramco facilities in Darhan and Riyadh. Recapping the top story this hour, the Constitutional Court has ruled in favour of the ANC in the case against the Electoral Commission. Nadia Romanos will have your next bulletin at 12 o'clock. For 5 News, I am Yonaka Teledi.
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0: Mark Amber, Closer to Me, 5 Minute Mornings with Karamo. Now, something about the girlies on this show, we try our level best to get our well-being right.
1: Yeah. Wellness all the time.
0: All the time. I mean, we have something called Wellness Wednesday, which we do every single Wednesday on the show. And for this month, Yonaka is focusing on her mental health. She went to drama therapy and it was an incredible experience.
1: Yeah. You can check the video out on Instagram, but also, you know, on our podcast links on the catch up page on the 5FM app.
0: Now, something I've been interested in is my oral care. I keep taking care of everything else. You know, yeah. I've been very big on my mental health. I've been very big on the food I'm eating,
1: yep,
0: and weight loss and all of that. There are a lot of touch points just in terms of my overall well-being, my skin that I've been taking care of. But something I've neglected a little bit, to be honest with you, is my oral care.
1: Okay.
0: I mean, do you remember the last time you went to the dentist?
1: Yo, carabo. It's embarrassing. So I'll actually save that for another bigger conversation. One day. I'll remember. I'll note today down.
0: You are not alone, trust me. But that's why I'm so excited about what we're doing up next. Mike V from 5 Weekend Breakfast is at the Curoprox's House of Mouth event that is happening today. It's basically an event exploring oral care and its role in our overall well-being. He'll be bringing us a live update up next, and it's clearly something that you and I need, Jonax.

0: It's Loiso, Fragile Things, 5 minute mornings with Kangabo. Now, we use our mouths to eat, to talk, to laugh, and in my case, to talk for 3 hours. And boy, do I love to smile in pictures as well. So oral care is extremely important to me, even though I am not always really good at making sure that I'm doing all the right things to make sure that my oral care is in place. Cura Proxis House of Mouth event is happening today and exploring all things oral care and its importance role in our overall well-being. We're going to check in with our very own Mike V from 5 Weekend Breakfast. He is at the Curoprox House of Mouth event. It's an experience that's designed to get us thinking differently about oral care under the theme Healthy Mouth Equals Healthy Body. You know what to
1: do. You're listening to 5 Morning. I am
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0: All right, Mike. Hello, Mike. Who are you talking to on the side there? Hello. Mike V.
1: Yes.
0: Hello.
1: Good morning. How are we? I'm talking to you.
0: You are at the really awesome Curoprox House of Mouth event. It's all about oral care, which I think is absolutely incredible as somebody who cares about my overall well-being and not always paying attention to my oral care. I really think it's fantastic we're having this conversation. Tell us about the event. Where are you? What's going down?
1: Yeah, so it's the Curoprox House of Mouth event today, Father Morning's team. And let me tell you, I'm being impressed so far. So I've walked into this almost mythical land full of bright colors and delightful oral devices that are there to make sure that it's easier to maintain oral health, because I'm kind of a nerd about these things. I take great care in my ability to look after my teeth, because it's a small investment for a lifelong return, you know what I mean? I went to a walk through this experience and I got to see all the future of oral care, how interdental brushes exist and flossing kind of falls away. And these flavored toothpaste that are meant to make brushing much more fun and delicious. There's even this wonderful stand where I've been brought along to try out the Hydrosonic Pro, which is ultimately the world's greatest toothbrush in my mind.
0: Oh my
1: goodness. That thing is so advanced.
0: Yeah.
1: Whenever you use it, you feel like you kind of are stepping into the future. It feels like you're a caveman on a spaceship because it's just that good. It just elevates the experience of brushing teeth so much.
0: Oh, I love that. Now, I was about to ask what you've discovered so far that made you rethink your oral care routine. As somebody who does think about your oral care and you take good care of it, is that toothbrush of the future the one that made you rethink everything? Or is there anything else that you spotted where you're like, oh my goodness?
1: I think what really surprised me today is to learn that your mouth is affected very heavily by the food you eat and its pH balance.
0: Yeah.
1: And that affects the way that you live your life, because it influences your gut health. And if you aren't having a healthy gut, your serotonin levels drop. And so basically, for a good day, if you are using proper dental care, as we are seeing with Curoprox, it's the kind of thing that can set you up for success later on in the day. So I'm really enjoying being around interesting people who are fascinated by oral health. And I think that's the big winner today, you know?
0: How is your oral care going to change from today on? Because as somebody who already cares about your oral care, you're a curious person. I know that about you, and you always want to just get better, right? So from just your experience today, what do you think you're going to do just a little bit differently than before?
1: I think one of the things that's blown me away is the detail into the interdental brushes. So you know how you floss?
0: Yeah.
1: And then flossing can, it's a bit of a chore and it kind of hurts sometimes.
0: It is.
1: It's not the easiest process. Well, they've got these amazing devices here that measure how wide the gaps are between your teeth. And you then only have to place it in and out once every day between each gap in your teeth, and it does the job of flossing. So I think that might be a serious wave of the future in my life.
0: Sure, that is absolutely incredible. Mike B, thank you so much for letting us in on all of the action, because you know I love to be out and about and be outside, so I really had to just find out what's going down from you.
1: Yeah, and also keep an eye out. I've organized for them to send you a Curoprox care pack with all sorts of wonderful samples that you can dive into. So keep an eye out and tell me what it's like after you tried it.
0: Oh, Mike, thank you so much. That is so awesome. I mean, you're passing a present to me.
1: I'm the Santa of dental care.
0: Oh, I love that for me. I love it so much. That is Mike V coming to you live from Curoprox's House of Mouth events. Enjoy the rest of your time there, and I know you'll be catching up with Lula next, all right? he's gone. He's just having too much fun. He's just like, I'm out of here.
3: He's flossing.
0: And I'm done with you. But he will be catching up with Lula Odiba up next. Thank you very much, Mike B, for all the awesome updates and epic, epic discoveries. I really do have a situation on my hands that I need to figure out. My zip is torn. It is one of those dresses that go all the way to the back. I am practically naked.
4: Kanye, the marketing intern, I'm so sorry. I won't be able to make a plan for Garabo. I don't really have access, so you're just going to have to make another plan. Sorry, love.
0: She got Cindeline on the line, who wants some 5FM merch earlier in the week. So your prize is still going to be delivered, right? And I wanted to ask if I could use the t-shirt that we've given to you.
5: I'm not really sure, you know. I really want to get my t-shirt as soon as possible.
0: My husband David's on the line. I'm assuming you're calling because you heard about my chaotic morning, which I didn't tell you about.
6: My first thought is, I told you about that dress this morning.
0: You just exposed me.
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0: And that is my present that is on the way. Thank you very much, husband David.
3: That was just adorable.
0: Yes.
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0: And she's offering 10 students $5,000 each towards fees for school, essentially, if they want to study music and art and creative degrees. And not only that, those students will also get two tickets to a Tyler show and a meet and greet with her. It's actually a lot of money. $5,000 is about $82,600.
1: Yo. That's a lot of money.
0: It really is incredible. And especially because, yes, traditional universities do have music courses and all of that, but art schools in particular are quite expensive. They're a lot more expensive than traditional universities. I mean, even those are pricey, but I like the fact that it's a healthy amount in terms of covering those fees. So she says that South African music and art students can apply, including eligible matrics who are starting their degrees in 2027. So that is so great.
1: Yay.
0: And they must be 18 years by the deadline and meet the academic requirements. She's closing the applications on the 30th of October. And I honestly think it is so epic that our girl Tyler is doing that. Meanwhile, her A-pop world tour kicked off in Paris on the 12th of October. And she's also going to come back home to spoil us with performances in Cape Town, followed by Pretoria. She's going to do two shows in Pretoria, which is absolutely epic.
1: I think that's cool. She's literally doing a really great job, because I remember my fees when I was still doing art was just under 70,000 rand. See? So that's enough tuition for a whole year and registration, if you think about it.
0: Yeah.
1: So I think it's a really dope start for anyone that's really, you know, fingers crossed, still maybe waiting even for their bursaries to respond or for anything like that. Then they'll have disposable money to put towards tuition.
0: You're our girl, Tyler. Just keeps on winning. Enter.

Tommy Richmond, Million Dollar Baby, a bit of Lady Gaga and Doechii Runway before that. So Tyler is funding dreams and bringing A-pop home. Listen to this. She's giving aspiring creatives a helping hand. So she's teamed up with Epic Records for That Girl Music Scholarship.

0: OGT and Epic, the scriptwriter on 5 Mornings with Kangabo. It's called Gin and Juice. 10,000 Rand up for grabs today, guaranteed. Have you heard the great news?
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0: Yep, that's Born to Play Past the Present, the biggest game of Past the Present that you have ever, ever played. And we're giving away the biggest amount in this week that we have ever given away. We unfortunately didn't give away the 10,000 Rand. So that means it could be given away on 5 Lunch with Lula Odiba.
2: Yes!
0: Talking about 10,000 Rand, before we head on out, I want to play a 10K challenge with you.
2: Oh, yeah, I love this.
0: By the way, make sure you've entered here. 5fm.co.za or the 5fm app, because that 10,000 rand could be yours.
2: Still up for grabs.
0: Okay, so you know I love a random game that I make up.
2: You're a game girl.
0: I really am. Any chance to play. This is called the 10K challenge.
2: Yes.
0: I'm going to describe an item that could cost 10,000 rand or more. But generally, around this thing, it's possible that it costs 10,000 rand. Exactly.
2: Yo.
0: And you need to guess what that item is. Okay.
2: Yeah.
0: So this one, I love these, just by the way. You carry it on your arm. It might have a famous logo, and people queue outside shops to buy it.
2: Okay. A handbag.
0: But what type of handbag?
2: A designer handbag.
0: Yes.
2: Okay. I thought it was assumed that if you're buying a handbag for 10K, it's designer. You know what I mean?
0: Okay, this one. It lets you play high-performance games, but it could cost you a month's salary or more.
2: Ooh, like a gaming console.
0: Yeah.
2: Any gaming console.
0: Yeah,
2: really.
0: Or a gaming laptop.
2: Yeah.
0: Yo, okay, this is good. Or maybe my clues are easy.
2: Yo, you really got good clues.
0: Okay, think of this one. Two people, a beautiful room. Little luxury, room service.
2: Okay.
0: Sexy times.
2: Oh, it's a night at a hotel.
0: Yes.
2: Yeah. Room service. Give me some
0: a night at a luxury hotel
2: with vacation vibes.
0: Okay, this one fits in your pocket, takes professional looking photos, and can cost as much as a secondhand car sometimes.
2: Oh, a cell phone.
0: Yes.
2: These new cell phones, especially the American brand.
0: Okay, here is another one. Your 60 seconds actually over, but I want to do a bonus one.
2: Okay, bonus.
0: And it's actually really easy. It hangs on your wall or stands in your lounge. Suddenly, everyone wants to come to your house.
2: Hangs on your wall or stands in your lounge.
0: And suddenly, everyone wants to come to your house for the big game.
2: It's not a butler.
0: No.
2: For the big
0: hangs
2: game.
0: On your wall.
2: A television.
0: Yes.
2: Oh, there we go. Okay, yeah, because TVs have TV stands.
0: Yes.
2: That makes perfect sense.
0: So, nice one. That was the 10K challenge.
2: I don't know why I thought butler. I thought, if you could pay for a butler with 10K.
0: Yeah, that's amazing. So imagine, you could win that 10,000 rand, get yourself a designer handbag, you could get a gaming laptop,
2: yeah,
0: a beautiful luxury hotel stay, a smartphone, a new television, or you could do something important like pay school fees.
2: Yeah, that's what we're thinking.
0: Yeah, you're like, and I owe our institutions, your money is coming.
2: It's coming, guys. Not from here, but it's coming.
0: Yes. Make sure to enter. That is on 5fm.co.za or via the 5FM app, and that 10K today guaranteed could be yours.
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4: When the dishes get greasy and it makes you feel queasy, if your gloss is streaky but you wish it was squeaky, when you've done a Sunday roast, now you're going through the most, when you've grilled a whole fig

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1: Yeah, today we're speaking to an organization called The Learning Trust, and on Thursdays we always highlight GBV. Today we're speaking about a solution for children who are affected by GBV or live in domestically violent homes or even just dangerous communities in general, and why certain after-school programs, including those supported by The Learning Trust, are important for these children, because not every learner has a safe place to go when the bell rings after school. This is why.
0: There we go. Let's get it. I couldn't wait.
1: It's okay. Let's go.
0: Like, the sounds I heard learners. Yes. And I'm like, yes.
1: Let's protect them.
0: Yes.
2: This is YB5, where local legends plant seeds of change. Let's build bridges and walk in the spirit of Ubuntu together.
1: Welcome to another episode of Young Blood 5 with me, Yonaka Teledi. Today we're speaking to an organization called The Learning Trust, and on the line is Executive Director Charlene Peterson-Voss. Thank you so much for joining us, Charlene.
3: Hi, good afternoon, and thanks for having me.
1: Wonderful. Now, an aspect of GBV that people tend to overlook is the fact that children are affected so intensely, with some communities struggling with poverty, violence, and even gang activity. Going home after school isn't always a safe option for every learner. Now, can you please help unpack that for us?
3: Yeah, you know, children are deeply affected by violence, even when it's not directed at them. Living with fear or witnessing violence really affects the emotional well-being, relationships, and the ability of children to engage with learning. And these challenges we see don't end when the school bell rings. You know, in communities like you described, going home doesn't necessarily mean going somewhere safe or going somewhere supportive, and some learners have no quiet place to do their homework or no adult available to help them. And after-school programs can provide safe, structured spaces, you know, where children can learn, they can play, build relationships with caring adults, and young mentors, we have found, can be particularly valuable role models, helping learners, you know, see possibilities beyond their immediate circumstances.
1: Absolutely. Now, a harrowing reality is that all in 10 learners who enter grade 1 do not complete grade 12. What are some of those contributing factors that lead to that statistic?
3: You know, what we have found in some research that's been done has shown that leaving school or dropping out is really the result of just one decision. It's usually a combination of pressures that, you know, building up over time, including financial pressures, you know, bullying, sometimes family instability, or even learning disabilities or difficulties that learners experience. And we find that learners may start missing school, they fall further behind, and gradually they lose confidence and connection. We've seen that dropout actually accelerates after grade 9, making adolescence a particularly vulnerable stage. And for us, you know, this is why early and sustained support matters. And after school programs, they provide academic assistance, mentorship that really help learners stay engaged beyond just the classroom, beyond school, where we see learners are needing this kind of support.
1: Now, speaking to some of the after-school programs, which are often misunderstood as simply aftercare or a place for children to play, but what kind of activities or services can learners benefit from that the organization offers?
3: The Learning Trust works with and supports a whole network of after-school organizations across the country. They offer homework support, tutoring, literacy, numeracy interventions, so running reading clubs, mentorship, even psychosocial support, alongside other activities like sports and play and creative activities. So they really help children discover their interests, build their confidence, and just develop as a person beyond the classroom. And what the Learning Trust does is we strengthen the organizations that deliver these opportunities through funding them, but also helping develop the organization. Our campaign partners, which is Year Beyond, they also highlight like how after-school programs connect children learning with opportunities for young people beyond school. So young people get an opportunity to gain real meaningful work experience. So they're placed in after-school programs as mentors and tutors, practitioners, etc. And they also develop skills and explore career pathways while they contribute and give back to the community.
1: A very impactful, you know, undertaking and initiative as well. Just in closing, how can Mzansi and corporates pull together to support the organization? And of course, please do share how we can get in touch.
3: People can just contact the Learning Trust through our website, where they'll find a link to find out more about the campaign, what is happening, all the activations that are happening in communities across the country. But they can also access resources, you know, sign up for our newsletter or just contact our team. So they'll find us at thelearningtrust.org, but also on our social media, where we are running the campaign with Year Beyond. We're also following, you know, our hashtags, so people can follow our hashtags, get involved in the conversation. Hashtag lights on after school or hashtag hashtag After School SA in October month. It's just, you know, the time when we spotlight the amazing work that people are doing. And we really just have a call to communities, to corporates, to philanthropy funders who want to get involved and help support these organizations and the important work that they do. But they can certainly contact us through our website or any of our social media pages. Get involved in the conversation by those handles.
1: Absolutely wonderful. That was indeed Charlene Peterson-Voss, Executive Director at the Learning Trust. Thank you so much for joining us, Charlene. Have a beautiful day further.
3: Thanks so much. You too.
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6: When you think fishing, you think men.
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6: Talk to me about the community of ladies that you guys have.
1: I think if you see fly fishing in the movies or on TV, it's a couple of men and maybe a little older fly fishing in some rivers. And I think in South Africa, we've done well to cement ladies in that bigger picture. So with the ladies, we learn differently and we share differently. So I think that brings us closer together. Our focus is also maybe more fun than it is always competing. That just creates a really good environment to learn in. The uniqueness of ladies fly fishing in South Africa is something we can be proud of and something we keep pushing for. Like, we encourage lots of ladies to get involved. Like, the more of us, the better. And so we're growing numbers, but also we're growing skills.
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0: long. I miss you in my days now. I never wanna say.
1: It's the Reed Alves goodbye. 5 minute mornings with Karabo. We are saying goodbye. What's up, Lula?
2: This girl who's a musician. Mm-hmm. She is. She dropped a song. Very happy in her engagement, by the way. But she has a song called "Stop the Wedding," and she's got a lot of women questioning
1: if they wanna
2: go and get married because she's. Now they're nitpicking at some of the things that they're just like, maybe I'm not ready. Mm. So we're asking, has social media ever altered your relationship at all?
3: Oh, yeah. I'm dating someone who's very big at posting a lot of stuff. Mm. So in our relationship, I'm the one that's constantly setting the boundaries like, wait, you can't post that. Oh. So our relationship can be tense because he'll want to put it so bad. I'll be like, baby, not today, not this one. So it's altered the fact that, you know, he can't freely take videos of every single thing. Also because of our different brands.
1: So for me, like with social media and my relationship, I'm pretty private. But on key moments like anniversaries, birthdays, I'm like, you know, post. So on my birthday, I get really mad if David posts an Insta story and not on his grid. That it like it's a big thing for me. And the other thing on Valentine's, like, I'm not really big on Valentine's, but there's something about social media that makes you feel so much FOMO.
2: Do you see?
1: So he knows on Valentine's, even though I don't care about Valentine's, he knows he must get something because he knows I'm going to be scrolling social media and I'm going to feel FOMO.
2: Yes. All right. So that's coming through in the first hour of the show. Later, we have Trezor. I know he was supposed to come last week, but he's locking in today. And of course, wrapping up the show up with Lights, Camera, Action with Nuts.
1: All right. That is 5 lunch. It is coming up right now. Do check. Check it out. Also, unfortunately, we didn't give away that
3: 10,000 rand.
1: Didn't give it away.
3: Wait, unfortunately for us, but fortunately for you, you can still register, you can still enter and stand your chance to win that huge slice from the 50k overall cash prize.
1: Lula Odiba could possibly be giving it away. We don't know.
3: We don't know.
1: Make sure you are registered to win.
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0: Mbalula collapses after Concord judgment and Sibiya's bail judgment postponed. Good afternoon. For 5 News, I'm Nadia Romanus. Let's start with elections. ANC Secretary General Fikile Mbalula has collapsed shortly after addressing the media at the Constitutional Court in Johannesburg. Mbalula became emotional after the Concord ruled in favour of the ANC in the case against the Electoral Commission. The party had challenged an Electoral Court ruling in favour of the IEC, which excluded its 181 candidates from contesting elections in 6 municipalities. Mbalula says the prospect of ANC-governed communities being left without ANC candidates weighed heavily on him.
1: The biggest thing that made me not to sleep and made me to really cry is the fact that how will I live with a decision that in 2026, under my leadership as the boss of the ANC, right, people could not vote.
0: The Randburg Magistrates Court north of Johannesburg has postponed former Deputy National Police Commissioner Shadrach Sibiya's matter to Tuesday for bail judgment. Sibiya faces multiple charges, including human trafficking, the alleged sexual grooming of a 16-year-old girl, and the rape of an 18-year-old woman. The precious stones theft case involving former EMPD Deputy Chief Julius Mkhwanazi and his 3 co-accused has been postponed to February for plea and trial. The accused appeared briefly in the Johannesburg Magistrates Court this morning. They face charges linked to the alleged theft of precious stones worth over 14 million rand during a suspected bogus police raid in Kilani. Passenger rail agency PRASA says 35 out of its 40 priority passenger rail corridors have been successfully restored. It says this forms part of ongoing efforts to rehabilitate rail infrastructure and upgrade signaling systems following widespread vandalism during the COVID-19 lockdown. PRASA's Group CEO Hisham Emiran.
2: The corridor specifically today that we will be showcasing is the Mabopane to Pretoria corridor. A corridor that has a lot of work has gone on in terms of restoring the infrastructure, electrical, purway, the stations that we have, and where we are running the modern trains as well.
0: And a BBC investigation has found that there has been no public outcome to hundreds of incidents of deaths and injuries attributed to the Israeli military, even though the Israel Defense Forces said it would investigate. According to the report, there were 254 incidents in Gaza, Lebanon, the West Bank, and Israel in which the IDF was accused of causing harm. The top story at 12 o'clock, ANC Secretary General Fikile Mbalula has collapsed shortly after addressing the media at the Constitutional Court in Johannesburg.
3: Flight attendants, prepare for takeoff, please.
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0: Zoe and Kane Keed with Brown Sugar. Nuts, I'm not gonna lie, eh? I love the song, but I feel like I need some hype music.
1: Okay.
0: What I'm about to say! First things first, we'll start off with a greeting. Good afternoon. It's 5 Lunch with Lula and Naz, as usual, on your radio till 3 in the afternoon. Do you know what the only difference about today is?
1: What?
0: I know that there's 10,000 Rand that is going to be won by someone who's a 5FM listener today. A lunatic will be winning some money today. 10,000 Rand.
1: So we knew this was happening today, and it hasn't happened yet.
0: So it has to be us. I know it's us. I know it's
1: no,
0: us.
1: No, we don't.
0: Nuts, what did I say yesterday? What did I say yesterday? I said, I'm back in the building. I know we're going to give away some money. Did we not give away some money?
1: We did.
0: I'm telling you now, I have a really, really, really, really good feeling. I know it in my gut that the 10K will be given away in this show.
1: I hope so.
0: Yes.
1: I'm crossing everything possible.
0: Anybody whose blood is red would be remiss if they don't register right now. Do it on the 5FM app. You can also do it on www.5fm.co.za. Do you want to get in on this cash? 10,000 Rand. I mean, I don't know if it's life changing, but it would change my life right now.
1: It would be extremely helpful to most people, I think.
0: 10,000 Rand?
1: Yeah.
0: Yes.
1: That's like, I don't know, more than a month's groceries. Dude, by far. Yeah. It could be your rent. It could be numerous tanks of petrol.
0: Yeah. Like I said, I just have a really, really good feeling that Lunatic is going to be winning this. So if you want that to be you, make sure you follow our rules. Do what we said. Register right now because I really, really want to give this money to you. Just to say you are born to party and you're right at the right station at 5FM. Come on now. I'm going to drop the horns one more time. 10,000 Rand?
1: Let's go.
0: In the next few hours, an hour, two, who knows? Just make sure you register. It's Uncle Waffles Royal Music, who are currently in London somewhere right now. It's called Too Cool.

0: All the vibes on Five Lunch. This is St. John. This one is called Trap. Man, I am so excited. I'm even shaking. And this is all because, you know, we've been saying you get to unwrap your share of 50,000 Rand, right? And yes. This is in the biggest game of Past the Present. Now, I think since we started on Monday, I don't think we've done a 10K before.
1: No way.
0: And we know for a fact that that's what's happening today. And I know in my soul, in my gut, that we're going to be giving away this money on my show. On Five Lunch with Lula and Nuts. What I need you to do is register online as well as on the app to stand a chance of getting your share of 50,000 Rand in the biggest game of Past the Present. Now, it's not the only exciting thing that's happening on the show today. Nuts, we get to hang out with Trezor today.
1: Yay!
0: Later. We haven't seen him in a while, but we love his music and he's got some exciting things coming up for him. But apparently, Naz, there's a little bit of a trend. I don't know if you've tapped into it. An artist who's very much in a committed relationship herself, mm-hmm, makes music, and she dropped a song called Stop the Wedding. In fact, here's a snippet.

0: deal.
1: But the messaging behind it, she's like, you know, when you're engaged to your partner and then you start discovering, you know, some things about their social media, a little bit of red flags that make you think twice about it.
0: Yeah.
1: She says, just stop the wedding.
0: Yeah, yeah, yeah.
1: You know what I mean? And I'm just like, yo, have we really gotten to that point of like social media in our relationships where we even alter some of our behavior? Let me be clear about what I'm asking. I was dating someone and she made me block my friends.
0: Yo.
1: To be fair, my friends are some of my exes.
0: Okay, I
1: and
0: see.
1: And she was
0: see.
1: Like, you must block them because I don't understand how you can be friends with your ex to a point where you're commenting and liking their stuff on social media. And now I've lost friendships because of my said partner who doesn't like that.
0: But
1: they've now altered my relationship with social media because of how they feel about social media.
0: Right, and you haven't since followed them back because that's kind of, that ship has sailed.
1: Yes, and also I don't want them to see that I unfollowed them. I'm hoping they haven't noticed. What about Junior? Nats, how has social media altered your relationship, if at all?
0: I think it has shown me, by what I've seen on social media, mm-hmm. that the traditional trajectory of a relationship, it doesn't have to be the way people expect it to be.
1: Like linear.
0: Yes, mm-hmm. because, you know, the typical thought is like, okay, by this age, you must be mm-hmm. married. By this age, you must have kids and blah, blah, blah. And I actually, my mind has opened to the point where it's like, it's okay if it doesn't look like that mm-hmm. and never does.
1: Sure, dude, that is so true.
0: It's actually opened my eyes to seeing other people's relationships that mm-hmm. are either failing or

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1: Crocs, doing your thing since day one. 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

0: Hard to believe that this is local music. Shout out to Lucinda for this one. It's called Lunchbox. Yeah? We're speaking about this trend where this young lady made a song saying, stop the wedding, especially if you find out that your fiance has weird social media patterns or habits. And I was saying, social media has altered our relationships with relationships.
1: Yes.
0: And how we view them, the things that we are willing to accept. You know, back in the day, ne? In Zulu, they used to say you must beg as hell, which meant that, like, you got to fight for love. You know what I mean? But it also had, like, a toxic trait to it because women would stay for a lot of unspeakable things that they shouldn't be staying for. But it also instilled the sense of, like, if you believe in it, you need to fight for it. Do you know that saying where they say every person has their own problems?
1: Yes.
0: Some bigger than others. You got to choose a person that you can you're willing to tolerate their set of problems because you also don't come there blameless.
1: Exactly. And it's stuff that you are able and willing to work through.
0: Exactly. So we're asking, in what way has social media altered your relationships? We've got Isimo on the line. Hello.
2: Hey, what's up?
0: My brother, I'm giving away 10,000 rand on the show today. I need more energy. Hello.
2: What's up?
0: We're doing good, brother. How are you?
2: I'm good.
0: Where are you calling from?
2: Durbs.
0: Nice, bro. So how has social media altered your relationship?
2: It ruined.
0: Really?
2: It's this thing of just because I didn't acknowledge on social media doesn't mean I don't acknowledge you. Social media is a whole different thing.
0: Right.
2: Well, let me put it this way. Once you go without social media for a while, you just realize the benefit.
0: I didn't catch that last part. You said what?
2: You realize the benefit. It's it just makes things complicated.
0: So when from now on, will you be posting your partner or not?
2: No.
0: Does it mean that you're protecting her or you're hiding her?
2: It's protecting. Because now if I forget, now it's gonna seem like a whole thing. You don't set expectations.
1: Protecting yourself also.
0: If you say so, Isimo. Thank you for the call, ne?
2: Sure.
0: Have a good day, bro. This one, he's hiding his girlingtons. Okay, up next, we talk to Mike V. He's doing something pretty cool, hey, nuts. He is at Cura Proc's House of Mouth. It's an event all about oral care. So
1: right.
0: I'm really excited about that. That comes up after this.

0: Chainsmokers and Coldplay, what a collaboration with something just like this. I also want something as cool as what Mike V's experiencing. Apparently, it's called Cura Prox, and they're bringing the House of Mouth event to South Africa. That's exactly where he's at, experiencing the discovery. Now, this is an educational event that makes you think differently about oral care. Mike V, my brother, how you doing?
1: What up, Pavlan team? Happy Thursday.
0: Happy Thursday, bro. Where you at? What you doing?
1: Right now, the House of Mouth at Cura Prox is happening. So Cura Prox makes the world's greatest dental care, I reckon. And it's the place where you come to experience the wonder of the mouth, and you get an insight into what the future looks like of how dental care is meant to be. So your toothbrush in your cupboard right now isn't nearly as good as the developments that these people are investing in their product. It's these toothbrushes that could basically reinvent your life. You start with this every day, and your life is going to be made a whole lot better because you're going to be sparkling every day of your life in the dental region. Beyond this, there's also all sorts of intel on how best they care of your gums and what food goes well with making sure that your teeth are being kept nice and clean and safe and hard. So when you're 80 years old, backing down in a rusk is not going to be a problem. You know what I mean?
0: Sounds good, bro. And I'm someone who really cares about their teeth. Please ask them, like, these grills and these teeth gems I keep putting on my mouth, if it's destructive for me. Please.
1: Oh, Lula, please. I'm very, very worried. But I do have a solution for you. I've got a box of delightful Cura Prox things that are going to reinvent your life.
0: Stop it.
1: Which I'll bring to the studio later on today.
0: Stop it. I always knew I like Mike V, but today I like him even more. Thank you so much, my dude. So it's called House of Mouth, right?
1: A House of Mouth from Cura Prox. Try it for yourself. It is a properly mind-blowing experience.
0: Oh, man. Thank you for the chat, bro. Look forward to seeing you later with that gift, yes?
1: Call me the Santa of dental care, baby.
0: Mike V out at House of Mouth events, courtesy of Cura Prox. Oh, man. I can't wait.
2: That's awesome.

0: What a throwback on a Thursday. Frank Ocean with Lost. Nuts, my lunatics, our lunatics just keep making my day. You want to know why? Check this out.
1: Happy birthday, 5FM.
0: Let's go.
1: To many, many, many more years. Wishing all you guys, you wonderful DJs, a blessed and beautiful day. Loving the show.
2: Aww.
3: Yay.
1: Have an amazing day. Love you guys.
0: We love you too, so, so much. And to prove how much we love you, we are giving away 10,000 Rand very, very soon. Literally, in the next hour, you could be finding out that you're walking away with some big bucks. Now, we are passing the present because it's our birthday month. We are born to play, and you get to unwrap your share of 50,000 Rand in the biggest game of Pass the Present that South Africa has ever seen.
3: And if we call you, you could get a chance to unwrap your layer of our amazing present.
0: Yes.
3: You could win cash prizes, your share of 50,000 Rand. You could win 5FM merchandise. You could win tickets to upcoming 5FM partnered events. There are so many exciting options.
0: So many exciting options. Yesterday, we gave away some cash within the 1 and 2 p.m. hour. Maybe today it's the same. And I'm only saying this because I'm bringing you that much closer to getting your share of 50,000 Rand. So if you haven't already, make sure you register, register, register. 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You know what I'm saying? So do it on the 5FM app, or you can do it online. 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

Outside the Lines for a Cause on 17 October. 5FM is heading to Taba Eco Trail for the Breast Intentions Colour Run. 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At

0: Zane on 5 with Die For Me. It's a Thursday, so we want to make you feel nostalgic and a winner. So make sure you register online. We're born to party, but we also want to take you back in time. That's why the daily music pick sounds like this today. Since you've been gone, to be honest, my first time hearing a man sing this song.
1: This isn't Kelly Clarkson.
0: This is not Kelly Clarkson. But I do wanna ask Nat, what year do you think stop it?
1: Which one? This one?
0: The original one. What year do you think it dropped?
1: I think it's from this is a thumb suck. 2005.
0: No, 2002 actually.
1: Oh, close.
0: Yeah, did you know that she was the first ever winner on American Idol all the way back in 2002?
1: Yes, I do.
0: Yes.
1: So,
0: so
1: cool.
0: That is your first option, and it goes up against what I hope is Rihanna. Don't Stop the Music. Oh, thank goodness.

0: Real name Robin Rihanna Fenty, was born in Barbados and obviously took over the world. During a Fenty Beauty TikTok live stream now in October, she revealed that she's got at least 170 unreleased songs, which made me so mad because why?
1: Well,
0: why? So those are your two options today for the Daily Music Pick. If it were up to you, Nuts, which song would you go with?
1: I think Cynthia Mingo.
0: 0825505151. Who are you voting for today?

0: Doja Cat with Agora Hills. The two songs competing today for the Daily Music Pick. As you know, every single day on 5 Lunch, we give you the pleasure and the treat of choosing exactly what you want to hear on your favorite radio station. Now, we had two options, Nuts. Can you remind me what the first one was?
1: Since You've Been Gone.
0: By whom?
1: By some people. But the one we wanted to tell you about was Kelly Clarkson's version.
0: And then it was Rihanna with Don't Stop the Music. Now, lady, what's good?
2: Good afternoon, ladies. Yo, the second song. Why? Rihanna, please don't stop the music. Please play it. It's a throwback.
0: Yes.
2: Yo, this song, my aunt loves it. I also love it. We love it in the family. Please don't stop the music. Please don't stop it. Please don't stop it. Please don't stop. Mama say, I'm gonna say one more time.
0: Yes, girl. The commitment to voting for that song, I love it.
3: Hello, ladies, Darren here. My vote definitely goes for Such a big
0: Yo, I just know Google's also gonna roast us, yo.
4: And you know when the song started playing, I was like, "Ball, since you've been gone, since you've been gone."
5: Yo, who is that? Who's singing that?
0: Brother, we don't know.
5: Thanks for the laughs, guys. That was amazing. But Kev, please, can we have?
4: I wanna take you away. Please, Mr. DJ.
6: Good afternoon, 5FM. Okay, on yours two tracks today, I just want to say y'all did a blind thing to Kelly Clarkson. Come on, you can't compare these two together. There's obviously going to be one winner. And the Barbadian singer, the actress, billionaire businesswoman, she is the GOAT. Yeah, so Robin Rihanna Fenty gets this one. Please don't stop the music. Let it flow. Come on, she is the GOAT. Thank you.
0: Okay, thank you for your votes. Without further

0: ANC wants a rethink of DA partnership in the GNU and major power outages in the city of Johannesburg. Good afternoon. For 5 News, I'm Nadia Romanis. Let's start with elections. ANC Secretary General Fikile Mbalula says the party will review its relationship with the DA in the government of national unity. The DA was the second respondent in the ANC's Concord application, challenging the IEC's decision to disqualify 181 ANC candidates across 6 municipalities. Mbalula says the review is not intended as blackmail, but reflects serious questions about the future of the ANC-DA relationship in government.
1: There are matters, comrades, that this movement will now have to sit down and discuss. And one of those matters is our partners in the government of national unity, and that is the DA. We must review the DA in the government of national unity.
0: Mbalula collapsed shortly after addressing the media at the Constitutional Court in Johannesburg this morning. Mbalula became emotional while addressing the media after the ruling. He said the prospect of ANC-governed communities being left without ANC candidates had kept him awake at night and weighed heavily on him.
1: The biggest thing that made me not to sleep and made me to really cry is the fact that how will I live with a decision that in 2026, under my leadership as the boss of the ANC, right, people could not vote.
0: City Power says electricity supply to parts of Johannesburg's inner city is now expected to be restored by Tuesday following another explosion at the central substation. The incident happened last night when technicians attempted to restore power through a newly installed feeder board, causing another disruption. City Power spokesperson Isaac Mangena.
2: The full extent of the damage requires further assessment, and also the cause of the explosion is being investigated. After the installation of the new equipment and related cable work, thorough testing will follow to confirm that the equipment is safe and ready to be brought into service. This work follows assessment of the fire damaged infrastructure to determine the safest and most reliable approach to restoring electricity.
0: And President Cyril Ramaphosa says Rwanda is in a pole position to make all of Africa proud and take motorsport to new heights. He's congratulated Kigali after it secured a 10-year agreement to host the Formula One African Grand Prix. Kailihle Khumalo reports.
3: President Ramaphosa says South Africa shares in the pride with which Rwanda is preparing to fly the checkered flag for our continent with the hosting of the globally prestigious event at the planned Busagera Circuits from the early 2030s. It says this is in recognition of the capabilities of the Rwandan nation and the continent more broadly.
0: The top story at 1 o'clock, ANC Secretary General Fikile Mbalula says the party will review its relationship with the DA in the government of national unity.

0: It's one of those songs that will never get old because they're so dope. Alesso and One Republic with In Your Eyes. All right, I want to put you on to something. It's called The Champions Blueprint, hosted by our boy Aaron Masemola. This time he goes into conversations with South Africa's most celebrating sporting heroes, unpacking their sacrifices, the setbacks, and their mindset to take it to the top. You know what I mean? This time he spoke to Amy Bofissa, Christine Page, and Marlies Blom-Haynes, and they're all from the South African ladies' flyfish team, and the women who made history at the 2026 FIPS Moosh World Ladies Flyfish Competition. This is a championship that took place in Norway and claiming South Africa's very first team gold. Now the trio took us back to where it all began, how each of them found their way into the sport, and yeah, all the vibes on being number one and being gold.
1: They also touched on the sacrifices, the setbacks, and the hours of prep and the bond that held the team together when the pressure was on, and about growing women's participation in fly fishing and what they hope their victory does for the next generation of young women who might never have considered picking up a fishing rod. The full episode is now streaming on 5FM's YouTube, Catch Up, and Spotify channels. The Champions Blueprint.
0: Amplified by 5FM. Do you know what fly fishing is?
1: Yes.
0: What is it? Can you describe it to me?
1: I might not be the best person for this.
0: Okay.
1: But I have tried it before. So you take a fishing rod, mm-hmm. and you put a like fake bug at the end of it.
0: So bait.
1: It's very pretty. It's got like, I don't know, colorful feathers and things, but it's not real.
0: Oh.
1: And you move the fishing rod back and forth to almost imitate a bug flying. And then you land it in the water. And then you hopefully catch your fish like that. So you're not using live bait.
0: Oh.
1: I might be wrong, but that's my knowledge of it.
0: Yo, everyone is just so creative. Who even thought that, yo, dog, we're going to compete on this. Let's see who's better.
1: That's cool.
0: Now they're winning championships in Norway. Wow.
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3: When you think fishing, you think men.
1: Yes.
3: Talk to me about the community of ladies that you guys have.
4: I think if you see fly fishing in the movies or on TV, it's a couple of men and maybe a little older fly fishing in some rivers. And I think in South Africa, we've done well to cement ladies in that bigger picture. But the ladies, we learn differently and we share differently. So I think that brings us closer together. Our focus is also maybe more fun than it is always competing. That just creates a really good environment to learn in. The uniqueness of ladies fly fishing in South Africa is something we can be proud of and something we keep pushing for. Like, we encourage lots of ladies to get involved. Like, the more of us, the better. And so we're growing numbers, but also we're growing skills.
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0: music on 5 Lunch. That's how we move on your favorite radio station, Victoria. My new favorite song, it's called Reach Out. Reaching out to our super producer right about now, Nicola's in the cut. How you doing, girl?
1: Oh, good at you.
0: Pretty good, pretty good. State of 5 Nation. What is the challenge and the theme and the competition today for us?
1: Things are going to get heated in the courtroom today.
0: Okay.
1: So the question is, should people pay for their own birthday dinner? So Team Lula, you believe that the host should pay?
0: Like, wait, let me get some clarity.
1: Yes.
0: So if I'm hosting a birthday party,
1: yes,
0: should my guests pay for their own food?
1: Mm-hmm.
0: Hell no!
1: Versus the host paying for everyone who comes.
0: Yeah.
2: And this is at like a restaurant. Like you're going out to a restaurant and now you're either paying for everyone.
0: Yes, because I said to you, hi guys, it's my birthday and I would love if you came to celebrate with me.
2: Yo, that's pricey.
0: Yes, that's why you need to be intentional about it. Don't be throwing a birthday party if you want us to split the bill. Wait, is that what you'd be doing?
2: If at a restaurant, yes.
0: Then Nadia then advocates that the bill must be split accordingly.
1: Yeah. And who knows, maybe even pay for the person whose birthday it is. Maybe chip in a little extra.
2: Yeah, it's their birthday.
1: They shouldn't have to pay on their birthday.
0: No, I've got a mouthful for this one. So I'm definitely for the host paying for everybody. And you are against that, but you are for splitting the bill.
2: Yes.
1: Nadia, I think Lula's in a different tax bracket.
2: I think so too. I'm just imagining paying for like 10 linguine pastas with like prawns. Like, no way.
0: I mean, it's my 30th, so I gotta. Come on. I just turned 30, bro. Is that absurd? What do you think?
1: Personally, I think that you should pay for everyone when they come. Just like when it's someone's wedding. Like, if you're gonna expect people to go above and beyond, pay for them.
2: If you're rich.
1: Yeah. But most importantly, tell everyone what the deal is up front.
0: Of course, course. All right, at the end of the day, it's about who makes the tighter argument. We've got 5 minutes. Let's get it.

0: Massive. This one is by Drake. All right, Nads. Now in 45 seconds, we need to make our own arguments. Now the debate today is when it is your birthday party and you are the one inviting your friends to come celebrate you in your presence and all of those great stuff. Who's paying? Is it the host, in which that's what I'm arguing? And you're saying that, nope, we need to split the bill, right? So do you have your argument intact?
1: I do, but I think you should go first.
0: Okay, okay. We've got 45 seconds and a timer in the background, right?
1: Yes.
0: All right. May it please the court, Your Honor. I appear for the broke but loyal friends. Your Honor, the rule is simple. He who invites pays. You cannot invite us to a restaurant and then make us pay to celebrate you. That's not fair. How can I be forced to go into my savings just to prove my loyalty? That is too much pressure on the friendship, Your Honor. But we are reasonable people. We're not saying the host must fund an open bar. We submit this. The host shall provide one plate of food and one drink. That is enough to show love and hospitality. If any guests want extra second round dessert, expensive cocktails, then that extra cost is on them and not the host. In that way, both sides are protected and the host shows love and the guests are not punished. We submit that from now.
1: Okay.
0: I think I made my point at the end of the
1: day. Although in your argument, they should also pay for dessert.
0: They must pay. I get it. You're the host. You said you're going to host. The host then.
1: Okay.
0: You ready?
1: I'm ready. Your Honor, people should not have to pay for their own birthdays. Your friends are there to celebrate you, not to receive a complimentary three-course meal and a sponsored drinking session. You have no idea what people are going to order at the restaurant. Now they're ordering salmon, lobster, and dessert. You're not paying your friends to come and spend time with you. They should want to celebrate with you, not just because there's a free dinner involved. If anything, they should be treating you. And in this economy, no one can afford to feed a large group of people. Seeing your friends doesn't have to be a transactional event. And if it is, you need new friends. Your Honor, the birthday person deserves to be celebrated, not financially punished, just for wanting to see their friends. And just because you want to see them celebrate your life doesn't mean you need to fund the entire evening. I read that so fast.
0: All right. Well, our points were made. You have four, the host paying for everybody versus against. We got to split the bill. Who are you voting for State of Five Nation this afternoon? We want to hear from you on the tap.
1: 082-550-5151.

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Let's see if you're going to get lucky. 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

0: Jeremy Loops with Till I Found You. Naz, you remember what we did yesterday around these times?
1: Yes.
0: We gave a lucky lunatic 3,000 rand. Now, we are aware that today someone is going to walk away with 10,000 rand. Stick around and find out if that could be you. And to stand a chance of making that you, register online right now. Here's a recap of what we got up to on State of Five Nation. May it please the court, Your Honor. I appear for the broke but loyal friends. Your Honor, the rule is simple. He who invites pays. You cannot invite us to a restaurant and then make us pay to celebrate you. That's not fair. How can I be forced to go into my savings just to prove my loyalty? That is too much pressure on the friendship, Your Honor. But we are reasonable people. We're not saying the host must fund an open bar. We submit this. The host shall provide one plate of food and one drink. That is enough to show love and hospitality. If any guests want extra second round dessert, expensive cocktails, then that extra cost is on them and not the host. In that way, both sides are protected and the host shows love and the guests are not punished. We submit that from now. And then here's yours now.
1: Your Honor, people should not have to pay for their own birthdays. Your friends are there to celebrate you, not to receive a complimentary three-course meal and a sponsored drinking session. You have no idea what people are going to order at the restaurant. Now they're ordering salmon, lobster, and dessert. You're not paying your friends to come and spend time with you. They should want to celebrate with you, not just because there's a free dinner involved. If anything, they should be treating you. And in this economy, no one can afford to feed a large group of people. Seeing your friends doesn't have to be a transactional event. And if it is, you need new friends. Your Honor, the birthday person deserves to be celebrated, not financially punished just for wanting to see their friends. And just because you want to see them celebrate your life doesn't mean you need to fund the entire evening.
0: So here's the thing before I play the votes, ne? At a wedding, must we also pay, contribute and pay for the mains?
1: This is why you only have one wedding, hopefully, in your lifetime.
0: Okay, good point. Who are you voting for today? What do you do? No!
1: Come on.
0: Come on. All right, I think we should give that another shot, shall we, Nuts?
1: Yes.
0: Check it out. Oh, come on, dude. I tried
2: this. We pay for all the kids at a restaurant, for example. Mm-hmm. They can eat something and drink something, but the parents and all of the other guests pay for themselves.
0: You see?
2: So we usually pay for the kids, and they enjoy my son's birthday party, and the other guests know that they have to pay for themselves. So, yeah, that's what we did and are still doing, and it works wonderfully for us. So, yeah, we're a bit of both. We pay for the kids only because that's not so expensive. And then the grown-ups pay for themselves. Lots of love for you guys. Keep up the great show.
0: Thank you, Anne-Marie. So I guess that's like one each.
1: I feel like
0: she agrees with both of us.
1: No,
0: she agrees.
1: This is about paying for your peers.
0: She agrees with both of us.
1: Your fellow adults.
0: She agrees with both of us. Okay, next voice note. What's up?
3: This is why we have the English language. If you are cordially invited, it means that it's free for you.
0: Thank you.
3: You can go to that one if you have no money. If you are just invited, one would assume nowadays that you just pay your own way. I mean, the way I see it, if it's the person's birthday, you all pay for your own meals.
1: Yeah.
3: Or split the bill. If there's 11 of you, including the birthday person, you split the bill 10 ways and you pay for the birthday person.
1: Exactly.
3: You go to celebrate them. But yeah, that's why cordially invited means you don't pay. Invited generally means that you're going to pay something. And don't go along if you don't have the money to pay for your own meal. Nothing worse than that.
1: You are not cordially inviting your friends to a restaurant, Lula.
0: Yes, you are, dude. I'm sending out invitations to say, hey, I'm turning 30.
1: No, but are you saying
0: cordially?
1: You are cordially.
0: Yes, cordially.
1: No, you don't.
0: Cordially with corduroys too. Come on. Cuckoo.
4: Basically, what Lula said was essentially saying, yes, friends, I'm inviting you, but then friends also pay for yourselves as well.
0: No, that's not what I'm saying, Gugu.
4: At the end of the day, everybody's paying for themselves, right?
0: No.
4: Yeah, I'm voting for Nadia.
0: Obvious.
1: Thanks, Gugu.
4: But I'm still worth the feathering
5: dog. No, they should pay for me. They should pay for my food because it's my birthday. You knew ahead of time. You had 12 months. just to prepare 200 to pay for my food and the waste. Happy birthday, guys. Hope you're having an awesome day. Five of them, so much love. All love.
1: I'm so confused.
6: Hi, this is Michelle here from Quebec. Sorry, Luna, my vote goes to Nadia this time. Thanks. Bye.
0: Thanks. Okay, it's all because everybody here is a cheapskate.
1: This
0: That's
1: is an
0: why
1: actual
0: they
1: debate.
0: They're going to vote for you because they're cheapskates. Bro, if you are hosting a group of people and you invite them, you must make sure that they're hosted. Why must your guests pay if you invited them?
1: You're not a cheapskate. It's just the economy. Like, how rich are you
0: then
1: that you
0: don't
1: can pay
0: host,
1: for everyone?
0: Mommy.
1: You will never celebrate your birthday then.
0: Don't host!
1: You're going to die alone.
0: Okay. Oh, wow. I can't believe I lost this one, but at the same time, I can. All right. So, coming up in a few minutes or so, are you walking away with 10,000 Rand courtesy of being born to play? We're passing the present. If you haven't already, it's never too late to register. Like I said, there's a few minutes before we begin. If you haven't registered, this could be your opportunity to walk away with 10,000 Rand, your share of 50,000 Rand for our birthday celebration. Are you born to play? Let's find out.
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0: Lord Cares with Cazette. It's about that time, nuts. Are we making somebody 10,000 rand richer?
1: It's Fighters and Sprint Day. Unwrap your share 50,000 rand in the biggest game of past presents Mzansi has ever seen.
0: All right. I think this is the largest amount that we've given away all week. I must make a disclaimer, though. Remember, we've been saying it's past the present.
2: Yes.
0: Which means, depending on what lands on you now and you unwrap it, that is what you receive. And that can go all the way from the 10,000 Rand cash prize to tickets to some cool events or even some dope 5FM merch. Now, I want to see who's playing with us today. I see we've got Thiessen on the line. What up, Thiessen?
3: Hi, guys. How you? Happy birthday.
0: Thank you very much, Thiessen. How are you doing today?
3: Hot, but good. How are you guys doing?
0: Super, super good. We want to see if you are walking away with this 10,000 Rand or tickets or maybe some merch. Let's unwrap and find out what you got, bro.
3: Fingers crossed.
0: Ooh, it seems that he has won something. All right, let's see. He's won tickets to
2: Rage Nation.
0: Come on. Yay! Congratulations, thank brother.
3: Thank you. Thank
2: That's
3: you, guys.
2: Awesome.
0: That is amazing.
3: Thank you. Thank you.
0: Congrats, Thiessen, bro. So where are you calling from, dude?
3: Johannesburg, Randburg.
0: You in Randburg. Okay, so do you know anything about the Rage Nation, dude?
3: I'm not going to lie.
0: Okay, nope. Let me tell you about it. It's happening from the 27th to the 29th of November. It's called Rage Nation, which is South Africa's biggest gaming and digital culture festival. It's going to be happening at Four Ways Mall at Level 8, and you can, you know, tap in with technology, creativity, live entertainment, gaming, cosplay, and all of those vibes. So you've won yourself 2 weekend passes, which means you and a really good friend or girlfriend or whatever. Your plus one can come with you. But we wanted to say congratulations and thank you for playing with us. And thank you for wishing 5FM a happy birthday, bro.
3: Thank you, guys. All the best.
0: All the best, bro. Shout out to you. Now, do you know what this means, Nuts? Because we've passed the present. We've unwrapped it. And unfortunately, it wasn't the 10,000 Rand.
2: Yeah.
0: Not at least on 5 Lunch. That means the next show, which is 5 Drive, it definitely, definitely, definitely is coming through from 5 Drive.
2: Get your entries in.
0: Dude, it didn't happen on breakfast. Didn't happen on mid-mornings. Now you found out it hasn't happened on 5 Lunch. So it's definitely happening on 5 Drive. Register right now online as well as on our 5FM app because you can walk away with your share of 50,000 Rand. It's our birthday month and we're passing the present to you. 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

0: Nine and Faker Streets with Hold Tight. Just gone off the two. 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
1: IEC speaks on Concord ruling in ANC case and AKA murder trial adjourned until Monday. Good afternoon. For 5 News, I'm Nadia Romanus. The Electoral Commission says it respects the decision of the Constitutional Court in the ANC matter. The party had challenged an Electoral Court ruling in favour of the IEC, which excluded its 181 candidates from contesting elections in 6 municipalities. IEC Chief Electoral Officer Sy Mamabolo.
2: We will do everything within our power to ensure that both the letter and spirit of the order as issued is implemented. We don't have a full reasoned judgment before us, but preliminarily it appears that the court would have taken issue with the fact that the click as final requirement was given more preeminence than the substantive constitutional right.
1: Meanwhile, ANC Secretary General Fikile Mbalula says the party will review its relationship with the DA in the GNU. The DA was the second respondent in the Concord application. He says the review is not intended as blackmail, but reflects serious questions about the future of the ANC-DA relationship in government.
3: There are matters, comrades, that this movement will now have to sit down and discuss. And one of those matters is our partners in the government of national unity, and that is the DA. We must review the DA in the government of national unity.
1: The murder trial linked to the killing of rapper Keenan, a.k.a. Forbes, and businessman Tabelo Tibbs Motsoane has been adjourned until Monday following concerns over excessive heat in the courtroom. The court had no working air conditioning, prompting the state, the defense, and the accused to raise concerns over unbearable conditions. State prosecutor Lawrence Gaba exchanged heated words with the judge, Nomfundo Sipunzi.
4: To all the court personnel, even that truth, it was raised. My lady, I raised the issue for all counsel, and I said to my lady,
5: I will ask them individually.
4: I feel it's very unfair, my lady, to ask individually. As if now, if Mr. Daba cannot proceed, then someone else should. I'm not raising, my lady, I really, with the greatest of respect.
1: And City Power says electricity supply to parts of Johannesburg's inner city is now expected to be restored by Tuesday, following another explosion at the central substation. The incident happened last night when technicians attempted to restore power through a newly installed feeder board, causing another disruption. City Power spokesperson Isaac Mangena.
6: The full extent of the damage requires further assessment, and also the cause of the explosion is being investigated. After the installation of the new equipment and related cable work, thorough testing will follow to confirm that the equipment is safe and ready to be brought into service. This work follows assessment of the fire-damaged infrastructure to determine the safest and most reliable approach to restoring electricity.
1: The top story at 2 o'clock, the Electoral Commission says it respects the decision of the Constitutional Court in the ANC matter. Yangam Jolly will have more news at 3.
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0: kicking the door down, Dan Jimini on 5 Live. Man, it's a Thursday, so we try and keep our fingers on our pulses as far as what's happening in the world of television and movies, right?
1: Yes.
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1: 5 FM. So if you are a fan of The Lion, the Witch and the Wardrobe, the first trailer for Narnia, the Magician's Nephew, released this week, is coming to theatres in February next year, and it's Greta Gerwig's version of the C.S. Lewis story. She was behind Barbie and a whole bunch of other brilliant films. She's great. Yeah. She's really, really good. But this is not the typical Lion, Witch and the Wardrobe story. This is an origin story. So it's an adaptation of the first novel in C.S. Lewis's series of books about Narnia, but it looks at the creation of Narnia and how that happened. So it follows two children who discover a forest full of pools that take them into other worlds, and it's this whole magical journey. It stars Carey Mulligan, Emma Mackey as the future White Witch, and Meryl Streep as Aslan the Lion, which in the past was played by, I think, Liam Neeson, if I'm not incorrect. Yeah, which is really cool.
0: That's going to be interesting.
1: Go, Meryl. Here's the trailer.
4: Sometimes one story is the beginning of all the others.
5: Is Mr. Kettley really mad? Uncle Andrew? Mom always calls him a magician.
6: Do you believe in magic?
5: I don't know.
6: Be ready if I don't know what's on the other side.
5: Wow, look at all this! Magic is real.
7: I am a magician, but see for yourself.
0: All the kids are going to eat this up.
1: Oh, yes.
0: It says in February, hey?
1: February, yes. Lots to look forward to. And then another trailer that released this week is called The Altruists. It's a limited series about love-scorned prodigies behind the FTX scandal. FTX was a top global cryptocurrency exchange, which completely collapsed in November 2022 after massive financial deficit exposed fraud. And what excites me about this is that it stars Anthony Boyle. He was in House of Guinness. And also Julia Garner, who I love. Julia Garner brought us the version of Anna Delvey in Inventing Anna.
0: Oh, yes!
1: Do not speak to me.
0: I love that hand so much.
1: She's like, I do not have time for this. I do not have time
0: for
1: you.
0: We want our money, dude. Like.
1: So she's now doing this, which is a whole other... She just looking at the trailer, she takes on a completely different version of herself. It's so cool.
0: She's very diverse.
1: She's really good at this kind of stuff. So I'm very excited to see this, also inspired, obviously, by a true story. And you will recognize her also from Ozark and Fantastic Four. It's coming to Netflix on the 19th of November. So it's like a month away, The Altruists. Here's the trailer.
8: Hey.
9: I'm Sam.
8: Caroline.
9: I'm going to give you a brain teaser. You'll bet a percentage of your chips.
8: So the game's about analyzing risk. All in.
9: You could lose everything.
8: Going all in every time is the mathematically optimal strategy.
9: That's her. That's the girl. She's really cool. I always said that I am going to make a difference.
8: I believe you.
9: What if we built our own cryptocurrency business? We can call it FTX.
8: Do you know anything about crypto?
9: It's the Wild West out there. Whoever gets there first has the opportunity to do some real good.
10: A crypto fund that earns to give.
9: We are going to change the world. And this campus and these people are going to help us do that.
10: You and I are side by side all the way.
8: Oh, oh my God.
9: We are making $1 million a day.
8: If we reinvest all in every day, how can we possibly lose?
0: Ooh, dum dum.
1: Dum dum dum. How different does she sound?
0: She sounds so different,
1: it's
0: dude.
1: Very cool. I'm excited to see it. But next up, I'll chat about what's out this weekend.

0: 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Welcome to part 2 of Lights, Camera, Action.
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2: So something that you can watch this weekend is Seriously Single 2 on Netflix. 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
0: Whoa.
2: But now the sequel is finally out. 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It stars Fulu Modibedi, Tumi Murake, Buntu Petse, and many more. Here's the trailer.
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13: Call me 50 one more time, and I'll crumple your bones. Oh, okay. Have you heard of me? No. Oh. Let me teach you something.
0: Oh, that sounds so much fun.
2: It does. Shout out to Local. And then on Disney Plus, we have Vision Quest. It started streaming last night. Vision is back. And in this one, his search for answers is about to take a dangerous turn. It follows him after he is rebooted and escapes those who tried to weaponize him. It concludes the epic trilogy that began with WandaVision, then continued to Agatha All Along. And now we have Vision Quest. Paul Bettany, of course, is back as Vision. Here's the trailer.
5: Hello, my name's Vision, and I'm here for the trap.

0: vision, he was a hero. An Avenger.
1: I have his memories, but not his virtue. You were a ghost. Haunting her footsteps. That dead witch really did a number on you.
0: Ultron, you are impossibly cruel and callous.
2: And yet here I am, still occupying space in your mind, rent-free.
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4: 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Up next, we've got Trezor in the building.

0: Come on. 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Nuts. Our favorite song, yeah?
1: Yep.
0: Chezo and Abifaku with Smoke and Mirrors. Joining us is a man who has helped take the sound of African music to the world stages. He's an award-winning, platinum-selling singer, songwriter, and producer whose music has crossed borders and genres, from making his way to Durban from the DRC to working alongside global superstars like Drake. Trezor has built an incredible career for both as an artist, a hitmaker,

0: and behind the scenes with hits of his own, collaborations with some of the biggest African names. He has become one of the most exciting figures in African pop. With that said, Trezor, welcome to Five Live.
1: Thank you so much.
0: Welcome back.
1: Thank you. Great to be here.
0: Yeah, dude. And in my intro, I said now that you left Goma.
1: Yes.
0: In the DRC, and you went to Durban. This was around 2007, all with the dream of pursuing music. Now, when you look back at that young man arriving in a new country, what do you wish you could tell him today?
1: Man, I'm so glad he took the leap. You know, I'm so glad he took the leap. I'm so glad he was bold enough to chase after his dreams.
0: Yeah.
1: I'm so glad he never saw no, even with all obstacles. I'm so glad he just was blind to all the madness around him and just really went for it. So, you know, so I'm grateful to him.
0: Did people make you feel crazy?
1: Yeah.
0: For the leap?
1: Even today, people still
0: make me feel crazy.
1: Yeah. I think, coming where I come from a very small town. So, having dreams as massive as I had as a kid, I think it sounded very abnormal to many people. So, and for a lot of people, I think growing up, even my family, you know, I was too crazy. I'm still crazy, bro. So it's been a very humbling and a very journey that I'm really grateful for.
0: Yeah, very rewarding too, yeah. Man. Wow. Yeah.
2: And your name, Trezor, means treasure in French. Do you think that you've always understood your own worth?
1: Wow. I think before I understood my own worth, I think my parents did. My mom did. You know, my dad did. And, you know, I was born, I'm from a big family, a family of seven, you know, African families.
0: Mm.
1: You know. I have five sisters.
2: Sure.
1: So, you know, so I was the third born, but first boy. So I think for my parents, it was very exciting. They have finally a boy and this treasure and this old dream. So, yes, and my parents instill a lot of great values, including really confidence in myself and as well as just being able to see beyond my own obstacles. So, yeah.
0: Yeah. Now, outside of new music, I've got Wale Wale with yourself and Sophia and Zhao.
1: Yes.
0: I understand you just came back on Friday, I believe. Where were you at? What were you up to?
1: I've been all over the place, man. Like, I think I've been really fortunate. Now I'm spending quite a lot of time between here, South Africa, which has become my favorite home, in Europe, mostly Switzerland, Netherlands, and France. So I love Paris a lot.
0: Yeah.
1: Which is cool. And a bit of work in the US. So, yeah, that's like my circle. So I'm all over the place. So,
0: yeah.
1: You know, music and other things. Yeah.
0: Let's chat about the Wale Wale song. What can you tell me about it? Because it's going to be my first time hearing it today.
1: Oh.
0: Yeah.
1: Wow. yeah, it's a very exciting song. I did Sophia and Zhao, did really Mikey and Zerb, a really, really exciting song, which is getting quite a lot of traction in Europe, mostly France and Netherlands. So, yeah, it's fun. It's, you know, it came by, it was the first release from my dance label.
0: No.
1: You know, so I launched a dance label early this year, which is very, very exciting. So, yeah, and I'm excited to actually share more music to a dance label. Yeah.

0: Bezo on this one. It's called Wale Wale. We actually have him in the building. If you've got any questions for him, 0825505151.
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1: Yes, and he's an award-winning singer, songwriter, and producer who's taken African music to global stages, from his journey from the DRC to Durban to working with international heavyweights like Drake. We've mentioned that before, but there's been a long list of some of the collaborations that you've made. Trezor has built a reputation for pushing boundaries and creating music that transcends through borders, and he's with us in the building. My man!
2: Yeah.
1: Trezor in the cut, bro. And you know, the reason why we keep mentioning the Drake thing is because I know you've had bigger collaborations, but for people our age, it's like, what? Our own Trezor did that? And when you're in studio with someone like him, are you consciously thinking about creating a global hit, or are you creating music that feels right? And that goes for any of the artists that you work with.
2: No, thank you so much. I think what has been a blessing is that, you know, I always come as I am. Mm-hmm. You know, I think as an artist, everywhere in each room, you know, I think what really has been the key thing why I think a lot of artists globally have been drawn to me is because of how I think authentic my sound is and how original it is. So when people come looking out and reaching out, is really most of the time to really trying to get that thing that I have,
1: that unique thing.
2: You know? So yeah, when I'm in the studio, when I'm making my music, my own music, or working for other artists, it's always about really the music first, you know, taking care of the music, trying to make sure I make the music that really feel authentic and channel the right energy into the music, you know. You know, whether trying to make a hit, man, like, of course, it's always a blessing to have a song that really, you know, majority of the mass can relate to. But I think there's so many other incredible songs that I've done, you know, that I still carry as much pride whether they've made it to become hits or not, you know. So yeah, to answer your question, I'm not always every time making music I'm like, oh my god, I need to make a hit.
1: Yes.
2: I just enjoy making music. Yeah. You know, so it's always a blessing to be in the process of just making music.
1: Yeah. Sure.
3: You also write and produce music. Is there a song that you have written or produced that you kind of wish people knew you were responsible for, if they don't necessarily see it on face value?
2: Oh wow. Wow. Man, I've done so many songs.
1: It's hard to pinpoint, bro.
2: Yeah, I've done so many songs. That question took me off guard. But, I mean, some of my favorite songs I'm really, really, I think, proud of, you know, like sonically, lyrically, and just melodically. There's one particular song that was very challenging to work on, which was Massive by Drake. It was very challenging, you know.
1: We played Massive today, bro.
2: Yeah,
1: that was you.
3: That's so cool.
1: That is crazy.
3: Yeah, why was it challenging?
2: Yeah, because, you know, I was working with Godo, DJ Godo. Mm. And, you know, it was, I think the album was just finishing. And I think I got this song maybe maybe 2 days before the album got released. And yeah, and it just, you know, I think the melodies of it, I was writing for it for like maybe a few days, didn't get it right. Maybe within an hour, it just came flooding.
1: Whoa.
2: And done, you know.
1: Sure, cool. Yeah. What is the biggest ambition you still have that you feel like you haven't ticked off your list yet?
2: I feel like the last, you know, I launched my first album in end of 2015. It's roughly just over
1: a decade,
2: yeah,
1: 11 years.
2: Yes,
1: yeah.
2: Yes. So, and I've been fortunate to really have such an incredible career. And to be honest, I really feel like I've been scratching the surface, you know, because I do feel like as a creative from the continent, you know, I've been having fun, but the more I've been traveling, the more I've been seeing, I think, how much color I can be able to bring to the world, you know, the music. So really my next move, man, it's really to disturb the world of African music as much as Bad Bunny has done with South American music.
1: Come on now, yeah. Trezor in the cut. So you said that South Africa is also one of your favorite homes.
2: Yes.
1: How long are you here and what are you getting up to while you're here?
2: I'm here for the next two and a half weeks, possibly 3 weeks. And I'm here, I'm building a very special farm in the Cradle Humankind that I bought about 2 years ago. So it's going to be a wellness and nature and hospitality focused farm.
3: Cool.
2: It's going to be beautiful. I'm named after my hometown, Goma.
1: Oh, cool.
2: So I'm spending a lot of time there. Also, I'm very excited, actually, I'm getting to perform this weekend as well. I'm playing also in the Cradle. It's a really beautiful festival called Origin, uniting people and really celebrating humanity and connection as humanity and working on collective future of the universe. So I'm really, really excited about that. I'll be performing on Saturday. I think I'm performing around 9 p.m., which is really, really exciting. And also spending time a bit doing other projects, you know, Cape Town and possibly Garden Route, a whole bunch of things.
1: Ooh. Cradle of the Human. You're hosting a party at the Cradle of the Humankind.
2: Yes.
1: Trezor, ladies and gentlemen. How Saturday. Do you even beat that? Yes. Saturday, you said 9 p.m. is what time you're on?
2: No, you can be there from like 2 p.m. Bongazui is going to be there, which is really, really incredible festival, Origin. So I look forward. You can check details on my page. So look forward to seeing everyone there.
1: Oh, sounds amazing. Are we invited?
2: Yes, please.
1: Let's
2: I'd love
1: go.
2: To see you there. Yes,
1: Trezor, thank you so much for joining us and sharing about your journey. Wait. I almost wrapped it up. I heard that you have a little bit of a surprise for us.
2: Yes. Look, you know, 5FM is one of the early, if not the earliest radio station that ever played my music in South Africa.
1: Wow.
2: So, you know, so I've always had a very special place in my heart for 5FM. So I have a new music coming out via my dance label with an incredible producer and DJ assigned to my dance label, Batundi, and it's called Selena. It's the first time ever has been played in public on radio.
1: So
2: ever.
1: We're getting first play.
2: Yeah, the first.
1: Okay,
2: time
1: we ever. we can't play the whole thing because it's not released.
2: Yes,
1: but let's check it out. Let's check it out. Oh, come on.

0: Yo, Trezor, the talent just never runs out. The hits just never stop, bro.
1: Yeah, you know, it's a very exciting song. I really love it. It was literally one recording in Paris. It just went to the studio and just like sang the whole thing. So it's a blessing. Yeah.
0: Thank you so much for that first play. We feel so exclusive. Salut, Trezor.

0: Bakar with Helen Back. And this is how we say goodbye. A big shout out to Trezor for coming through to visit us. And Nuts, yesterday we gave away 3,000 rand on the show. We were really, really like sitting on the edge of our seats, hoping that the 10K prize is going to come from our show. It missed five breakfasts. It missed five mid-mornings. It missed five lunch. It only makes sense it's going to land on 5 Drive, am I right? Today,
1: before the clock strikes at midnight,

0: have a feeling. I have a feeling this is happening on Five Drive.
1: Me too.
0: Me too. You see?
1: Me too. I don't care what anyone says right now.
0: You're taking it. Right?
1: I believe in my heart of hearts, guys. You know what I mean? You know what? There's winning in my blood.
0: Yes.
1: There's winning in all of our blood.
0: You understand?
1: And we are one.
2: Yes.
1: And therefore, you're not a winner if you don't believe.
0: Exactly.
1: Do you know what I mean? And I believe Five Drive is going to give away 10,000 rand on the show. It's what I believe. Can I actually like go and say yes, definitely?
0: Perhaps not.
1: I am believing it's going to happen on our show.
0: Do you know what I think it depends on?
1: Yes.
0: How many people enter maybe between now and say
1: 4 o'clock?
0: Four. It could be even between 4 and 5.
1: But, yeah, who knows?
0: But I think the more influx we have,
1: yes,
0: the more votes from now, 5 to 3. Up until 6, Ntwan.
1: But please, I'm going to give you guys reasons why I think it's us.
0: Okay.
1: Right? Mm-hmm. Number one, mm-hmm. we haven't given away any money.
0: Okay.
1: Do you know what I mean?
0: Okay.
1: I feel like it's been racking up. Mm-hmm. It's been getting heated for Five Drive to be able to do this today. I feel chosen today.
0: Yeah.
1: I feel like we are able to do this. And like you said, Lula, it skipped breakfast. It skipped mid-mornings. It skipped us. Exactly.
0: It's got to be you.
1: I believe it's us.
0: Register.
1: And go ahead and just register
0: right now.
1: And this is why we believe so much that it's us, right? That we actually, my friend, are asking, what would you do with 10,000 rand?
2: Yeah,
1: you got 10,000 rand right now. Firstly, I'd go fill up my petrol.
0: Yeah. Definitely yes. Starts there.
1: Yeah. What would you guys do with 10,000 rand?
0: I'd buy sneakers, dude.
1: I love that. That's a good one.
0: Clear my card.
1: That's a good one. What about you, Nat?
2: I think I would buy some airplane tickets.
1: Yeah.
2: For a holiday.
0: That's a good one.
1: I was also thinking holiday, like a young staycation. Go to Clarence.
2: Yeah.
1: Why not?
0: Nice.
1: Yes. Okay. So that's what we're getting into. Mm-hmm. You gotta come through.
0: Hey man, make sure you tap in. There's so much money on the line. I don't want you to miss out on this one. Register online as well as on the 5FM app. Are you born to party? Let's find out. Bye, Nuts.
2: Bye.
0: Okay, bye.

0: 3 o'clock headlines, the IEC pledges to comply with Concord order and Katlehong mass shooting accused to apply for bail next week.
1: In your sports, Tristan Stubbs dropped as Proteas tweak squad for second test, and Martinez backtracks after criticising United transfer spending. That and more for you at 3:30.

0: Good afternoon for 5 Drive News. I am Yangam Joli. The IEC says it respects the Khan Court Authority and will comply with its order. The court has ruled in favor of the ANC in the case against the IEC Commission CEO Simon Mabolo.
1: We recognize the important role played by that court as a court of final instance on matters pertaining to the constitution of our republic. We will look at the analysis of the orders to make an assessment as to what implications they have in relation to similar situated political parties.
0: The case against the man accused of the deadly mass shooting incident in Katlehong, Ekurhuleni, on Tuesday night has been postponed to next week Thursday for a formal bail application. John Sibeko appeared briefly in the Palm Ridge Magistrates Court, where he was remanded in custody. Ekurhuleni ANCYL chairperson Ayanda Patose.
2: We will be here again on the 22nd so that we make sure that we demonstrate power, we demonstrate strength and the support of the families. I'm sure you would have seen the pain that the families felt immediately when that man was up the dock, because they do not understand up to now as to why did he have to do what he did.
0: The Departments of Labor and Environment are investigating the cause of a chemical incident near George in which 3 people died this week. The incident happened at a farm in Harold's Bay, police spokesperson Malcolm Boye.
3: Preliminary investigation suggests that the deceased were busy cleaning a fertilizer tank when they were overwhelmed by toxic substance. They succumbed to injury and was declared deceased by medical personnel who attended to the scene. At this stage, we're not going to divulge any details regarding the substance, but 12 other workers who were tried to assist them were also exposed and treated at the local hospital.
0: The UN Office on Drugs and Crime Regional Office for Southern Africa has emphasized the critical need for deeper regional collaboration and stronger ties to fight the growing transit and trade of illicit drugs. Its representative, Jane Marie Ongolo, was speaking at the Trilateral Planning Cell in Pretoria. Ongolo says ministerial multilateral law enforcement continues to severely face challenges, including information sharing and border management.
4: The issues before us today, including information sharing, threat assessments, border management, financial investigations, legal cooperation, and operational coordination, are all interconnected. Addressing them requires an integrated approach and a shared vision across the nations.
0: And lastly, in breaking news, it has been reported that 2 ANC members have been shot dead during a campaign in Umgababa on the south coast in Durban. 2 other members are said to have been injured and transported to hospital in critical condition. This is a developing story. More updates will follow. Your top story at 3 o'clock. The IEC says it respects the Khan Court's authority and will comply with its order. I am Yangam Joli and this is 5 Drive.
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6: Oh yes, baby. 4 minutes after 3 and 5 Drive family. 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

0: It's Adela on 5FM with Nicole Kidman, a song that is currently taking over the whole wide world, baby. Even reached number one in the US on Spotify. Absolutely crazy. However, I love the fact that this song, Nicole Kidman actually made a video to it, which is why it's kind of like shot to a whole lot more popularity than it was already.
1: Nicole Kidman, the actress.
0: Indeed, yes. Friend.
1: Oh, hectic.
2: I saw that TikTok. It was very cute.
0: It really was. It really was. Five Drive family, you're hanging out with your besties on the radio. And you know what? You know what? Before we get to business, let's do this very quickly.
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2: Yebo.
0: Five Drive family, I don't know if you can hear it in our voices.
3: You.
0: We are not the people we were yesterday or the day before or the day before that. Because today, someone is going to be winning 10,000 rand.
2: Woo!
0: It's all in the name of Five Games Born to Play that we have been doing since Monday, where someone has been winning every single day the biggest game of past the presents in the whole entire world. I'm saying it with my chest. Not South Africa, not in Africa, not in the Southern Hemisphere, in the whole entire world.
2: And that's a guarantee.
0: Exactly. And friends, I believe with my whole entire heart. I believe it. I see it. I can smell it. I can feel it. Can you smell it?
4: Yes, it smells so good.
0: Delicious. Someone's gonna win 10,000 rand on Five Drive.
3: How sure are you?
0: I'm calling
3: that it's no. How sure are you that it's Five Drive giving it away?
0: Ugh, there's always that guy.
2: Always
0: that guy. Dude, can't you feel it in the air? Can't you just like? Can you not just taste the fact that someone is going to win 10,000 rand on Five Drive? It's what I believe. It's what I know.
3: How
0: it's who
3: sure
0: we
3: are you?
4: He's no. Don't guys. Don't mind him. He's just hating because of the teasers.
0: The teasers. Is that what you say? They are T's and C's, but I truly believe in my heart because Five Drive family. If you have not heard, it was revealed on this very show. Why did they pick us? Yesterday, you guys revealed with Mike V that someone is going to be winning 10,000 rand today for our birthday. Why did they pick us? Surely it just means that. It's a full circle moment in the circle of life that someone's going to win.
4: I believe that.
3: I don't know.
0: Why do you not know?
3: Because surely our bosses would have said something.
4: Yeah, well, no, we're not supposed to know anything. We don't know anything.
0: Exactly.
3: No, but to give 10,000 rand away is a big deal.
0: It is.
3: And because it's a big deal, our bosses would have surely said something.
0: There's always that guy. Five Drive family, don't listen to Jude, ne? Do you know what we're going to do, Jude? I'll do it just for you. We're going to call the boss, get him on the line, and we're going to ask him if it's happening on this show. Me, I believe it. Bali, what do you say?
5: I believe it.
4: I believe it.
0: We're going to win 10,000 rand, Five Drive family. And don't forget, you can't win unless you enter. You have to enter right now. Go to the 5FM app. You register. It takes less than a minute and a half. Harrison and Mkize and Nadia figured this out the other day.
4: Mm-hmm. It took me, because I practiced.
0: Yes.
4: 58 seconds.
0: 58 seconds. Do you hear that? Five Drive family, and you're telling me you don't want to win 10,000 rand. We need you to love yourself, please. Love us, because we want it for you. Go and register on the 5FM app. But guys, I'm actually thinking about it now.
4: What?
0: What would I do with 10,000 rand?
3: Yo.
0: I think I would. I said to Lula and Nadia, ne, because I was just saying it earlier because we said, like, what are we doing as a Five Drive family? But I want us to kick it off now, actually. What would you do with 10,000 rand? I would get fuel. That's what I'm doing.
4: I don't need to do that. I'd get stuff. I'd get so much stuff. I would get. Please attest. Confirm.
0: Yeah.
4: I'm not coming here with a bunch of shopping bags.
0: You really did.
4: I really did. I'd get more stuff. I bought so much stuff today. And I wish I had it.
0: Yanga's shoes are so pretty. You must see them, Five Drive family. They're like a little beautiful white heel.
5: It's giving Cinderella.
0: Yes, it is. Yes. And what would you buy, my Bali?
5: Wigs.
0: Ooh.
5: Yeah.
0: Lots of wigs.
5: All colors.
0: Yes.
5: All closures.
0: Judy?
3: Yes.
0: Even though you're the negative Nancy here. What would you?
4: He'd probably buy coal.
0: You buy?
5: Do we have to ask?
3: It's not coal.
0: Okay.
3: Can I answer?
0: Yes, you
4: get socks.
3: GTA 6.
0: Ooh.
3: And then shoes.
0: Good one. Five Drive Family 0825505151. What would you do if you won 10,000 rand right now? Come through on 5FM's WhatsApp line, but do so with your having gone and registered on the 5FM app so that we can hopefully call you later and make you the ultimate winner of 10,000 rand. I mean, Jude would want me to say, if it's on our show.
3: Yeah, if it is on our show.
0: We believe it is. Don't go anywhere. We're going to get the boss on the line.

0: It is Ariana Grande with Kiss Me on 5FM. It's around about 19 minutes after 3 and 5 Drive Family. See, the thing is, 5 Drive Family, I think as Africa, as South Africans, we understand the circle of life. And I truly believe in my heart that today we are going to see the circle of life come to life for 5FM's Born to Play competition.
1: I agree. I love that you picked this music. Yes. I can literally picture whoever the Rafiki of 5FM is holding up the 10,000 rand
0: in their hands, younger.
1: To just South Africa's human kingdom.
0: Yes.
1: Wow.
0: Wow. I see it too, younger. And it's high up on the rooftop of 5FM and the SABC. And 5 Drive Family, the reason that we say that the circle of life is going to come to life today is because we have been giving away your share of 50,000 rand practically every day here on your favorite radio station. And it's in the biggest game of past the present in the world. We don't care what anyone says, okay?
1: Worldwide.
0: But there's also been merchandise given away. There's also been incredible tickets given away to the biggest festivals, because that's who we are as 5FM. But this is the thing, Yabo. We got told yesterday on the show that there will be 10,000 rand given away in today, ne? But it's going to be before midnight. As 5 Drive, we believe that the circle will complete itself because the announcement was made on this show. Am I correct?
1: Mm-hmm. That is true. Right.
0: It was made by Mike V. Listen to this very quickly in case you missed it yesterday.
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0: All I'm saying is, if you did not go and register, you still have time now, because no one has won it. All those shows that Mike V said, all those shows rather, nobody won the 10,000 rand. And right about now, we as 5 Drive, we believe, or at least Zanele, Alisa, and Yanga, we believe that it's going to happen on our show.
1: Yeah, we're not negative Nancy over there.
0: Like that Jude Hamming.
3: No, but realistically speaking.
0: Realistically, why?
3: It's before midnight. How can it, you know?
0: 5 Drive Family,
3: how can
0: it's
3: it
0: fine.
3: Be us?
0: It's okay.
3: How do we know?
0: Oh, Jude, it's fine.
4: Midnight.
0: Exactly, we are before midnight. And it could be us, and we believe it is. And this is why right now, 5 Drive Family, we've got our boss, Michael Bossinger, on the line. Michael, how are you?
5: Zanele, I'm fantastic. I'm very excited about today. I'm hoping this happens now, because we are close.
0: We are close. Oh, wait. Did you just say we are close, Michael? Is that what you're saying, boss?
5: We have to be. We you know what? I actually, if I was going to put money on it, I was going to put money on Lula. You need to actually hunt down our chief of operations of rapping, because I didn't rap this. I just know it needs to happen.
0: Exactly, Michael, but that's the thing. It didn't happen on Lula's show. Neither did it happen with Karabo, neither did it happen with Nick. So now, as 5 Drive, Michael, you've heard, we said the circle of life. We were the ones to let the whole nation know that there will be 10,000 rand given away on 5FM today for our Born to Play competition. But it's before midnight, but we believe it's happening on this show. So, Michael, we are calling you, please, boss, to ask, what is the likelihood that we will be the show to give away this 10,000 rand?
5: I mean, that is tough. I would start by asking yourselves, have you given away any money yet?
0: No, that's what I said! I literally said that to Lula and Nadia. I said, because we're the ones who haven't given away any money, I think the likelihood is so much higher that it's just been cooking. Yeah, we're in the kitchen with our money, and we believe that the 10,000 rand should be on our show. Michael, if it's not on our show, go and change it right now. Please make it on our show now, Michael. Hi, Bo. But, Michael, what are you saying? Are you saying yes, it is?
5: I didn't wrap it. I honestly don't know. But I would say that I would put a 10,000 rand on it.
0: Oh! Okay. I'm going to take it. I'm believe the boss just gave us some sort of clue. And Michael, as much as Jude is being a negative Nancy here,
3: I'm a believer now.
0: Are you a believer?
3: Our boss has spoken.
1: Wow. Oh, how convenient.
0: And yes, he doesn't guarantee it, Five Drive family, but you did say something that is making us even more hopeful. So Michael, thank you for your time. We know you have very important things to do. We'll see you later. Thank you.
5: Thank you.
0: Thank enjoy. You. Thank you. Oh, he said enjoy. He meant enjoy giving away 10,000 rand. Mm-hmm.
3: I'm starting to believe.
0: Then you better believe.
3: It's happening on our show. We're giving away 10,000 rand. Let's go.
0: And Five Drive family, this is the thing. You can't win unless you go and register right now on the 5FM app. We're believing it for you, but you need to believe it for yourself. Do the right thing. 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And hopefully we could be calling you to give you this 10,000 rand that is guaranteed to be won before midnight on 5FM for our Born to Play competition.
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2: It's exactly 25 minutes after 3 o'clock, 5 driver. Let's jump onto the roads. We start off in the Western Cape. On the N2 outbound before Horseshoe Bend, there's a stationary vehicle over there that's blocking the lane.

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1: It is Nicki Minaj featuring Ice Spice and Aqua on 5FM with Barbie World. 28 minutes after 3 and 5 Drive family, you're hanging out with your besties on the radio. I'm even leaving all the music that we always use. I'm manifesting that we are going to give away this money. I'm playing the winning music because I can, because I want to. And I believe, 5 Drive family, you will win this 10,000 Rand. But this is why we're asking you to manifest for yourself as well. 082-550-5151. What would you do if you were the winner of the 10,000 Rand that is about to be given away on this here radio station that loves you so much that for our birthday we're playing Past the Present and wanting you to unwrap your share of 50,000 Rand? What would you buy? What would you do? 10,000 Rand, all yours, baby.
2: Hi, Zanele. This is Tepi from Clayville. If I were to win the amount, I will definitely pay my child's school fees.
1: Aww.
2: I'm upstanding with 2,500 and also buy a new uniform for next year. Also stationary and spoil myself. It was my birthday on the 4th of October. I'm a Libra baby, so I didn't celebrate my birthday this year. I'll definitely celebrate. Thank you, guys.
1: Ah, Tepi, we love you and happy birthday, my baby, for the 4th of October. Tepi, I hope you've gone to register, because remember, it could be absolutely anyone's 10,000 Rand. Jerome.
3: Hi, 5 Drive.
1: Hi.
3: I would love to have 10,000 Rand now in my bank account.
1: Me too.
3: It will make my life much easier now, because I have a lot of things to do before the festive, so it will help me a lot for preparations for the festive season. I thank you, 5 Drive.
1: We love you, Jerome. And listen, I was chatting to someone earlier on and they were like, yo, the things I could do to get ready for December with 10,000 Rand. You can even plan a trip.
4: Mm-hmm.
1: I was saying I'd go to Clarence. Where would you guys go if you could plan like a little staycation in South?
5: Sure. I would probably go to Belito.
1: Ooh.
5: Via Kimberley.
1: Yeah. Okay. He's fetching some diamonds there in Kimberley.
5: The best diamond.
1: One diamond. Okay, love that. Young Amjoli, where are you going, babe?
6: I would go to Knysna.
1: Ooh.
6: Nice. Never been, yes. But it sounds like a vibe.
1: Right? No, I can tell you it is a vibe.
6: You've been.
5: It's nice, no?
4: Must be nice.

0: Yeah, about Polly in a bit. 0825505151. If you won this 10,000 rand that is on the line for Five Vims Born to Play, what would you do with it?
1: Coming up in your headlines, the IEC says it respects the Concord's authority and will comply with its order. And the SABC says it will deliver successful coverage of the November local government elections despite financial constraints. I'll have details for you on these stories and others at 4 o'clock.
2: Well, we're here at one of our featured matches, and I must say I'm really looking forward to it. The atmosphere is terrific, and alongside me is Jude Van Veek.
3: Five Drive Sport with Jude.
4: Well, let's start off with cricket. Proteas coach Shukri Conrad has made one change to the squad to face Australia in the second test match in Gqeberha, with Tristan Stubbs missing out in favour of Matthew Brietzka. Stubbs posted 32-1 in his two innings in the 214-run defeat at Kingsmead in Durban, and has paid the price for a batting order that struggled against the Australian pace of Pat Cummins, Josh Hazlewood and Mitchell Starc. Conrad explained the inclusion of Brietzka for the second match as he looks to add onto his two test caps for South Africa.
5: One change to the squad in that Tristan Stubbs unfortunately misses out and Matthew Brietzka replaces him. Matt's obviously been part of the squad before, where he played the one test match in Bangladesh and had another go in Zimbabwe. The fact that he's 50 and his ODI form is as hot as it is, gave him an inside lane, and also, more importantly, the attitude and the character that Matt brings and has. I think that will go a long way.
4: Then in football, Manchester United defender Lisandro Martinez has clarified comments he made after the club's Champions League defeat to Atletico Madrid, admitting anger and frustration got the better of him. The Argentine had questioned United's transfer spending following the loss in Spain, but has since stressed that his remarks were aimed at raising standards across the club. The apology comes amid growing pressure on manager Michael Carrick, with United enduring their worst start to a league season in four decades. In terms of football action to check out tonight, the UEFA Europa League continues in selected fixtures. Lyon, they host Crystal Palace at 6:45. At the same time, Real Obihilo Mofokeng is in action with Union Saint-Gilloise, who take on Real Sociedad. AC Milan in action against RB Salzburg, and Sunderland are in Portugal to take on Turiense. Then at 9 p.m, Bournemouth play Sturm Graz, and Juventus take on Celta Vigo. Jude Van Veek, 5FM Sports.
0: That's exactly who he is. 26 minutes to 4 on the clock. 5 Drive family. I need to tell you some stats that I've done for myself and as to why exactly it is that I believe we are going to be giving away this 10,000 Rand for our Born to Play competition, okay? It is the biggest past the present competition, or rather game, that the world has ever seen. And it has been unwrapping after unwrapping, happening since Monday. And we as 5 Drive haven't given away any money. So I think, you know, the red carpet has been laid out for us to be able to do exactly that. But the thing is, have you gone to register?
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6: It's 25 minutes to 4 o'clock. 5 Drive, let's jump onto the road. Starting off in Gauteng on the N1 southbound before Rigel Drive, there's a broken down vehicle over there that's obstructing the left lane. In the Western Cape on the N2 outbound before Horseshoe Bend, there's a stationary vehicle over there that's also affecting the left lane. On the N2 inbound at the M3 south ramp, there's heavy congestion in that area, so do expect delays. And finally, in KwaZulu-Natal on the N2 northbound after the KwaMashu interchange, there's an accident scene over there that's blocking the right shoulder lane. But always remember to drive carefully, 5 Driver, and to approach all these roads with caution. And I'll have your next update just after 4 o'clock. For 5 Drive Traffic, I am Palesa Lemeke.
0: Go and register when I yes you. I'm talking to you. Yay, yay, yay, yay, yay. Yay, when I go register now.
7: We're not going to say it again, but we actually will. Go register now.
0: Right now, 5 Drive family. Yeah.
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0: It's Will Lindley with Up at Night on 5FM. 21 minutes to 4 on the clock. And 5 Drive family, you're still hanging out with your besties on the radio. Zanele, Younger, Jude, and Palisa, who is in for Nick Archibald. And listen, 5 Drive family, we literally want you to win this 10,000 Rand.
1: We do.
0: We have been hoping for it ever since we found out yesterday with Mike V and the team that, friend, you will be a winner here on your favorite radio station. But the thing is, it's before midnight, right? That's what we were told, correct?
2: Yep.
0: But we just, we feel it in our hearts, man, that something's coming.
2: No, it's, it, I don't know why.
0: Mm.
2: I don't have any proof.
0: We have no proof at all.
2: But I feel like if all three of us initially felt it in our bones, and now Jude does.
0: Yes.
2: Surely we should be feeling something that's like gonna happen. Maybe we're psychic.
0: And 5 Drive family, you know what? On this show, we have been known to predict a few things here and there. I'm just saying. Even weird things like Rihanna being pregnant and whatnot. So I think you should listen to our feelings and go and register right now. However, we asked you 082-550-5151. As you're on the 5FM app right now, registering, because we trust you to want nice things for yourself. What would you do if you won that 10,000 Rand for 5FM's Born to Play Pass the Presents competition? That is the biggest game of Pass the Presents that we've ever had in the history of the world. What exactly is it? Pali, what is it for you, my baby?
3: I'm spending it on I said wigs earlier, Nem.
0: Yes.
3: Can I add to it?
0: Yes.
3: Shoes like Jude.
0: Oh, yes, but we were asking your location. Where would you go if you were to have a little staycation?
3: I just want the wigs.
0: Okay. Nice enough. When you talk to us, baby, what would you do with this 10,000 Rand that is on the line for 5FM's Born to Play?
4: Hey, good afternoon. It's Wendy Abrams, and I am in Cape Town, yay! Western Cape. If I win that 10,000 Rand, I'm going to party. It's my birthday tomorrow, 16th of October. So keeping my fingers crossed that 10,000 Rand could be mine. In fact, I'm manifesting that 10,000 Rand is mine.
0: Happy birthday for tomorrow, Wendy, baby. Sheree, talk to us.
5: Hi, team. I would definitely pay it forward as well. I would love to help a couple of people out and get a few things that we need, but I would not keep that money for myself.
0: The spirit of Matiba is strong in this one.
1: I feel bad.
3: I also feel bad.
2: You guys should feel bad.
3: I'm giving my wigs back.
0: No. I'm buying my petrol. I'm not. Sherry, I love your spirit of giving.
2: It's so kind.
0: It's so good.
2: And we love it.
0: And Sherry, this is why we all aspire to be just like you, my babe. Kaylee.
6: Hello, 5FM. This is Kaylee Patrick.
0: Oh, yeah.
6: And if I win the 10,000 Rand, I would buy a Nintendo Switch and give the rest of the money to my mother. Debbie, bye.
0: Okay, someone else who's also giving now. Kaylee, you're so sweet. And that is amazing.
1: Petrol's still expensive,
0: Kaylee. Mm-hmm. I'm sure you know this, my baby. Okay, you need to get to school and stuff, you know?
2: Don't make Kaylee buy petrol.
0: Okay, sorry.
7: My 5 Drive, yeah, I would like to fight the 10,000 Rand because my car suddenly broke down and I travel a lot for work. So that's to get to work and to home. I do around about 60 k's to work and 60 k's back to home a day. So I do 120 k's a day and sometimes more if I need to travel for work. So the 10,000 Rand will help me to just get my car repaired, because now I need to look for people that can give me a lift to work. And sometimes there is not people that can give me a lift to work.
0: Ah, man. Beatrice, thank you so much for sharing, my love. Because I think actually you just brought us back in terms of truly understanding the fact that everyone really could use this 10,000 Rand.
1: Yeah.
0: We all have something that either needs fixing, needs taking care of, or even just something that we're really wanting to do throughout the year in 2026 that we could do. Do you know what I mean?
1: Yeah, 10,000 Rand can go a long way.
0: And that's what I'm
1: helping
0: saying.
1: To achieve that, yeah.
0: And this is why, 5 Drive family, you know what? Just bet on yourself. Just try, my love. Luck could be on your side today, and we want it to be. But when we get to the crux of it, things work with logic, ne? The only way that you can hopefully win the 10,000 Rand is by going to the 5FM app and actually registering and putting yourself out there and allowing yourself to allow good things to happen to you. You know what I mean? So let's do this together. Let's go over to the 5FM app now. And hopefully, as we're believing, you could be the winner of 10,000 Rand on your favorite radio station as we celebrate our birthday with the biggest game of Pass the Presents. Now, friend, I do want to tell you that you can use either the 5FM app or the website, and it is just up to you. Whichever one makes you feel comfortable, it makes you feel at home. Do the right thing. Head on over now and let's hopefully make you a winner of 10,000 Rand as we continue to unwrap our presents, your presents of 50,000 Rand, a share of 50,000 Rand being given away all the time here on 5FM. But we've also seen merchandise being given away. Uh-huh. We've also seen tickets being given away. Mm-hmm. There's so much on the line, but we want you to be a winner. Do the right thing, friend.

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0: It's Jungle with Someday Somewhere on 5FM. It is 11 minutes to 4 on the clock and 5 Drive family. Listen properly. Hey, I told you I'd let you in on my statistics, ne?
1: Yes.
0: Because remember, I did third year statistics from that, guys. Remember? Did I graduate? No. But that's not what. Okay.
2: I was going to ask. Carry on. Just carry on. Third year stats, go on.
0: I did third year stats. Thank you, Jude.
2: Did you do any assessments?
0: Yes, I did. I got 70-something% for my first, what do you call that first, like the first test that you do for the
1: assessment
0: semester?
1: Assessment something.
0: Yeah, semester like the first, test. Yes, semester test.
1: Thank you. But you, assessment.
2: But you weren't sure about your stats in the assessment. You said 70-something.
0: Jude, it was a while back.
1: Jude.
0: Wow. Five Drive family, let me focus on you because clearly I have haters here in the studio.
2: Love you.
0: I am sure. I did third year stats, okay, when I was studying a BCom in economics, okay? I still thought I was going to work at Investec or something, but in any case, Five Drive family, I'm so glad that it ended up in me coming and working at 5FM. Do you know what I mean?
1: Yeah.
0: And I say that because, you know, today I get to hopefully, with Yanga, Bali, and Jude, give you 10,000 rand. It's what we're believing for. For the biggest game of Past the Presence that's ever been played in the history of Past the Presence, for 5M's Born to Play, in it. But I have a statistic over here. How much of the day has passed, right? In terms of us now looking at the time and it's 9 minutes to four. It's approximately roundabout, if I were to estimate as a girl who did third year statistics, it's around about 66% of the day has officially passed now.
2: Oh, hectic. Okay. As in the, of the 24 hours.
0: Yes. Because remember, someone's winning before midnight, right? So I was like, okay, if we count from yesterday midnight until now, that means that there's a big chance that it could happen on this show.
2: Statistically.
0: Statistically speaking, Judith Sepuma, correct. Five Drive family, I need you to go and register on the 5FM app or the website. And let us know your details so that we can hopefully call you very soon and make you a winner of 10,000 Rand for our Born to Play competition. With that being said, let's see who's going to win. After School is After School.
3: After School is After School. It's time to settle it.
4: I Drive.
0: Who's spelling today?
1: I feel like it's Bali.
0: I also do.
2: I also feel like it's
0: Bali.
1: I just knew it.
0: Especially since Bali, this is your final day. Since Nick Archibald's coming back tomorrow, I think it's only right that we just, you know, we give you a closing ceremony of playing After School is After School.
2: Makes sense.
1: Okay.
0: Yeah. Perfect.
1: Okay.
0: Perfect. Five Drive family, this is how it works. On After School is After School, we do a spelling bee. And this is where we say superstars of Mzansi. We want you to come and play against us, your besties on the radio, whether you're in primary school or in high school. We want you to come and spell some words for us, three of them. And then we're going to get Bali to spell three. And we're going to see who comes out on top. Now, I'm betting on you, but you need to come and spell with us first. And how do you do so? Just send your name on the WhatsApp line. Ask mom, ask dad, 082-550-5151. And then we are going to be spelling with you right here on your favorite Drive Time show. Are we all ready for this?
2: Yes.
1: Yes. I don't know.
0: What did you get for spelling again?
1: When?
0: When you were in school.
1: Well,
0: I'm so confused. When else?
2: Do you still do spelling tests?
1: I mean, when I'm here, I think I've done it like twice.
0: Oh,
1: yeah,
0: fair
1: so
0: enough.
1: You see, my question is valid.
0: Sure. talk to us. What did you get in school for spelling, my baby?
1: Like 80%.
0: Statistically speaking, that bodes well for you.
1: There we go.
0: Lovely.

0: Yes, baby. It's Ray Dalton on 5FM with I Just Want to Be Happy. 10 to 4 on the clock. If you really want to be happy, then you would go and register on the 5FM app to hopefully win 10,000 Rand for 5FM's birthday month. Would 10,000 Rand make anyone happy here?
1: Yes. Oh, what do you mean? That's a rhetorical question if you've ever heard one.
0: That's so true. That bodes well for everyone. All right. 5FM family, it's time to get into after school. It's after school. Aluma, baby, how are you?
2: I'm good, thanks, and you?
0: We're amazing, thank you, honey. Alu, are you ready to spell representing all the teenagers across South Africa up against Palisa?
2: Sure, of course.
0: I love it. Pali seems, Alu seems so relaxed and ready to take you on, Palisa.
3: I'm sweating.
0: All the best, all the best, honey. All right, Alu, my baby, let's give you your first word today. Your first word is official.
2: Official.
0: Official.
2: OFFICIAL.
0: Nice, Alu.
1: You officially did great.
0: I know, that's right. Alu even said double F, sana.
3: Instead of FF.
0: Yes. Okay, let's get you your first word, Bali.
4: Balesa, your first word is nosocomial.
3: Please say it again.
4: Nosocomial.
3: Nosocomial.
4: Yeah, this is because it's global hand washing day.
3: Nosocomial. K-N.
0: Do you know, I even turned off the music for you so you could focus. Do you know what I mean?
3: I thought it was a tricky one.
0: All right.
5: You did it in vain.
0: Oh, okay. My goodness. Okay, let's come to you, my Alu. Babe, can you please spell exceptional for us?
2: Exceptional.
0: Exceptional.
2: E-X-C-E-P-T-I-A-L.
0: Oh, ladies and gentlemen, boys and girls! Is that correct, is the question? Let's quickly have a look over here. Yeah. Okay, Alu, do you want to try again one more time?
2: Can I repeat it?
0: Yes, please repeat it, my baby. Here we go.
2: E.
0: Mm-hmm.
2: X.
0: Yes.
2: B.
0: Yeah.
2: E P.
0: Yeah.
2: T. Yeah. I. O. N. A. L.
0: I know that's right. Ladies and gentlemen, boys and girls, the winner of our beautiful, beautiful competition today, Pali, I'm sorry, you weren't going to get it right. It is Alu!
3: Wow.
0: Alu, congratulations, my baby. Who would you like to say hi to?
2: Oh, I don't even know. Maybe my mom. I don't see her lot, but yeah.
0: Oh, okay, my baby. Thank you so much, Alu. We love you. And please always know you got a home here on 5 Drive, all right?
2: Thank you.
0: Cheers, honey. Beautiful, beautiful.
5: She was exceptional.
0: She was. Someone in the room wasn't, though. There's that.
5: That's official.
3: Did you hear Daniela say about you? Are you just going to let her talk to you like that?
0: Yo.
6: Some big t-shirt.

0: Amani White with Billie Eilish on 5FM and 5 Drive Family. 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

0: Your 4 o'clock headlines: two ANC members reportedly gunned down in KZN, and the Free State reports its first mpox case in Sasolburg.
1: In your sports, Tristan Stubbs dropped as Proteas tweak squad for second test against Australia, and the UEFA Europa League returns tonight. That and more at 4:30.

0: Good afternoon for 5 Drive News. I am Yangam Joly. It has been reported that 2 ANC members have been shot dead while campaigning in Umgababa on the KZN South Coast. 2 other members are said to have been injured and transported to hospital in critical condition. This is a developing story. More updates to follow. The SABC says it will deliver successful coverage of the November local government elections despite financial constraints. 3 weeks ago, or rather before the elections, the SABC says it is still awaiting a response from National Treasury on its request for additional funding to support election coverage. SABC Group Chief Executive Officer Nomsa Chabeli.
1: We are still very much committed to delivering on election coverage within the constraints in which we exist. We are therefore planning the coverage within our affordability, whilst we maintain that the ability to afford the deployment is still there should the funding become available.
0: The IEC says it respects the Crown Court's authority and will comply with its order. The court has ruled in favour of the ANC in the case against the IEC. Commission CEO Sy Mamabolo.
2: We recognize the important role played by that court as a court of final instance on matters pertaining to the constitution of our republic. We will look at the analysis of the orders to make an assessment as to what implications they have in relation to similar situated political parties.
0: And lastly, the first case of mpox has been reported in Sasolburg in the Free State. The provincial health department says there is 1 lab confirmed mpox case, with 1 additional 2 probable cases in Sasolburg. The department spokesperson Mondli Mvambi says the individual is clinically stable, isolated at home and receiving appropriate care.
3: Know the symptoms of mpox, which are flu-like illness and a rash on the face, hands, feet, genitals, and other parts of the body. If any person develops symptoms, they must seek care, avoid close or sexual contact, don't share bedding or clothing, cover lesions, and wash hands. Close contacts without symptoms should monitor for 21 days.
0: Your top story at 4 o'clock. It has been reported that 2 ANC members have been shot dead while campaigning in Umgababa on the KZN South Coast. For 5 Drive News, I am Yangam Joly. 5 FM traffic.
4: It's exactly 4 minutes after 4 o'clock. 5 Drive, let's jump onto the road. Starting off in Gauteng and Heruanstadt, there's slow moving traffic over on SK Mpahlela Drive. That's between Van der Hoff Road and the R80. On the N12 eastbound before Atlas Road, the right shoulder lane over there is obstructed by a stationary vehicle. On the N1 southbound before Rigel Avenue, there's a broken down vehicle over there as well that's obstructing the left lane. And finally, in KwaZulu-Natal, on the N2 southbound before the Eyabiyokruger interchange, there's a stationary bus over there that's obstructing the left lane. But always remember to drive carefully, 5 Driver, and to approach all these roads with caution. And I'll have your next update around 20 past 4. For 5 Drive traffic, I am Palesa Lemeke.
5: Yes, she is. And 5 Drive family, it's 4 minutes after 4. And oh my goodness. Look, it's an hour gone of the show, which means there's 2 more hours left of 5 Drive, which means if someone is going to win 10,000 Rand, it's going to be happening in the next 2 hours. 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That is today a guaranteed 10,000 Rand. And we are believing as 5 Drive that it's going to happen on our show. Because when it's our birthday, it's your birthday. 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Now, can I tell you something very interesting? 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

0: Never did I know that Rihanna would speak for the whole of South Africa. You better have my money. 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Literally, we have got your money. But when you haven't registered on the 5FM app or the 5FM website, where we want to give you 10,000 Rand. Like we said earlier on, we, my friend, are believing that this is the case. So you just heard Rihanna, that have my money on your favorite radio station, 5FM. 10 minutes after 4 and 5 Drive family, we are today going to be giving away a guaranteed 10,000 Rand to a 5FM family member that has registered on the 5FM app or the 5FM website and is lucky enough to come on the airwaves with us. Well, I mean, it could be later, but we believe it's with us. We're believing for it, 5 Drive family, and this is the thing. You know when you have a good feeling about something, you just want to tell someone like, hey man, actually, I think you should do that thing.
1: Yes. Yeah.
0: You know? Yeah. That's pretty much what we're doing. We have a good feeling that we will be giving away 10,000 Rand in the biggest game of past the presents in history, in the world, okay? That is what we are calling it. And it is because we are celebrating 5FM's birthday, where you've been unwrapping your share of 50,000 Rand every single day. You've been winning tickets to some of the biggest festivals in the whole entire country, and even winning yourself some delicious 5FM merch, baby. But now we are in this day that 10,000 Rand has been promised. So I don't know, man. I just feel in my bones, and I'm just saying, go and register, okay? And I know that there are a few people who are waiting there because they have registered, right? And they're just feeling like a little bit tense. They're feeling a little bit nervous, going, am I going to get this call? And I think we've all been there, where we were waiting for some sort of news that made us feel a little bit anxious, right? Mm-hmm. And this is why today, 5 Drive family, you know what? To be in it with you, to make sure that you don't feel alone, we want to know, for the great divide on 5 Drive, when you're sitting waiting to hear some very important news, are you that person who wants to sit and talk about it with someone or some people and get it off your chest? Or are you that person who goes, that just makes me more like anxious?
2: Nervous,
0: like Florence. That is the question, 5 Drive family. 0825505151. Which person are you? We want to hear from you on your favorite drive time show. Young Amjoli, kick us off, my baby.
3: No, I don't want to talk about it.
0: Okay. Young is like, just shut up.
3: No, because you're going to make me more nervous. Because sometimes people add nerves to your nerves by going, yeah, I don't know how you're keeping it together. Because I would, no. So rather, I would rather just deal with it myself and just sit and wait until I get the news.
0: That's fair. So I'm someone who believes in talking there. I like to get things off my chest. I think it always makes me feel better. But I do think what Young is saying is true about me. If I'm nervous about something, I'm going to tell you in hindsight. I'm going to go, bro, I was so nervous. And then when people go, but I couldn't even tell. I go, yes, exactly. You're not supposed to know.
3: And people are worse. You'll be like, yeah, I'm waiting to hear something. Someone goes, you know what happened to my aunt? And you know what happened? It was the worst thing that's ever happened in our family. And then, rather I get through it, tell people like you said afterwards. Yeah. Yes. And then they can say, oh, that happened to me. And I go, that didn't happen to me. And it's fine.
0: Younger, I don't like that. That means you don't trust us enough to not do what you just said will happen.
3: No, it's fine. I don't know what you're going
0: to
3: do.
0: Dude, which side are you on, friend?
1: I'm like Younger. I would like to just sit with it by myself and then only talk to people once I've heard whatever it is.
0: Yes.
1: Yeah.
0: Okay. What about you, Bali? You need to talk to some people?
4: No, absolutely not.
0: Hi,
4: I actually want it to be absolutely quiet. Like, there has to be silence. Because if I have to, you know, give my energy to something else, it's just going to irritate me.
0: Hectic. Yeah. Okay, so for everyone in the room, there's no one who can, like, make us feel better and go, Bali, I got you. Judy, don't worry, I'm in this with you. Younger, that thing ain't gonna happen to you.
3: Don't tell me. I'm gonna go, yo, that is hectic. I'm gonna make you.
1: You're that person, no?
0: Like, what? That you, I.
1: You're on the other side.
0: That I'm. No. I just said now that I tell you in hindsight.
1: Oh, okay.
0: I don't tell you now. Yeah, you'll only know later that I was very, very nervous. So, 5 Drive family, as you're sitting there waiting to hear if it's you that's gonna be winning this 10,000 Rand, are you that person who's sitting nervously with bated breath? And you are just like quiet, like all of us, the way we all would be. Or are you that person who needs to talk to someone, baby? You are talking to your aunt, your uncle, your sister, your brother, your partner, whomever it is. You want to just get it off your chest. Send us a voice note. It is The Great Divide. 082-550-5151. We want to hear from you. But don't forget to go and register because 10K is on the line, baby.
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0: at Central C with Doja on 5 FM. 20 minutes after 4, 5 Drive family. Oh, it's going all the way up. I am talking about 5 FM's Born to Play competition. Baby, we have been giving away merchandise, tickets. We've been giving away, and rather, you've been unwrapping your share of 50,000 Rand in the biggest game of Unwrap the Presents, or rather, Pass the Presents. And today, as your 5 Drive family, we are so excited to let you know that 10,000 Rand will be won before midnight here on your favorite radio station. But we as 5 Drive, we believe it's going to happen on our show. We think it's going to happen with us, okay? And this is why you need to make sure that you have registered. Have you gone to the 5FM app or the 5FM website and registered? That is the question. We are on TikTok Live at the moment. Spiso says registered.
1: Nice.
0: Yeah, Natasha says registered.
2: Wow.
1: Nice.
0: Lady Jules says, Rion, we are doing this thing. Mm. Tando also coming through and says, guys, I've just registered. It's a serious thing. I like the fact that we are all taking this seriously, because 10,000 Rand is a serious amount of money. Yeah, exactly. No. Exactly. And 5 Drive family, we want you to be a winner. But we know that you are waiting there with bated breath to find out, is 5FM going to call you? And we want to know, when you are that nervous, are you that person who my friend will want to talk about it? Or do you just like want to sit there in silence? Jackson, talk to us, honey. We're listening properly right here on 5 Drive. Very quickly, Bali, what did you say you do again?
3: I said I want to get shoes and buy wigs. And if there's some...
0: Bali's thinking about the 10,000 Rand. I was saying what you do when you are naive.
3: Oh, ish. I am thinking about the money.
0: Yes, oh. She is.
3: Ish, it's you. 10,000 is a lot of money.
0: It is, friend. I get ish, it. Ish. Jackson. Talk to us, my darling. We're listening properly. Talk to us, please. All in the name of us and 100% saying that we are hearing from you, 5 Drive family. We had Kelly coming through saying, guys, I don't sit in silence. I want to talk to as many people as I possibly can. Why? Because I feel like it just takes the load off. Okay. I like that. I like that a lot. I also have another one here coming through where it is Jamie saying, nah, I want to sit in silence like you guys. Leave me alone.
3: Okay. Wow.
0: All right. Okay, we'll leave you alone, my baby. Let's go over to the traffic real quick. When we come back, we're hearing more. 082-550-5151. We want to know 5 Drive family. Oh, wait. Wait, earlier on I had a friend who said, give me the 10K.
3: Yeah.
0: And they're on the line right now. Praise, how are you, my babe?
4: I'm good, how are you?
0: You're amazing, thank you, Praise. You said you want this 10,000 Rand, my love.
4: Girl, I need this 10,000 Rand, okay? I need it right now. And I feel like I tuned it at the right time. And I'm like, what? We're giving away 10K? I want that.
0: Yes! Praise, you see, you get it. You're a serious girly. And I love how focused you are. Okay, so Praise, can I tell you how easy it is to win the 10,000 Rand since you're on the airwaves with us now? Friend, you just go to the 5FM app or the 5FM website. It takes less than a minute and a half to register, and you couldn't win 10,000 Rand. Simple,
4: okay, I'm going to do that.
0: Okay, you better, girl, okay? Because
4: I'm definitely going to do that.
0: Perfect, Praise. We praise you for your work. We love you very much. Thank you so much for coming through.
4: I love you guys so much more.
0: Bye, babe. Bye. 5 Drive family. You see, there's a serious person. She even called in. She went, I want the 10,000 Rand. I need to find out
1: give
0: how
1: me,
0: can
1: give,
0: I
1: me,
0: do
1: give
0: it.
1: Me, give me, give me, give me.
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0: DJ Zinhle, Navy and Young Stunner with the biggest track in South Africa. It is called Navy's Prayer. At 29 minutes after 4-5 Drive Family, we're asking you on the WhatsApp line, when you are waiting with bated breath, like you are right now, waiting to find out if you have won your share of 10,000, or rather, no, you see, I'm getting mixed up because I'm nervous now, because I really want it to happen. I'm really hoping it's our show, because 5 Drive Family, for the whole week, you have been unwrapping your share of 50,000 rand in the biggest game of Pass the Presents ever. And today, someone is going to win a guaranteed 10,000 rand. And we're asking you, when you're nervous, waiting to hear news, waiting to hear something that's making you anxious, are you that person who wants to talk to people? Or my friend, you're just like, I'm keeping quiet.
1: 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Like, I've been so nervous. And with me, like, sometimes I forget to eat. Like, I only ate, I think, around 12 o'clock. Sure. Then the whole time, I've just been on the radio, just sitting anxious. Like, butterflies in my stomach. I don't want to tell anyone because I'm afraid that I might jinx stuff. Happy birthday. Aww. I'm so nervous right now. I don't know what to do. Like, Zanele. I'm so nervous.
0: Oh, Jackson. My love, we get it. I think we're all in the studio super nervous.
2: Yeah.
0: Because we're like, who's going to win the 10,000 rand? A big chunk of that 50,000 rand falling away. But all for the good, because we are celebrating our birthday in style by making you a winner, 5 Drive Family. Look, it could happen now. It could happen later. All we're saying is do the right thing. And go and register on the 5FM app or the 5FM website. And hopefully, friend, you could be laughing all the way to the bank because you listened to your favorite radio station and you went and registered. Right now, we're going to jump on into the news and sports, but we need you to stick around. 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
3: Coming up in your headlines, the Madlanga Commission says none of its commissioners or evidence leaders have ever met, spoken to or known businessman Serge Kabonge, and a roof has collapsed at a school in Pakistan, killing at least 32 children and a teacher. I'll have details for you on these stories and others at 5 o'clock.
4: Trudy Van Wyk, Trudy Van Wyk, he does the sports, Trudy Van Wyk.
5: Well, let's start off with cricket. Proteas coach Shukri Conrad has made one change to the squad to face Australia in the second test in Gqeberha, with Tristan Stubbs missing out in favour of Matthew Breska. Stubbs posted 32-1 in his two innings in the 214-run defeat at Kingsmead in Durban, and has paid the price for a batting order that struggled against the Australian pace attack of Pat Cummins, Josh Hazlewood and Mitchell Starc. Conrad explained the inclusion of Breska for the second match as he looks to add onto his two test caps for South Africa.
6: One change to the squad in that Tristan

0: I was unfortunately misses out, and Matthew Bietzke replaces him. Matt's obviously been part of the squad before, where he played the one test match in Bangladesh and had another go in Zimbabwe. The fact that he's 50 and his ODI form is as hot as it is, gave him an inside lane, and also more importantly the attitude and the character that Matt brings and has. I think that will go a long way.
1: Then in rugby, Spain has unveiled an ambitious plan to host the 2035 Rugby World Cup, with some of football's most iconic stadiums among the proposed venues. The new camp, Santiago Bernabeu and the Mestalla, feature on a shortlist submitted to World Rugby, while Barcelona's revamped new camp could host the final before a record crowd of more than 100,000 spectators. Spain faces competition from Argentina and Japan, with a decision on the tournament host expected in 2027. Then in football, Fulham manager Alvaro Arbeloa has been fined £25,000 by the Football Association after comments he made following his side's 1-1 draw with Manchester United in September. Arbeloa claimed match officials would not let Manchester United lose, prompting an FA charge for questioning the integrity of a referee. The Spaniard admitted the offence and has also received a formal warning. In terms of football action to check out tonight, the UEFA Europa League continues in selected fixtures. Lyon of France host Crystal Palace of England at 6:45. At the same time, Rela Buhilo Mofokeng is in action with Union Saint-Gilloise, who take on Real Sociedad. AC Milan are in action against RB Salzburg, and Sunderland are in Portugal to take on Torriense. Then, at 9 p.m, Bournemouth play Sturm Graz, while Juventus take on Celta Vigo. Jude van Veek, 5FM Sports.
2: That's exactly who he is, and 5 Drive family. 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
2: Because
1: on our knees.
2: Sana, and you know what? 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Come on.
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2: Well,
3: What's up there, 5 Drive? It's exactly 23 minutes to 5 o'clock. Let's jump onto the roads. We start off in Gauteng. If you're in Paulshof, traffic is congested over on Witkoppen Road. That's between Main Road and Stonehaven. On the N12 westbound, Eklip Rivier Drive, the ramp lane over there is obstructed by a stationary vehicle. There's another stationary vehicle over on the N12 eastbound at Kamaro Street, which is causing delays in that area. And finally, in KwaZulu-Natal, on the N3 southbound after the Cliffdale interchange, the middle lane over there is obstructed by a broken down bus. But always remember to drive carefully, 5 Driver, and to approach all these roads with caution. And I'll have your next update just after 5 o'clock. For 5 Drive Traffic, I am Palesa Lumeke.
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0: It's DJ Snake with Turn Down for What. 20 minutes to 5 on the clock, and we're about to unwrap a present on 5 Drive. And I'm sorry, I'm not ready. Is anyone ready?
1: No.
0: I'm not ready. I can't imagine what you are going through, 5 Drive family, because we are feeling this nervousness on your behalf. Wait. So essentially, if you're tuning in for the first time right now, ever since Monday, we've been playing the biggest game of Pass the Presents in the whole entire world, 5 Drive family, okay? Because we said, as 5FM, celebrating our birthday month, we are born to play, baby, and we want to make you a winner, where we've been unwrapping that share of 50,000 Rand, right? But then people have also been winning merchandise and tickets to the coolest festivals in South Africa. But this is the thing. You can't win unless you enter on the app. That's what we've been telling you to do. And my friend, if you don't enter on the app or the website, someone else will unwrap your present.
2: And we don't want that.
0: We don't want that.
2: No, we don't.
0: Well, no, we don't, 5 Drive family. And you know what, actually? Somewhere in South Africa, there is a person waiting to find out if they are the winner of 10,000 Rand with 5FM's Born to Play. Somewhere, there is somebody who was diligent enough and listened and registered. Yes.
2: And now they sit there in their natural habitat, perhaps in the car, in traffic, or in their kitchen at home.
0: Oh, they could be at work.
3: Waiting. Anxiously.
0: Yes.
3: Nervously.
0: Yes.
3: Scared.
0: Someone could be winning 10,000 Rand, baby. 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
3: Oh,

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0: Oh yes, baby. It is literally the biggest game of Pass the Presents, unwrapping your share of 50,000 rand every day since Monday, as well as merchandise and tickets to your favorite festivals that happen all year round. But 5 Drive family, 5 Nation, we told you that today is the day that someone will be lucky enough to take away and unwrap 10,000 rand, everybody. Come on. And with that being said, we have been waiting with bated breath since 3 o'clock for this moment, because 5 Drive family, this is where we get 5 finalists on the line. And not only that, one of them could possibly be unwrapping 10,000 rand, all in the name of 5FM's Born to Play Pass the Presents. That is all about you winning in our birthday month, baby, because when it's our birthday, it's your birthday. Hi, boo. Are we all ready for this?
2: Yo.
0: Yes. My heart is beating so fast.
3: Me too.
0: 5 Drive family, as we speak, there are 5 finalists on the line. Each of them, like Younger said, diligently having gone and registered. So they're all deserving of this beautiful whatever's going to pop up when we unwrap this present, right? But first, we need to look to our randomizer, who will give us which caller is coming onto the airwaves with us. Are we ready for this?
3: Yeah.
0: Yes. Let's look to our randomizer. Randomizer, please randomize. Ooh.
2: What's the number?
0: Oh my goodness.
3: What?
0: What? It's caller number 5. For 5FM.
3: Yes.
0: Ooh. I love that. Okay, caller number 5. Wait, we're just hearing from Masego and Shabzi Medallion. Okay, we have a name.
2: What's the name?
0: What's 5 Drive family.
2: Sorry.
0: The name of the person that is coming onto the airwaves with us to unwrap a present. Everyone, it is none other than Bilal Yusuf Salaji.
4: Let's go.
0: Bilal, my friend, I want to firstly say congratulations, because you are that much closer to hopefully being the winner of 10,000 rand.
4: Oh, thanks, guys. This is awesome. This is really awesome.
0: Well, friend, that was step one, right? Because we first have to pass the present to you, and then you have to unwrap it, and then we're going to find out if you are the winner. How are you feeling right now?
4: Oh, guys, I'm so excited. I'm extremely excited.
0: Oh, I love that. There's no nervousness, Bilal. You're confident.
4: I'm shaking.
0: I get it, Bilal. Because the truth of the matter is, since Monday, there's been 5,000 rand won. There's been 3,000 rand won. And friend, right now, you could be unwrapping 10,000 rand on 5FM.
4: Oh my God.
0: I know, right? Bilal, I'm there with you. I'm also like, hyper. My heart is beating fast with you, friend. We're all super, super nervous with you, but we're holding your hand and we're going to find out together what you've won. Are you ready?
4: Oh, I'm definitely ready.
0: You're definitely ready. I love that. All right, 5 Drive family, the time has come. Let's find out together what has Bilal won. Bilal, we're handing the present to you, friend. Are you ready to unwrap?
4: I'm ready.
0: He's ready. Okay, here we go. The present is now in your hands, Bilal. When you say unwrap, it does so. So you can go ahead, my love.
4: Let's go. Unwrap.
0: Let's find out. Yes, Bilal, yes! Friend, how are you feeling?
4: Oh my God, I'm so excited. Aww. I'm extremely ecstatic, guys. This means so much.
0: Bilal, what are you going to use it for? 10,000 Rand is all yours, my friend.
4: So I was selected to go and present in a conference in the United States.
0: Wow.
4: And I didn't have money to go and tour. So this is definitely going to help me, guys. It's a big deal.
0: Word. Bilal, friend, we didn't know
4: this
0: we are
4: so
0: helping.
4: Special.
0: We're helping this a delegate so of South Africa. You are so special, Bilal. Congratulations, my love. Woo!
4: Thank
0: we are so
4: guys.
0: Happy for you. Please stay on the line with us, Bilal. You are the winner of 10,000 Rand for 5FM's Born to Play, baby, baby. We are so happy for you, friend, and happy birthday.
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0: South Africa, let's celebrate. Bilal just won 10,000 Rand for 5FM's birthday. Yeah.

0: Escobar, baby. Now, 5 Drive family, can we tell you the best part about us playing DJ Khaled, All I Do Is Win for Bilal? Is that who knows, maybe we could be playing it for you as well.
1: Mm-hmm.
0: Because the game of Pass the Presents, the biggest one that the world has ever seen, it continues, Kesana! The studio crowd is happy.
2: They are pleased.
0: Yeah, they are very pleased.
1: Even they registered.
0: Yes!
2: I wonder if Nick is still paying them while he's away.
0: That's a good question.
1: Yeah, I got a lot of invoices in my mail this week.
0: Wow.
1: So I said he's back on Friday. You can just forward this.
0: Nick Archibald is back tomorrow. And when he comes back, friend, who knows? What if we give away another 10,000 rand tomorrow?
2: Who knows?
0: Who knows? Because it continues, this winning thing. It's a share of 50,000 rand. 5,000 won on Monday. It was 3,000, I think, won yesterday. Now, today, we gave away 10,000 rand. What if we give away 20,000 rand tomorrow and you didn't enter?
2: Hey? That'd be such a shame.
0: Ah,
2: wow.
0: 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All you need to do is register, friend. And we could be calling you and making you a winner. And don't forget, there's also 5FM merchandise, as well as the beautiful tickets that we have to all of the festivals happening all throughout the entire country until the end of the year. Come through and let's do this together. For now, though, friends, where's Jude going, huh?
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0: Judy Van Veek.
2: Yes.
0: Talk to us, darling. Best bass lines in the world.
2: So, iconic bass lines. When I heard that theme, I only thought of one song.
0: Mm.
2: And that is by the Gorillaz. Feel Good Inc.
0: Ah!
2: Wow, I think you should just play it. I don't think anyone needs to vote here.
0: Why are you taking away our votes?
2: Let's just feel good, you know? Let's incorporate the feel goodness.
0: Oh my goodness. Yeah. 5 Drive family, is Jude going to the hit lounge or the Miss Quarters? I'd like to vote, thank you very much. I want to give him a miss now, to be honest.
1: Mm. I hear you.
0: Yeah.
1: I feel like, did you pick the song once on hit or miss?
4: I feel like she has.
1: But Melissa was even.
4: Yeah. Familiar.
0: I did, in fact. I did, but it was like 2 years back.
4: Yeah.
0: Come on.
4: Clean slate.
0: Whatever.
4: Yeah.
0: Is Jude going to the hit lounge of the Miss Quarter? 082-550-5151.

0: Gorillaz and De La Soul on 5 FM with Feel Good Inc. Is Jude Van Veek going to the Hit Lounge or the Miss Quarters? What say Jay?
1: Get back to what's happening! Crack-a-lacking! Loosen your arm, Cape Town!
2: We're here on Miss!
1: Jude, man! All I have to say for you is...
0: Yes!
1: Feel good! Mania, please, can you go to the Hit Lounge? Yo! This is a threat, brother. Malika, Malika, Malika, Malika, Malika, Malika, Malika.
0: Oh, my goodness.
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3: This is, like, the song hasn't even started yet, and it's definitely a hit.
0: Ha, sana.
2: Judy, you never miss, dog. That's a hit. That's a hit. Congrats, Bilal. Happy birthday.
0: Oh, wait, did I miss a birthday wish over there for 5FM?
2: Happy birthday, 5FM!
0: Yeah, yeah, I know that's right. We love you, Tiago.
4: Judy, this theme is so in your alley. I thought you were going to cook, but you absolutely did not cook. This is a miss.
0: Jude Van Veek, friend, you... I'll go into the Hit Lounge.
5: Oh, I feel good.
0: Okay, thank you, thank you.
5: You're like a gorilla.
0: Oh, is it? Is it?
6: Why yes. Is she so upset about that, Jude? Are you here?
0: What do you mean, am I here?
6: Are you here at the Hit Lounge?
0: No.
6: Oh, so the hatch is open. That's what's going on.
0: Five Tribe family, don't go anywhere. Storytelling really on the way.
7: Your 5 o'clock headlines. Mazanga Commission denies any links to businessman Serge Kabonge and two ANC members reportedly gunned down in KZN.
8: In your sports, Tristan Stubbs dropped as Proteas tweak squad for the second test against Australia. And the UEFA Europa League returns tonight for the second round. That and more for you at 5:30.
7: Good afternoon. For 5 Drive News, I am Yangam Jolly. The Mazanga Commission says none of its commissioners or evidence leaders have ever met, spoken to, or known businessman Serge Kabonge. The commission has rejected as false and incoherent allegations attributed to Kabonge in a voice recording played during the bail proceedings of former Deputy National Police Commissioner Shadrack Sibiya. The recording purported to be of Kabonge makes a claim that he once helped a man who sits in front of the Mazanga Commission. The commission says no one acting on behalf of the commission has communicated with Kabonge about his appearance before the commission. An ANC Ward 98 election coordinator and a campaign volunteer has been shot dead in Umkababa, south of Durban. It is alleged the two were gunned down during a door-to-door campaign. Two other volunteers are in a critical condition in hospital. Party regional convener in Eteguini, Thabani Nyawose.
9: These have caused a shock to all of us as an ANC in the Eteguini region and to our volunteers and the community of Ward 98. Currently, police have cordoned the scene. They have not gave us the information. We have engaged our volunteers who are part of the campaign. They don't have any information except to say we're busy campaigning door to door.
7: The ANC in the Eastern Cape has welcomed the judgment by the Crown Court, which has directed the IEC to include its candidates on the ballot papers ahead of the local government elections. The party in the province was the most affected by the issue, as it stood to have no candidates in 4 municipalities in the province. ANC provincial spokesperson Yanga Zinga.
10: Technicalities must not be used to prevent people from participating and contesting for an election. South Africans must get an equal opportunity, must get the maximum opportunity to select a candidate of their own choice. So we're happy with this particular outcome. It is indeed a living evidence that our constitutional democracy is working and that it must be protected by all means.
7: And lastly, a roof has collapsed at a school in Pakistan, killing at least 32 children and a teacher. A hospital in Peshawar says 20 others are injured. Officials say rescue operations have now concluded and there is no one under the rubble. The BBC's Urdu Azizullah Khan.
5: The police say that 110 students were there, including a female teacher. And they say that the building that was constructed, that was not in a good condition to bear the weight of that much students. So that's why that were not able to bear the weight. Many students over there. Officials say that they have started the inquiry into that incident.
7: Your top story at 5 o'clock. The Madlanga Commission says none of its commissioners or evidence leaders have ever met, spoken to or known businessman Serge Kabonge. For 5 Drive News, I am Yangam Joli. 5 is in traffic.
0: It's 4 minutes after 5 o'clock, 5 Drive, and let's get you home safely this afternoon. We start off in the Western Cape on the N1 outbound at Lower Church Street. There are roadworks being done over there that are blocking the right lane, so do expect delays. Still on Lower Church Street, but on the N1 inbound, there's heavy congestion over there causing delays in the area. There's more congestion over on the N1 inbound on the ramp to the M5 at the Coburg interchange. Over in Gauteng, in Boksburg, traffic is heavily backed up on the N12 eastbound from Jack Park Road all the way to Atlas Road. And finally, in KwaZulu-Natal on the N3 northbound before the Market Road interchange, there's a broken down vehicle over there that's blocking the left lane. But always remember to drive carefully, 5 Driver, and to approach all these roads with caution. And I'll have your next update around 20 past 5. For 5 Drive Traffic, I am Palisa Lumeke.
11: Yes, she is, and it is 5 minutes after 5. 5 Drive family, we need you to stick around. Why? Because, Sana, we have such nice things on the way, particularly storytelling relay. We need to wrap things up because tomorrow we are acting it out for you, and just give Nick Archibald like a nice welcome back. You know what I mean? In terms of what is going to happen with the rest of the story. It is, of course, all in the name of getting ready for the fact that Baldwin Run Series and 5FM are going to be giving away a 1 million rand fully furnished apartment very soon. And it could be you if you did the things that needed to be done, my darling. But I love how the winning is just in the air, because coming up, we are getting Teeny Temper, top winner, Jay-Z, Rock Boys, Cardi B and Tyler, nice guy. You think Bilal's going to be the best guy now that he's won 10,000 rand, hey?
12: I think so.
6: I just put my phone on flight mode because people he knows are listening.
0: Yeah, true.
11: And I said his full name.
0: And he already has plans for that money.
11: I'm sorry, Bilal.
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0: can.
1: Did you say we can be?
0: Yeah, the Rock Boys.
1: I think we're the Rock Drive.
2: Yeah, I don't want to be the Rock Boys.
1: Yeah.
2: Jay-Z said the Rock Boys are in the house, so drinks are on the house. They're going to want us to pay, so we can't be the Rock Boys.
1: No thanks.
2: I don't have money for that.
1: Okay, Jude looks like he's ready to pay for stuff.
3: Jude does
0: but
3: have
0: giving
3: money.
0: Away money.
1: Oh.
0: Come on, guys.
1: Okay, it is on us. It's fine. It's on us, okay? And Five Tribe family, in case you missed it earlier on, we actually gave away 10,000 Rand where it was unwrapped by the incredible Bilal, all in the name of the biggest game of Past the Present in the history of Past the Present, okay? It is for 5FM's Born to Play, where you are winning tickets, you are winning merchandise, you are unwrapping that share of 50,000 Rand. However, it continues. It is still going to happen again tomorrow. More winning. But you, my friend, need to go and register on the 5FM app and on the 5FM website. Right now, though, 14 minutes after 5, you're hanging out with your besties, Zanele, Yanga, Jude, Paliza, who is in, Finnick Archibald, and of course, Masego and Shabzi Medallion, and 5 Drive family. I need you to listen properly. You know how we've been unwrapping presents?
0: Yes.
1: Now we need to wrap the story. Do you know what I mean?
3: Oh, I like that.
1: Thank you.
3: That's
1: true. We need to wrap it on up because 5 Tribe family, tomorrow we are going to be acting out storytelling relay for you. But the question is, how does the story end? So 5 Tribe family, I wasn't here yesterday and Mike V was in the building. So I'm actually sitting here going, what happened next?
0: What happened,
1: Keegan? What happened? So you know how this works. Every Monday, if you're joining us for the first time, let me let you in on it. We give you something that actually happened in our lives. And then you, my friend, need to build on the story and tell us what happened next. Now, this is the thing. We were at the Jeppy Marathon, brought to you by the Bowen Run series. And of course, amplified by 5FM. And we, my friend, in lieu of the fact that tomorrow there is a big announcement being made about who could be getting closer and closer to winning that brand new, fully furnished 1 million Rand apartment, we thought we had to make it about the JP Marathon. So this is where we started off on Monday, just in case you missed it. Listen properly. We want to go back to the JP Marathon. This is where 200 runners sprinted towards the finish line. And as they got there, a couple of people's sneakers started like lighting up. Like fireworks. Their sneakers made them run to a specific location in the darkness. There was a gauntlet added. And we had to decide what happens next, 5 Drive family. So today we're finding out from you, 082-550-5151. How does the story end from here?
4: The gauntlet winner wins a golden glove. Golden glove.
1: Yeah.
4: There's a note on the glove that says he needs to travel to a land far, far away where he will receive another glove.
1: Another gauntlet.
0: It sounds like a regular glove.
1: Oh. Aibo. But you said another glove.
2: Maybe he had a glove.
3: Because you need two. Yeah.
0: All gauntlets are gloves, but not all gloves are gauntlets.
1: I don't like that, Jude.
2: Preach.
1: I don't like. No, don't you dare say preach. Oh, my goodness. 5 Tribe family, please come and finish off the story and please make the record straight, okay? Let's set it straight together. Because these ones here in the studio, they believe that the glove that comes next is not like a winning glove like the first one.
2: No, but you can't tell anyone what anything is in storytelling, really.
1: And that's fair, but that's why I don't like that you guys are assuming that it's not also a gauntlet.
0: She just said glove.
1: Yes, but that's what I'm saying. You can't just assume.
3: But you also assumed.
0: Oh.
1: 082-550-5151. How does the story end from here?
4: The gauntlet winner wins a golden glove. Golden glove.
1: Yeah.
4: There's a note on the glove that says he needs to travel to a land far, far away where he will receive another glove.
1: What's there in the land of far, far away? Is it Lord Farquaad? Is it Shrek? Because that's where Far Far Away is, right?
2: Maybe it's James Blunt.
1: Maybe. Wow. Why?
2: Haven't heard from him in a while.
1: Younger, you are so silly. 18 minutes after 5. 5 Tribe family, you got to let us know. 082-550-5151. How does the story end? It's Storytelling Relay, baby. And here's that Cardi B and Tyler we promised you.

0: It is Cardi B and Tyler on 5FM. 21 minutes after 5, you hang out with your besties on the radio. Right about now, we are finding out from you. 082-550-5151. How does the story end, 5 Drive family? We told you that, in fact, it is none other than Nick Archibald, who is coming back tomorrow, and his debut, who I want to say, rather, his return to Storytelling Relay. I know, right? Imagine when he's done like 565. His return to Storytelling Relay is going to be the story that you've written this week.
1: Hectic.
0: Yeah, so I'm saying you have got to write him something delicious, something nice. Yeah, something scrumptious. Yes, Kel. You are picking up from here, 5 Drive family. How does the story end?
2: The gauntlet winner wins a golden glove. Golden glove.
0: Yeah.
2: There's a note on the glove that says he needs to travel to a land far, far away where he will receive another glove.
0: He needs to receive another glove. 5 Drive family.
1: Glove.
3: Yeah. Yes. And it's a golden one.
0: Yeah, but you see, that's what I was saying to Jude. Where I was saying you can't just assume that it's not golden. Jude said it's just a regular glove.
3: No, we're just saying the glove's not the gauntlet.
0: Hi. What if I want to believe it is, Gizan?
3: It's all right.
0: Thank you. Okay, what do you say? Okay, talk to us. We're listening properly. Right now, I quickly want to find out. Does anyone still believe that it's just a regular glove?
4: Yeah, you know what? Anything can happen, but I want to believe that it's just another glove.
0: But is it a glove like the one that was found?
3: No. Because she said the gauntlet winner won a gold glove.
0: Yes, but I'm saying it could be a gold glove as well.
4: It's probably just the color gold, you see, and it's not a gauntlet.
0: Kay, talk to us.
5: Hi, 5 FM. It's Kay over here. So when the gauntlet winner went to the place far, far away, they give him glove. The glove has 6 special stones, and then the winner was advised to snap their fingers. And then when they snap their fingers, boom, appears 1 million rands Bowen houses, and then he was crowned chief of the place far, far away.
0: Yay!
5: Well, I tried. Thanks. Bye, 5 FM.
0: Yes! I like it. We included the Baldwin 1 million rand fully furnished apartment. This is beautiful.
3: Yeah. It is.
0: Yeah. Okay, let's get another one. Ricky, talk to us, babes.
6: How's it, guys? Ricky from Juki here.
0: Hey.
6: So when the winner of the gauntlet puts on the glove, all of a sudden the glove turns white and he turns into Michael Jackson. And all of a sudden he's like, he does the moonwalk.
0: But
6: actually, the moonwalk takes him back into the past, where just before they enter the gauntlet with other runners, you get into that timeline, and then just like the final destination, he's like, hey everyone, don't go into the gauntlet, you're gonna die. And then no one goes into the gauntlet and everyone survives. And that's how the story ends. The end.
0: I love that.
1: I love that
0: one. That's actually really, really good.
3: And I love how clear that warning is. Hey guys, don't go into the gauntlet. You're
0: everyone
3: gonna,
0: will you're gonna die. Do you know how much better the world would be if everyone like just told each other the truth?
3: I think people would have gotten off the plane in that movie.
0: Yes!
3: She said, hey, listen to me. And she wasn't getting emotional. You're gonna die.
1: Exactly. Don't be emotional, otherwise people won't believe you.
0: Exactly.
7: The race ends as follows. As those shoes start lighting up towards the end of the race, little spaceship saucers go under the shoes and it rockets burst out and they fly into the galaxy.
0: Okay.
7: From the galaxy, they're witnessing all these beautiful lights and gases and they fly into a new dimension.
0: Oh.
7: And in that new dimension, they meet this finishing line that says, please give me the opportunity to enter this 10,000 rand tomorrow. I'm going to bust through with my name on it tonight. Get the opportunity to enter this competition.
1: The opportunity's there, my brother.
0: It's there, brother. 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
3: That is true.
0: Yo, I love that. Let's have one more, friends.
8: So when he travels to the land far, far away, what does he find?
0: What?
8: Teletubbies.
0: Hi, boo.
8: That's where they go to play. Because, you know, Teletubbies land far. Anyway, his final mission is to defeat all 4 Teletubbies in an MMA fight. And I know what you're thinking.
0: Yeah?
8: This is probably going to be a close match. 4 magically imbued beings
9: using their magical powers in a fight. Nope. He absolutely demolishes them. What? And I'm talking seconds. Like, it's brutal. It is absolutely brutal. In fact, they have to stop the event right there and then. And that is how the story ends.
0: Sounds a bit scary. Yeah,
1: sounds sure. violent against children's yeah. characters. Yeah. Poor Teletubbies, yo.
0: I don't think Poe would like that.
1: Or no Tinky Winky.
0: No Lala.
1: No. Nor Dinky. Gypsy.
4: Yeah.
0: Hey, did someone say Dinky?
1: The young guy said Dinky.
0: Younger.
3: Dipsy.
1: Who's Dinky?
0: 0825505151. How does the story end, 5 Drive family? Come on.

0: It's Jude's fave, Dawson. He's with Jimmy Nevis on this one. Hey, it's Melissa's fave as well.
1: Yeah, we love Dawson.
0: Oh, yeah, we do. It's called In My Bed on 5FM. I will get out of my bed, son. Please. 5:30 on the clock, 5 Drive family. We are going to be wrapping up storytelling relay tomorrow. Oh, forgive me, not wrapping it up.
2: We're acting it tomorrow. We're getting the Oscars tomorrow.
0: Yeah, you must be ready. And the Oscars, they have to come. 5 Drive family. But it's up to you because you decide how the story ends. You decide how it goes in between. You allow the plot to thicken. You make sure that it is a story that is gripping. And this is why we always leave it in your hands, because you show us week after week why you can be trusted. And don't forget, it is all in the name of that fully furnished 1 million rand apartment that is going to be given away by the Baldwin Run series and 5FM. Stick around. We got lots to do.
3: Wrapping up your headlines for the day, the ANC in the Eteguini region says it will strengthen security measures for its volunteers during door-to-door campaigns. And the Madlanga Commission says none of its commissioners or evidence leaders have ever met, spoken to, or known businessman Serge Kabonge. That's it from me. Thabo Baloyi will have your next news bulletin tomorrow morning on 5 Breakfast. For 5 Drive News, I am Yangam Jolie.
4: Julie Van Vake, he does the sports, Julie Van Vake.
2: Let's kick it off with football. There's action to check out tonight in the UEFA Europa League in the second round in selected fixtures. Lyon, they take on Crystal Palace at 6:45. So at the same time, Red Bull Mofokeng is in action with Union Saint-Gilloise, who take on Real Sociedad of Spain. AC Milan are in action against RB Salzburg. Sunderland are in Portugal to take on Torriense. And then at 9 p.m., Bournemouth, they play Sturm Graz, while Juventus take on Celta Vigo. Then Fulham manager Alvaro Arbeloa has been fined £25,000 by the Football Association after comments he made following his side's 1-1 draw with Manchester United in September. Arbeloa claimed match officials would not let Manchester United lose, prompting an FA charge for questioning the integrity of a referee. The Spaniard admitted the offence and has also received a formal warning. Then in cricket, Proteas coach Shukri Conrad, in case you missed it, has made one change to the squad to face Australia in the second test of the 3-match test series, with Tristan Stubbs missing out in favour of Matthew Brietske. Stubbs posted 32-1 in his two innings in the 214-run defeat at Kingsmead in Durban, and has paid the price for a batting order that struggled against the Australian pace attack of Pat Cummins, Josh Hazlewood and Mitchell Stark. Conrad explained the inclusion of Brietske for the second match as he looks to add on to his two test caps for South Africa so far.
5: One change to the

0: squad in that Tristan Stubbs unfortunately misses out and Matthew Bietzke replaces him. Matt's obviously been part of the squad before, where he played the one test match in Bangladesh and had another go in Zimbabwe. The fact that he's 50 and his ODI form is as hot as it is, gave him an inside lane and also, more importantly, the attitude and the character that Matt brings and has. I think that will go a long way.
1: So the second test in Gqeberha begins on Sunday, the 18th of October. Then, finally, Spain. They've unveiled an ambitious plan to host the 2035 Rugby World Cup, with some of football's most iconic stadiums among the proposed venues. The Nou Camp, Santiago Bernabeu, the Mestalla all feature on a shortlist submitted to World Rugby, while Barcelona's revamped Nou Camp could host the final before a record crowd of more than 100,000 spectators. Spain face competition from Argentina and Japan, with a decision on the tournament host expected in 2027. Paul Zondo has more sport for you in the morning. Jude van Beek, 5FM Sports.
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5: What's up there, 5 Drive? It's exactly 24 minutes to 6 o'clock. Let's jump onto the roads. Starting off in KwaZulu-Natal on the N3 southbound from the Hammersdale interchange. There's heavy congestion over there, so do expect delays in that area. On the N3 northbound before the Market Road interchange, there's a broken down vehicle over there that's affecting the left lane. Over in the Western Cape on Lower Church Street, so that's on the N1 inbound. There's heavy congestion over there causing delays in that area. And finally, in Gauteng, if you're in Boksburg, traffic is heavily backed up on the N12 eastbound. That's from Jet Park Road all the way to Atlas Road. But always remember to drive carefully, 5 Driver, and to approach all these roads with caution. And Marley van Eeden will guide you through the roads tomorrow morning on 5 Breakfast. For 5 Drive Traffic, I am Palesa Lemeke.
6: 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Zanele, Younger, Jude, and Palesa in for Nick Archibald. 5 Drive family, coming up, Jude van Veek, the Minister of Sports, is going to be taking us into Don't Drop the Ball. 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

0: Lolo with Chalene, good life. Oh, we love it. 5:45 on the clock, 5 Drive family. It's a little bit later than normal, but we gave away 10,000 rand today. We'll do whatever we want. Just like that. That was no words at all from Baliza and Jude, but we'll take it. Because we gave away 10,000 rand earlier.
1: We said we could do whatever we want.
0: Exactly, and you gave us no words, and I like it.
1: Just felt like making sounds.
0: And it was good. It was good. It felt good. Just like Bilal winning 10,000 rand for 5 Fems Born to Play. Don't forget, there's still so much to be won. It was just a share of 50,000 rand. You could get 10,000 rand tomorrow as well. But you wouldn't know unless you go and enter on the 5 Fem app or the 5 Fem website. With that being said, Judy, what are we talking about? Seriously.
1: This is something I've spoken about on multiple occasions on Don't Drop the Ball.
0: Mm-hmm.
1: The implementation of VAR in South African football.
0: Ooh.
1: Some major strides took place today.
0: Okay.
1: Hit it!
2: Don't Drop the Ball with Jude on 5 Drive, the latest sports news.
1: So, the South African Football Association, they had a meeting today. Quite a big meeting. The meeting was with COSAFA and FIFA to try and map the way forward for the implementation of the video assistant referee, VAR. And this is going to be boosted, the meeting was boosted by the presence of the COSAFA head of referees. He is the referee responsible for training officials on VAR. And they spoke about a lot of things in this meeting, including testing when, if it were implemented towards the end of the season, that's their aim. How it would be tested in the ABC Motsepe League they're looking at in the playoffs. They spoke about budgets. We know that Gaten McKenzie had words to say because the Department of Sports, Arts and Culture gave SAFA 20 million rand to kind of kickstart the implementation of VAR. But that amount could, in terms of getting VAR implemented, that amount could go up to 80 million rand.
0: Oh, wow.
1: Not from the department, but that's how much it is going to cost.
0: Okay.
1: Here's the SAFA CEO, Lydia Monyepower, talking about the budget that VAR needs.
3: As indicated, the budget that we submitted to DSEC was a three-year budget.
4: Yeah.
3: The first year was 20 million, which really was focused on the equipment more than anything. The second phase was more on the training of the referees, etc., etc. But the budget, that the total budget that we submitted to the Department of Sport, Arts and Culture was actually 50 million. And this 50 million, I have to put it on the table with a disclaimer that, you know, the PSL has not had a say in this, because, you know, we don't know in terms of when we engage them, in terms of going from one game to the other, 240 matches with the playoffs, etc. How much is that going to cost?
0: Yeah.
1: So now more meetings need to take place, specifically with the broadcasters of PSL matches, SABC included in that, because obviously VAR has a lot to do with the visual aspect on screen. Like if you watch Premier League or La Liga or the World Cup, there's like an overlay of what VAR looks like. And then they need to talk to suppliers of VAR. Apparently they've received 11 bids from companies who apply to supply VAR to the PSL. So that kind of those kind of meetings still need to happen, but their aim is to implement it towards the end of this current season, with a full rollout in next season, beginning of next season.
0: Yes,
1: hopefully.
0: Hey, Sanda, we can be hopeful.
1: But
0: okay?
1: positive things are happening.
0: It is positive.
1: I mean, it should have been implemented a long time ago. But
0: 12 years ago.
1: Ish.
0: You know what? We're late bloomers sometimes in South Africa. You know what I mean?
1: Yeah, not sometimes.
0: Ish, all the time. But you know what? At least we catch up eventually, all right? And now we'll finally be able to go VAR with our fingers. I'm so excited, and make the rectangle. That's so
1: and you
0: cool.
1: know some referees don't even try with the rectangle.
0: Is it?
1: They just make circles.
0: And that's fine. That's fine. We'll take it, Jude. We'll take it. Five Drive family, 11 minutes to 6 on the clock. Darling, to the WhatsApp line, if you would like to play Brain Buster, 0825505151, you're going to be playing against me, Zanele. So come and play, please, because, Sana, I haven't played this in a very, very long time. So let's do the things that need to be done, honey.
2: This is Five Drive with Zanele Bodelwa and Nick Archibald.
0: We tell you you're in the right place because not only do we have delicious music on the way, not only are we giving away 15,000 rand, not only do we have Soundset Sunday tickets to give away but Five Drive family, we are going to be making sure there's a smile on that beautiful face of yours, which is our country duty. It is what we wake up for in the morning, yeah? But as South Africans, we also have a country duty.
4: All of us.
0: It's a very important

Hey, why would you big coach aka big long, you know what I'm saying? Yeah.

0: We had someone sliding into our DMs, guys.
1: No way.
0: This person, they slid in Kesana. Yeah. Oh, I like that. Do you want to know what they said?
1: Yes, yeah. Please tell us.
0: They said, darling.
2: Oh. Sultry.
0: Sookie, sookie now. Did you say darling on the WhatsApp line?
3: Yes, I did.
0: Yes! Tidiso, please can you switch off your radio number one? But then number two, let's play Brain Buster, honey.
4: Brain Buster. Testing your general knowledge on fire.

0: Diddy, so do you feel like it's your birthday today?
1: Yes, I feel like it's my birthday today.
0: That's right, my love. Talk to us. Where are you from? What do you do?
1: I'm from Hillborn. I'm unemployed. So, yeah.
0: Okay, my love. Don't worry. It always means that there are opportunities waiting for you to find them and them you. But thank you for coming to play with us, Thandwa Sam. Talk to us today. Are you ready to play against me, Zanele?
1: Yes, I'm ready.
0: Ah, Asamba, Asambe. Okay. Sorry, my love?
1: Yes, I was saying I was ready to take on you.
0: Oh, let's go, let's go. I'm within. Okay, here we go. Five Drive family, we are doing the things. Who is going to give Tidiso a letter today?
2: I can.
0: Okay, Judy, please give Tidiso a letter.
2: Your letter is W.
0: W4?
2: For water.
0: Ooh, make me sweet. Okay, 30 seconds on the clock. Jangle bangle, you got us.
3: I got you.
0: Got him. Okay, here we go. In 3, 2, 1.
3: Artist.
1: Will Smith.
3: Things in a kitchen.
1: Window.
3: Feeling. Think about it.
1: What?
3: Ooh, okay. A legend.
1: Will Smith.
3: A city.
1: Pass.
3: A verb.
1: Working.
3: And things you wear.
0: That's time, my baby. That's time.
2: Well done, dude.
0: Oh, yeah. How many?
2: That's a 5 out of 7.
0: A 5 out of 7. Nice. How do you feel today, Zo?
1: Kind of nervous.
0: No, you did well.
2: No, you did well. That's good.
0: Okay, today, so you know what? Let's see how I do now. Who's going to... Apali, are you going to give me a letter?
4: Yes,
0: okay.
4: I will.
0: Okay, I'm scared. Oh, my word.
4: Your letter is
0: A.
4: A for amplified.
0: Oh, love it, love it. All right, let's go. Younger in 3, 2, 1.
3: Artist.
0: A Mary.
3: Things in a kitchen.
0: An apple.
3: A feeling.
0: Audacious.
3: Legend.
0: Amy Winehouse.
3: City.
0: Next.
3: A verb.
0: Annihilate.
3: Things you wear. You want to think about a city?
2: TV show. You win.
0: Oh, Tidiso!
2: You win. Because Zanele also got 5, and on 5 Drive, there are no draws.
4: Nope.
2: And we hand the win over to you.
0: Ah, Tidiso, congratulations, my love. Well done.
1: Yeah, thanks.
0: Good one, yeah. Who would you like to say hi to, my baby?
1: To First FM, Clean City, your birthday, yeah.
0: Yeah!
2: Thank you!
0: Yes, we love you so much, Tidiso. Thank you, my honey. Come and play with us again soon, okay?
1: Sure,
0: my boy. Oh, I guess that's that. I lost. And I was going so well, guys. Weren't you proud of me? I even said audacious.
2: But no, you lost.
3: You lost, man. You don't even know anything about ankle socks. You don't wear ankle socks.
0: Yeah,
2: you don't know about Austin, Texas.
0: Okay, can I bring...
2: Adelaide in Australia.
3: She's been to Australia. She should have known.
0: Excuse me. Yeah. Can I bring us together again very quickly?
2: Yes.
4: Okay.
0: Can we just play this? My heart is beating so fast.
4: Me too.
0: Wow. Ooh. It's caller number 5. For 5FM.
4: Yes.
0: The name of the person that is coming onto the airwaves with us to unwrap a present. Bilal Yusuf Salaji.
5: I'm shaking.
0: Bilal, we're handing the present to you, friend. Are you ready to unwrap?
5: Let's go. Unwrap.
0: Let's find out. On that note, 5 Drive family, we gotta get on out of here. It could be you tomorrow. We love you so much. And that's why we're saying go and register on the 5FM app or the 5FM website. Carl Kasim in the building. Zanele, Yanga, Jude, Palisa, Infinic, Archibald. Pali, we love you. Thank you so much for everything.
6: Love you guys. Bye.
0: Nick Archibald will be back tomorrow, as well as Masego and Shazi Medallion. We'll see you 3 p.m. tomorrow. Bye-bye.

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1: Low key, it's

The year is 2012. You've just arrived at a rooftop in Johannesburg, Cape Town or Durban, and the DJ is dropping this track, Few Nolder. It's called Clouds, the Basso re-edit. 5 minutes past six. Hello, darlings. What's going on, my friends? Lovely to have you. Well done. You've survived Monday, Tuesday, Wednesday, and now we have arrived just outside the door of Kasim's Classics, right here on the Carl Kasim Show, 5FM. Let's make it rain with some deeper old school house anthems. I'm talking about 14, 15 years ago. A lot of the tracks that I'm going to play tonight were notorious back then. They still are now. Big anthems in the deep house scene. And I've brought them back for a very, very special mix. Thank you to the 5 Drive. They're back with you tomorrow, 3 to 6. Right now, it's just you, it's me, and it's a whole bunch of deep house records from 15 years ago. Check it out.

go. If you've ever been to a deep house party in South Africa in the last 15 years, you would have heard this track, and tonight we bring it back for Kasim's Classics right here on 5FM. My name's Kyle Kasim. What a wonderful way to start the weekend. We're only a couple of ways a day. Well, I was from Friday, but that's okay. We're going to kickstart the party right here. This weekend, we celebrate 10 years of the Kyle Kasim Show in Cape Town. Friday night at Penn's House in Stellenbosch. Saturday at Halo in Cape Town. And Sunday for the finale at Caprice in Camps Bay. I hope to see you there.

0: Before we do that, I want to tell you what happened today, man. You know, it's 5FM's birthday month. How fun. And we've been saying all you got to do is listen to all the shows. The 5 Drive, Breakfast, Mid-Mornings, 5 Lunch. We're doing Past the Presents, Born to Play. And today, we had a winner. His name is Bilal. Epic things happened on the show on 5 Drive. And you know what? You could continue to be a winner. All you got to do is keep listening to 5FM and you could be part of Past the Presents.
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0: That's right, Thursday evening, 5FM. Welcome to the Kyle Gatham Show. Right now, we're taking a look at some of the biggest deep house anthems that came out around 15 years ago. It's all about Gatham's classics. Each Thursday, we take a look at a different generation of old school house. What is it that you're looking for? What have you not heard for a while? Whatever it is, DM me, WhatsApp the 5FM line, and I promise you I'll make it happen. Whether it's like a 2006 era, 2001, 2012, there's so many good eras of international house music and South African house music. You know how many tracks came out in the last 30 years in South Africa? And we're going to bring them to you every single Thursday. Right now, Mihai Popovich. It's called Time.

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things about South Africa is a lot of music that comes out overseas from Italy, the UK, USA, Brazil. These artists, their tracks blow up in South Africa and nowhere else around the world because we are such a house community. And when you tell them how big their tracks are in SA, their minds are blown. They're like, how did this track get all the way from Italy to the southernmost tip of Africa and become an anthem? The song in the background is from the Click Click. It's called Ducks in the Kiddie Pool. You will not hear this track anywhere around the world, but you hear it in SA and people immediately are like, this is a deep house South African anthem. And it's so beautiful. Coming up next, I'm playing you one of my favorite tracks from Kyle Watson. Came out in 2012. It's called A-Dub.

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Kyle Watson taking you back to 2014 with A-Dub. If you have just put your radio on, how you doing, my darlings? Welcome to the Kyle Kassem Show. You're listening to 5FM. It's great to have you. Traffic, home, kitchen, housework, garden, brine, whatever it is you're doing right now, I want to welcome you to the biggest dance party in the world. And on a Thursday, it's all about Kassem's classics. Coming up next, I want to play you arguably one of the biggest deep house songs to come out in 15 years. I'm talking about 10 Walls, Walking with Elephants. Check it out.

I almost did not see the time. I'm so entrenched in this mix right now. These are some of my favorite records from around 12 to 15 years ago. In the background, DJ Cozy. Oh my word. So many memories. I hope it took you back to a very special place in your nightlife clubbing history. If not, if you are hearing these tracks for the first time, that must be so amazing. These dirty bass line. Ah, gosh. Thanks for tuning in to the Kyle Kasem Show. I gotta head out. And of course, the party continues on Five Nights with Jodel and Kirsten the Building. I'll see you tomorrow in Stellenbosch at Penthouse, Saturday Halo in Cape Town, and Sunday at Caprice in Camps Bay. Catch you later.

0: You got a lover. Her name's Victoria Monet. Juicy is the name of the song playing right here on a Five Nights. I gave you a song that was once number one on the top 40 on Five. It's a song from Joe called End of the Beginning. It is currently 10 minutes after 7 p.m. Hey, it is the Thursday edition of Five Nights. Friend, welcome to the show. My name is Janelle Tantage, keeping you company till 10 p.m. Kirsten is here as well. And Kirsten, we are celebrating such a big moment that happened on Drive literally an hour or so ago. We gave away 10,000 Rand. Oh, wow. What an amazing thing we could do. It's our birthday and we're celebrating with you. We don't want to just have you celebrate with us and celebrate the fact that we have been around for so many years. We want to give back to you because you're the reason that the station is alive and that we get to do what we do. So in case you missed it, take a listen to what went down.
1: My heart is beating so fast.
0: Me too.
1: Ooh, it's caller number 5 for 5FM.
0: Yes.
1: The name of the person that is coming onto the airwaves with us to unwrap a present. Bilal Yusuf Salaji.
2: I'm shaking.
1: Bilal, we're handing the present to you, friend. Are you ready to unwrap?
2: Let's go, unwrap.
1: Let's find out. Congratulations! Oh, you just won 10,000 rand for 5 minutes more to play!
2: Oh,
1: yes, Bilal, yes!
2: Oh my god, I'm so excited. Oh. I am extremely ecstatic, guys. This means so much.
1: Bilal, what are you going to use it for? 10,000 rand is all yours, my friend.
2: So I was selected to go and present in a conference in the United States.
1: Wow.
2: And I didn't have money to go and tour. So this is definitely going to help me, guys. It's
1: oh
2: a big deal.
1: Word. Bilal, we're helping this a delegate of South Africa. You are so special, Bilal. Congratulations, my love.
2: Woo!
1: We are so happy for...
0: Wow, we are really happy for him. I literally have goosebumps just hearing that moment back. It's so special. 10,000 Rand. And you know what? We're not going to slow down here. There's still so much more money to give away, prizes as well to hand out, whether it's events or... what else? Literally events. Tickets.
3: There's events and there is merch for exclusive 5FM merch. And of course, cold hard cash. We give that out too.
0: That is super exciting. Bestie, keep listening. All you have to do, go register. And who knows, tomorrow somebody on the show could be calling you. In a moment, we're jumping into WTF. Don't go anywhere. Keep it locked on 5FM.

0: such beautiful vocals from Bia Miller. Born to Lose is the name of the song. Then I gave you some Taylor Swift, the throwback called Shake It Off. It's 20 minutes after 7 p.m. You tuned into Five Nights. Before I begin with this topic, I would like to give a trigger warning that the following discussion will contain references to rape, sexual violence, and other forms of violence. These topics may be distressing or triggering for some listeners. Please feel free to step away or tune out, take a break, or do whatever you need to feel safe and comfortable. Please take care as we talk about the sensitive topic. Let's get into WTF.
1: WTF was that? Let's unpack the chaos, confusion, and moments that left you asking, what just happened?
0: Sure, friend. There's this American TV presenter. Her name is Megyn Kelly. And she has made a remark about the Cornell University case that Jane Doe wanted attention because she wasn't attractive and that she was so excited to be getting all this male attention that she must have said yes again and again. And if you don't know the story, at the university, Cornell University, that's in America, there has been recent evidence that has come out that has shown a female who was gang raped repeatedly, which is really, really scary. And she, Margaret, said that talking about the desirability of a survivor of the sexual of an assault is so inappropriate. It's not about how we look. Sexual assault is about power. Thousands of survivors flooded the comments sharing their own versions of the same story. And as I was listening to what was happening today in the news, I actually started thinking about people I've met in my life who just have a real problematic way of thinking. There are some family members that I know of that I've grown up with, and sometimes they would say things that really hurt my feelings, and I would tell them, excuse me, like, don't speak to me like that. I don't appreciate it. And their response, and most of the time it was guys, they would say to me, oh, well, you're just like really soft. You need to stop being so soft and get tough because I can't change my tune. Or they would say, I'm not rude. I'm just being honest. I hate when people say that. I'm not being rude. And I hate because now you're making an excuse for bad behavior for you to say whatever you feel like that's on your mind because you're just being an honest guy. Kirst, have you ever experienced people with problematic thinking?
2: I have. A particular uncle comes to mind. And when I say uncle, I don't mean blood relative of mine. I mean, you know, the uncles, like family, friends. And so we, groups of families, we would all get together and have braais and stuff. And just at some point in the braai, always this guy would like hold court with us, the kids, and he would gas us up in a debate about guns and carrying guns. And he was someone who really wanted to carry a gun all the time.
0: Yeah.
2: And I understand that this is a debate in and of itself. But what I particularly did not like is that he just didn't hear our views. And I mean, at the time, we were like early high school. So we were developing arguments around this stuff. And we were saying, hey, but you're carrying a gun. Like, what if this? Or like, when are you going to use it? Et cetera, et cetera. And he would stick very much in his own narrow way of thinking. And he wouldn't allow for dialogue. He wouldn't engage us at all. And it got to a point where I realized this man doesn't actually want to hear from us. He just, I don't know, for some reason he gets off on having a bunch of kids at a braai stand around him for like 45 minutes hailing about guns. Like, we were howling at him about guns. And he just stood firm. And I was like, we're actually giving him more airtime.
0: Yeah, that's the part. 082-550-5151. Share your own experience with us about somebody you met who just had a real problematic way of thinking. And even when you try to correct them from thinking in such a flawed manner, they stuck to what they believed in. Come through and share your experience of that, someone.
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0: conversations regarding rape and sexual violence, then just tune out for the next 2 minutes as we get into this conversation. And friend, the reason why I'm bringing this up today is because there's an American TV presenter. Her name is Megyn Kelly. She has made a remark, a very, very terrible remark about the Cornell University case where a female was gang raped. Jane Doe is the name that they're using. She, Megyn now said that, you know, Jane Doe wanted attention because she wasn't attractive and she was so excited to be getting all this male attention, which is why what happened to her. She's saying that the reason she was raped was because she wanted all this male attention, and she must have said yes again and again. How sickening. Then another person came forward, her name is Margaret, saying that, you know, the fact that Megyn was talking about the desirability of a survivor of an assault is so inappropriate. And it's not about how we look. Sexual assault is about power. And many, many survivors, I'm talking thousands, flooded the comment section sharing their own versions of their story. And Kirsten and I shared our own personal stories about people who had such problematic ways of thinking that we experienced, whether it was the fact when we were growing up, when we were younger. And it really is something that is really interesting and scary. So we wanted to know from you if this is something you have experienced on the WhatsApp line. 082-550-5151. We got a message from Intabi Singh saying, my gran, yo, that lady is so racist. It's difficult to unravel generations of hurt, but yo, the things she says. Intabi Singh, and you know, I still find that many people, even people in my family, I'm just like, why are we talking about other races like this?
1: Yeah, why are we using those words?
0: Why are we?
1: Those words are not okay.
0: Yes. And the thing is, for them, it's like, no, like, this is what I experienced. This is my person. And I'm just like, oh my God, this is terrible. Joel also sent us a message on the WhatsApp line saying that he had a teacher who always used to mansplain stuff to girls.
1: Like, if a girl. Mansplain.
0: Yes. If a girl wanted. If a girl, asked a question, he would be super condescending. But if a boy asked the exact question, he would respect them even more. Can't stand people like that. Oh, golly. But anyway, let's move on to something that is more exciting. And honestly, I'm praying for America. I'm praying for South Africa because these cases are so sad. And it's just even the thought of knowing that, you know, this was happening while we were going on with our lives. I could only imagine how much more is happening today, maybe even in this moment, to so many people who are affected. So we can only pray and hope for healing and a better way of people conducting and living their lives. Don't go anywhere. In a moment, we're getting into PH and Friends.
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0: That's right. Me, Jadal Tantage, with you, bestie, until 10 p.m. tonight. Welcome to the show. If you just turned your radio on, you are in for a treat. We have the Thursday edition of PH and Friends. He brings around the coolest, most talented DJs. And today we have Flex Underground, a.k.a. Tundle, who is a deep and soulful house DJ and producer from Joburg. He actually started his DJ journey

0: 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As always, send me a voice note. 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Tell me if you're feeling this mix. What are your plans for this weekend? I would love to know. 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The number is 082-550-5151.
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0: Hi, Forever Fam. This is Flux Underground. Thank you for tuning in for my mix. I'm currently working on my EP. You can catch me on Instagram and TikTok at Flux Underground and on Facebook, Thando Nobunga. Thank you.
1: 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Hi, Gary. I'm hearing a fire-ass mix, a bomb-ass mix, 10 out of 10. Spectacular. Give me 14 of them right now. Shout out to you.
2: Oh, yeah. Shout out to DJ PH. Shout out to Flex Underground for blessing us for the past 30 minutes. Bestie, you tuned into Five Nights. My name is Shadol Tantage. This is where PH and Friends unfortunately end. But guess what? Tomorrow at 6 p.m., there's another party. For 4 hours, you can catch PH. He brings through amazing DJs. He has Chaotic in the mix, as always. And he's one of my favorite DJs. 3 minutes after 8 p.m., welcome to the show, Bestie. Let's get into the war room in a couple of minutes. We're going to be handling a situation that honestly might just make somebody get like tomato red. I'll let you in on more details after this.
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0: Jersey Drake, Don Toliver, Yeba, Cold Shoulders, the name of the song. Before that, Troye Sivan, Youth, 13 minutes after 8 p.m. Welcome to the show, bestie. My name is Janelle Tantage. It is time for the War Room.
1: Five Nights War Room. Real stories, real drama. You hear both sides, then decide who's guilty. Tonight is all about finances.
0: Are you the friend who lends money out, or do you have a strict rule where you don't believe in lending or borrowing any money? We got a message here on the WhatsApp line from Alicia. Alicia says, I have a no lending rule when it comes to money. My friends know this. My family know this. I advertise it strongly and encourage people around me to do the same. It just destroys relationships. But now my best friend, my best friend, has lost her job and has been struggling for the last few weeks. I am well off and she knows it. And so she asked me if I can make an exception one time. I want to help her and I do trust her, but it feels weird for me to be breaking my one rule. What if it gets out and I lose people's respect? And now I get more people asking me the same thing. Is Alicia guilty, friend, or not guilty for not wanting to break her streak of never lending people money? You know what? I, in the beginning, was like, Alicia, I understand this. But then when you went on to say that this is your best friend who needs the money, she's lost her job, and now you're worried about people not respecting you, you are focusing on the wrong thing here. Your friend is in need, and that is something you should fully focus on, the fact that your friend, like, I think you need to take this whole perception idea and dump it, because this is the least thing that matters in the situation. I believe that if somebody's in need, just help them out, even if you have this. And my thing is, you obviously have to assess the situation. And if somebody is in need of this because they lost their job, I don't think you should even question whether you should give this money back. Or, I mean, if you should pay this money forward and have them pay it back. I think that you should think more about being a friend instead of worrying about your ego and how people perceive you. Please, Alicia, I will find you guilty if you do not help your friend out in this situation, especially if it's your best friend.
2: Hard agree. I mean, I think that it's really unrealistic of someone to think that you will go your whole entire life without ever being asked, hey, would you be able to lend me some money? Like, it's just the way it is. I mean, we all come across people in need, and then there may well come a time for all of us where we are the one in need. So the wheel turns. And yes, I understand that it can be taken to the extreme of someone constantly being asked and giving out, feeling the need to give out money.
0: It's exhausting, a burden. Yes.
2: That's hard. That's hard. And we have to recognize that. But I don't think that's what's happening here.
0: No.
2: This sounds like an exceptional case. And yeah, to be questioning it is a little
0: weird.
2: Tough.
0: No, I don't like it, Alicia. Help your friend out. 082-550-5151. Come through on the WhatsApp line and let us know if you think that Alicia should actually help this friend out, or do you agree? Maybe you feel the same way. You're thinking, when it comes to borrowing money, I do not believe that it should be a thing. Come through and share your thoughts with us.
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3: Oh yes, baby. It is literally the biggest game of Pass the Presents, unwrapping your share of 50,000 rand every day since Monday, as well as merchandise and tickets to your favorite festivals that happen all year round. But 5Drive family, 5Nation, we told you that today is the day that someone will be lucky enough to take away and unwrap 10,000 rand, everybody. And with that being said, we have been waiting with bated breath since 3 o'clock for this moment, because 5Drive family, this is where we get 5 finalists on the line. And not only that, one of them could possibly be unwrapping 10,000 rand, all in the name of 5FM's Born to Play Pass the Presents. That is all about you winning in our birthday month, baby. Because when it's our birthday, it's your birthday. Hi, boo. Are we all ready for this?
5: Yes.
3: Yes.
5: Woo!
3: My heart is beating so fast.
2: Me too.
3: Oh! Five Drive family, as we speak, there are five finalists on the line. Each of them, like Younger said, diligently having gone and registered. So they're all deserving of this beautiful whatever's going to pop up when we unwrap this present, right? But first, we need to look to our randomizer, who will give us which caller is coming onto the airwaves with us. Are we ready for this?
0: Yeah.
3: Yes. Let's look to our randomizer. Randomizer, please randomize. Ooh.
5: What's the number?
3: Oh my goodness. What? What? It's caller number 5. For 5 FM.
0: Yes.
3: I love that. Okay, caller number 5. Wait, we're just hearing from Maseho and Shabzi Medallion. Okay, we have a name.
5: What's the name? What's
3: Five
5: their name?
3: Drive family.
5: Sorry.
3: The name of the person that is coming onto the airwaves with us to unwrap a present. Everyone, it is none other than Bilal Yusuf Saloji.
6: Let's go.
3: Bilal, my friend, I want to firstly say congratulations because you are that much closer to hopefully being the winner of 10,000 Rand.
6: Oh, thanks, guys. This is awesome. This is really awesome.
3: Well, friend, that was step one, right? Because we first have to pass the present to you and then you have to unwrap it. And then we're going to find out if you are the winner. How are you feeling right now?
6: Oh, guys, I'm so excited. I'm extremely excited.
3: Oh, I love that. There's no nervousness, Bilal. You're confident.
6: I'm shaking.
3: I get it, Bilal. Because the truth of the matter is, since Monday, there's been 5,000 Rand won. There's been 3,000 Rand won. And friend, right now, you could be unwrapping 10,000 Rand on 5FM.
6: Oh my God.
3: I know, right? Bilal, I'm there with you. I'm also like, hyper. My heart is beating fast with you, friend. We're all super, super nervous with you. But we're holding your hand. And we're going to find out together what you've won. Are you ready?
6: Oh, I'm definitely ready.
3: Yeah, definitely ready. I love that. All right, Five Drive family. The time has come. Let's find out together what has Bilal won. Bilal, we're handing the present to you, friend. Are you ready to unwrap?
6: I'm ready.
3: Okay, here we go. The present is now in your hands, Bilal. When you say unwrap, it does so. So you can go ahead, my love.
6: Let's go. Unwrap.
3: Let's find out. Yes! Friend, how are you feeling?
6: Oh my God, I'm so excited. Aww. I'm extremely ecstatic, guys. This means so much.
3: Bilal, what are you going to use it for? 10,000 Rand is all yours, my friend.
6: So I was selected to go and present in a conference in the United States. And I didn't have money to go and tour. So this is definitely going to help me, guys. It's a big deal.
3: Bilal, friend, we didn't know
6: this
3: we are helping.
6: Special.
3: We're helping
6: this
3: a delegate
6: so
3: of South Africa. You are so special, Bilal. Congratulations, my love. Woo! We are so happy for you. Please stay on the line with us, Bilal. You are the winner of 10,000 Rand for 5FM's Born to Play, baby, baby. Woo! We are so happy for you, friend, and happy birthday.

0: 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Hello, Miss Johnson on a 5 Nights. You tuned into 5FM. My name is Jadal Tantage. Bestie, we have officially stepped into the war room, and I have a feeling that people's bloods might boil.
1: 5 Nights War Room. Real stories, real drama. You hear both sides, then decide who's guilty. Tonight is all about finances.
0: My favorite topic on a weekday whenever we get into the war room is finances, because I know how sensitive this topic can get. And today I have a feeling that many people could be affected by this one, especially if you've been on the other end. The other end being the friend who needed money, but your friend has this rule where they have a no lending rule. This is Alicia. She does not borrow any money to friends or family. And now she says that her best friend is in need. The best friend lost her job and is struggling.

0: whatever she wants with her money. Any the friend is in need, and she trusts her friend, and she's got her back, and it's her best friend. Like, is it a no-brainer? Like, is she wanting her to pay it back or not? Like, it's a best friend, and you trust her, and you like. She's overthinking. Is she not overthinking?
1: I agree with you. And you know, PH always says this, and I believe in it as well. When you lend money out, you don't expect it back. Because the thing is, a lot of the times, and I always think about people who are in need and need that money. They're asking you for 200 rand, for example. I don't think, personally for me, it's not fair to expect that 200 rand back. If I'm maybe giving them more money, I feel like once you hit the thousands, then it's like, hey, how are you going to work out a payment arrangement? But I always feel so bad because you are already struggling. Now I'm asking you to pay that money back, knowing that when you have that, you'll pay at the end of the month, that's money you need for something else. And now I am making your journey even harder by taking that money back. You know what I'm saying? Let's get into this voice notes.
2: Hey, Jodizi for Shizzy.
1: Hi.
2: Bestie. And other bestie, Kirsten.
1: What's up?
2: Yes, I am totally 100% behind Alicia over there. No, don't bail them out. Mm-mm. They won't be able to pay you back. And, you know, at the end of the day, look, I've been there. I've done that. I bought a t-shirt. Gave the spoon away. But people don't appreciate what you do for them at the end of the day.
1: Wow.
2: So, no. Don't help them out, Alicia. Let them build themselves up back from the bottom where you build yourself up from the bottom. So, no. Don't help nobody out.
1: Strict. That is
3: strict.
1: The more you continue to speak, in my heart actually felt like it was being stabbed, because I'm just thinking, how are you so strict on this? Damn. 0825505151. Do you agree? Or maybe you have a different opinion on this. Is there a different way Alicia could navigate this? But the most important question is Alicia guilty for not wanting to lend her friend who is in need some money?
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6: When you think fishing, you think men.
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7: 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So with the ladies, we learn differently and we share differently. So I think that brings us closer together. Our focus is also maybe more fun than it is always competing. That just creates a really good environment to learn in. The uniqueness of ladies fly fishing in South Africa is something we can be proud of and something we keep pushing for. Like, we encourage lots of ladies to get involved. Like, the more of us, the better. And so we're growing numbers, but also we're growing skills.
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0: Oskido, such a good song. Tiki Tiki is the name of it. Then I gave you some fan, Sam Fender is what I'm trying to say. Olivia Dean on the song as well. Rain Me In, 18 minutes before we hit the top of the hour. Welcome to the show. It is 5 nights. Let's discuss this matter now. If you decide that you're going to be that friend that never, ever, ever borrows any money out, and then your best friend comes to you and says, hey, sister, I need your help. I lost my job and I've been struggling for the past few months. Can you please bail me out? Would you break the one rule you set with every single family member, every single person in your life, where you told them, I will never borrow money out, because I've seen how tables turn and relationships turn sour when you hand that money out. But now, because it's your best friend who needs it, would you break that rule and lend the money out? This is exactly what Alicia's dealing with. And we got some messages saying, don't do it. Let's hear what these voice notes say.
1: Away, Wakan members, Wakan.
0: Hey.
1: Laka, laka. Alicia, what to say, sunshine? Gentlemen, check out something, right? Money, that is one element that can make and it can break. I'm telling you something, when it makes, people forget very quickly. But when it breaks, people don't ever, ever forget. I went through hells because of the closest mentors by me, my bras, my connections, like this, that, everybody, because of crown, because of money. Yeah, money. You know what? I'm telling you something, respect and salute. Your attitude, you don't want to lend nobody nothing like this. I'm telling you something, keep it just like that. Keep it like that there. I'm telling you something. You will have no problems. Just keep it like that there.
0: Sure. Hey, people are strict tonight. Like, even the fact that Alicia's friend does not have money. She just lost her job. We're not even being sympathetic or empathetic to that factor. Wow.
2: I'm really shook at how strongly people are coming towards, like, don't do it, girl. Like, I'm very surprised.
0: I think that they must have had terrible experiences. Let's hear what this person thinks.
3: Absolutely no. The answer is no. She must not break her rules. Her friend can go to her mom. Her friend can go to her dad. Her friend can go to other friends. Not a chance. It's going to end up exactly as she said it's going to be. There will be problems between her and her friend. Guaranteed.
0: Wow. Let's not waste any more time and get straight into that verdict.
2: So this is it, right? Is that we look at the WhatsApp line. What is the nation saying on this Thursday evening? And much to Jodel and I's surprise, we are seeing people coming through and saying, actually, money is the surefire way to cause issues in a relationship. And for that reason, you keep it real close to your chest. And so this is one of those examples. You see, you can see that we don't juke the jury here. Jodel and I are vehemently against that point of view, but most people across the nation are holding it. And so for that reason, this evening, Alicia, for deciding to not lend her friend money, a friend in need, Alicia, according to the 5 Nights jury, is not guilty.
0: I am so shocked right now. I cannot believe that this is what the verdict came down to. But you know what? I think that there's a lesson in this. If you say you're going to do something and this is what you stand for, then you should really stick to it. Anyway, more coming up in just a bit.
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Gotta love some Becky Hill and a Shift Key. Better Off Without You on the song. Before that, gave you some Carol G and a Drake. 3 minutes before we hit the top of the hour, 9 p.m. My name is Jadal Tantage, keeping you company till 10. In the next hour, we have something really cool we'd like to put onto your radar. We have the Five Nights Dance Chart getting you warmed up for the weekend. So bestie, a lot happening. Also cool music. I have some Neo. Did you know that he's going to be in the country? I wonder if he's already in the country, but he is going to be performing. And now I'm actually contemplating whether or not I should go and find some tickets to go watch Neo. I was listening to his songs the other night and I just thought, damn, like R&B music, it was so good. But what if he ends up singing all these new songs like this one? I won't be able to sing along. But if he brings out all these old tracks, oh, I'm there getting down.

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0: It's a throwback. DJ Kent Falling on 5FM. Welcome to the show, bestie. It's Five Nights. My name is Jadal Tantage. We have 45 minutes left together, and I want to tell you about the Champions Blueprint. It is a podcast episode that is out every single month, and Aaron Masemola from 5 Week in Breakfast, he does the, what does he do? Chris Newport of sports. He does sports on 5 Week. I'm like, what is Aaron's occupation again? So he has an episode out. You're definitely going to want to check it out. I love the conversations he has with people on there. You're always learning so much about life and just people's journey in sport. You don't even realize what a hectic journey people are on sometimes, because you look at the achievements of them, you know, walking away with accolades and stuff, but when it comes to them doing their thing, it's absolutely incredible. So definitely check it out. It is amazing, and I think you might learn a thing or two from this conversation.
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go, go, go, go, go, go, go, go, go, go, go, go, go, go, go, go, go, go, go, go, go, go, go, go, go, go, go, go, go, go, go, go, go, go, go, go, go, go, go, go, go, go, go, go, go, go, go, go, go, go, go, go, go, go, go, go, go, go, go, go, go, go, go, go, go, go, go, go, go, go, go, go, go, go, go, go, go, go, go, go, go, go, go, go, go, go, go, go, go, go, go, go, go, go, go, go, go, go, go, go, go, go, go, go, go, go, go, go, go, go, go, go, go, go, go, go, go, go, go, go, go, go, go, go, go, go, go, go, go, go, go, go, go, go, go, go, go, go, go, go, go,

0: It's Uncle Waffles. Royal Music is currently touring with Tyler in Europe and Shoemeister Tukul on Five Nights. Welcome to the show. Played your music from Moosey Sunflower. My name is Jadal Tantage. You tuned into Five Nights. Something cool I'd like to put onto your radar.
1: On the radar, who and what to watch. The people, things, and conversations shaping the culture.
0: Well, well, well, did you know if you're a big fan of Olivia Rodrigo and Chappell Roan, which Kirsten is pretty much the...
2: Love them.
0: Yes.
2: Down.
0: Like, Kirsten is so excited to get into this conversation. I feel like she might even have more to say than I do. But friend, you know what? In the morning, you just need to be ready tomorrow because Chappell Roan has been quiet for very, very, very long. And now she's collaborating with Olivia Rodrigo. They put in a remix out of her song Expectations. So this is what the original sounds like.

0: Wow, wow, wow. What on earth could Chapel Roan do to add to the song, Kirsten? What are you expecting from this? Tell me.
1: This is the thing, Jodelle. The song is already so good. Like, so this is from Olivia Rodrigo's most recent release. It's her album, You Seem Pretty Sad for a Girl in Love. Mm. And the whole album is just perfect, in my opinion. It is so good. We play a lot of those tracks here on 5FM. Expectations is one of those perfect songs. It's already so good. But now you take that and you add Chapel Roan to that.
0: It's 10 times better than you could have ever imagined.
1: Chapel Roan, her vocals also, just for as an artist, as someone, I'm so excited to consider that perhaps her coming in on this remix with Olivia, I mean, they're really good friends, so it does make sense why.
0: Yeah.
1: They have a similar, they have the same producer and everything. So the point is, Chapel Roan coming on, I think this may be her team hinting that she's going to start releasing music again soon. Mm-hmm. So I would watch Chapel Roan in the next couple months. Every day I wake up, Jodelle, and I go, maybe today's the day that Chapel Roan announces a new single.
0: Oh, damn. You're like in deep like that.
1: I'm in deep like that. So the fact that this happened, I'm like, oh, buckle up, everybody. Let's go.
0: I'm excited. Listen, I'm only going to be listening to this because Kirsten is super excited. And I care about the things Kirsten cares about. So we should all be up tomorrow morning listening to this track. And then we're going to tweet or send Kirsten a DM telling her how we feel about the song. I have very, very high expectations, Kirsten. So hopefully they don't let us down. I will not be letting you down the next 30 minutes that we have left together because we have the Five Nights Dance Chart on the way. But first, let's get into the song. Zex Bantwini, Clap Your Hands. It's a throwback. It's a vibe. And I think this is the perfect song to set the tone for the Five Nights Dance Charts.

0: on Five Drive. It is our birthday month, and we are wanting to give you the very best gifts. 50,000 Rand is what you can walk away, your share actually, is what you can walk away with, your share of 50,000 Rand, along with some really cool prizes to events. We have some 5FM merchandise, and friend, you can be the next winner. 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In case you missed it, this is the moment that Bilal found out that he was going to be 10,000 Rand richer.
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1: Here's last week's top five.
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4: Number five.
1: A former number two. It's called Abafana Biskuta. No, friend, whoa, no, this is wrong. Listen, let's not waste time recapping. Let's get straight into the chart tonight. Okay, so at number five, we have a song from Jimmy Nevis and Dawson, In My Bed. It was released in August 2026, and it's such a beautiful project from people from Cape Town. It is this week's number five.

0: It's a song that is literally booming. Summer Rain by Kings D Music, released in October. It is such a beautiful song. It is contemporary Christian worship. It has a bit of dance, electronic rhythms. It is charting at number 4 on the Five Nights Dance Chart. And coming in hot at number 3 is DJ Zinkley and the young stunner Navy's Prayer, released in September via Zinkley Productions. And I love this collaboration. I love the vocal assistant from Navy as well. It really does showcase how beautifully Afro House and Amapiano arrangements could be blended with heartfelt vocal and great storytelling. What do you think of this brand new entry coming in at number 3? Let me know on the WhatsApp line, 0825505151.
1: Five Nights. New entry, number

0: Hey, Mileage, Deep Sin, Mahu at number two, Navy's Prayer before that from DJ Zinkler and Young Stunner, a brand new entry entering the chart. It seems like Siyabonga is a huge fan, saying that it is a tune. I think it is as well. Absolutely hot. And somebody else who's hot is the Queen, Boipelo Moketsi, multi-award-winning radio presenter, keeping you company between 10 and 1 a.m.
1: Hey girl, hey.
0: Oh my gosh, this would be like the perfect podcast. Like,
1: literally.
0: Hey girl, hey. Let's get into the conversation today.
1: Definitely.
0: I love it. Alrighty, so you completed a challenge, girl.
1: Yes.
0: How was that?
1: It was windy. You know, the best thing that actually happened there, before I went on, because I had the helmet on, but my braids were out, right?
0: Mm.
1: And I had the guys taking me through it. But then there was a lady there who came and she was like, did the guys tell you about your hair? I'm like, I've been asking them, is my hair going to be a problem?
0: And they said no.
1: And they said no.
0: Of course,
1: it's
0: men.
1: Fine. It's okay. You're going to be good.
0: Yeah.
1: And she's like, because it's curly, the wind is going to tangle it so much that you're going to have to actually take it out by the time you're done. Because you won't be able to untangle it. So put your braids inside the jumpsuit that you're wearing. So my braids went inside. And I'm like, imagine if she was not there. Now I would have had to go and redo this hair. It took me forever. It was expensive.
0: Yes.
1: Now I must go redo it because of the wind. Because that wind is personal.
0: And they're not going to go and
1: pick
0: you.
1: No. No. I was like, she came at the best time. Girl. Literally tucked it into that little romper thing.
0: Mm.
1: And I was good to go. It was amazing.
0: So out of 10, how would you rate your experience?
1: I would rate my experience out of 10 a solid 8.
0: Wow.
1: I rated it 8 out of 10. I wanted to say 10, and then I remembered how bungee jumping feels. Yeah. And then I was like, okay, let me just wind it down because I'm still yet to experience something that makes my soul leave my body.
0: Oh,
1: like bungee jumping.
0: Oh, just come on a side quest with me. No.
1: Ooh, girl.
0: Your soul will leave your body already.
1: Girl, your side quest. Where are you going to take me? Don't say Small Street. That's
0: no,
1: like...
0: I won't take you to Small Street. I'll take you like to the Cape Flats.
1: <Mm-mm>. No thanks.
0: Your response reminds me.
1: No.
0: When I was like to ZX Online Zama, I was like, yeah, we're into Small Street. She's like, girl, please. You kill me. Okay. So we can expect you sharing about you're not sure about jumping, your skydiving experience. Yeah. And then what else are we going to get into?
1: We're also going to be getting into, I don't know if you saw, but there's this trending story where there was a lady who gave birth, unfortunately, to a stillborn.
0: Mm.
1: But she had already named her baby Sophia Grace,
0: mm.
1: right? And then her sister, a couple of months later or a year later, I think, gave birth.
0: And named the child
1: Sophia Grace, but didn't tell her sister. And she was like, no, it's in honor of your daughter. And the sister who gave birth to the stillborn was like, no, you don't do something like
0: because
1: that.
0: Because what if she was going to name another child?
1: Or even that. She was just like, my thing is, I will never get to actually like experience my Sophia Grace.
0: Sure.
1: And you took that opportunity from me by naming your child that.
0: Mm.
1: And I'm the child's aunt, so now it looks like I'm hating on the child, but it's actually a name that was like mine, and I'm still healing, girl.
0: Fuck.
1: Why would you do that?
0: Yeah, that's terrible.
1: So we have that situation on Fair or Foul. We want to know if the sister who took the name was being fair or foul.
0: And I could understand the sister's perspective,
1: because
0: she's trying to honor her niece.
1: Mm-hmm.
0: And then I can also understand the mom.
1: Like, too soon.
0: But to be fair, mom's feelings are supreme. Like,
1: yeah.
0: You can't compare an experience and say, no, you have no right to feel that way.
1: Yeah.
0: So I'm with you on that one.
1: It's not tricky. It's Danzo.
0: The sister's Danzo. Okay, bestie. Here's number one. Thank you so much for hanging out with me and Kirsten. We do this all over again next week, Monday. And we have so many exciting things. Matrix, if you're listening, we have some really cool things that we want you to be a part of. So make sure you keep listening. And also, don't forget to register. We have some amazing prizes and money that we are giving away. Make sure to stay here with Boipelo until 1 a.m. I love you. Bye.

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0: It is music coming through from Phil Soda and Good Luck Freak Like Me right here on 5. Lady Gaga and Doechii Runway bringing us to 10 minutes after 10. Hello, hi, chummy. Welcome to it. Kalibizo, kina buipilo mogeti. And I am your radio bae. I'm rocking with you all the way until 1 a.m. And you and I, we are about to have a time as we do every single day, Monday to Thursday, right here on 5FM, 10 p.m. to 1 a.m. A big shout out goes to the girlies, Jodell, as well as Kirsten Jade, for holding it down on 5 nights. They'll be back again with you on Monday, so make sure you tune in then. Otherwise, we always kick off the show with the 5 After Hours roll call.
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0: Oh yes, and it's as simple as you opening up that WhatsApp line, hitting me up on 082-550-5151 and simply letting me know that you're in the building, signing the register. As you know, we don't like absenteeism in this house. It's not allowed. Out. We don't want it. What we do want is you signing the register and saying you're present. And because it's a Thursday, which is our Friday, it's our fake Friday already, we might as well call it. It's literally less than 2 hours away, so it might as well be Friday. I want to know, what are you looking forward to this weekend? On 082-550-5151. I will go first. I am looking forward to a party that I'm invited to this weekend. I thought this weekend was going to be a chilled one because last week I went out, the weekend before that I was out. So this weekend I was like, you know what, I'm going to have those quiet ones. Then I remembered, no, I was invited to a party and this invite came like 2 months ago. So there's absolutely no way I can miss it. It is a Sophia Town themed party and I have not decided what to wear yet, but all I know is I want to look good and I want to respect my girl's theme because, you know, I'm that person. I hate people who go to a party and don't respect the theme. Like, why are you even there? Like, don't do it. So I'm probably going to spend all of tomorrow trying to figure out what exactly to wear. But tomorrow I'm taking it easy, not really doing much. I'll probably just go to gym, find an outfit, maybe even in my very own closet. Probably don't even have to go shopping for that. And then Saturday, I'll take it chill for most of the day until it's time for me to head on over to the party. Sunday I have church and that's me for the weekend, actually. So what are you doing? What are you looking forward to this weekend? 082-550-5151. You can also share your day with me if you'd like. That's also always welcome. But otherwise, welcome to the show, Chomi. We're going to have such a good time. I had such a good day. Speaking of days, I completed the challenge. We went indoor skydiving. It was epic. Oh my goodness, I can't wait to tell you about it. Welcome to the show.
2: Please do not be alarmed. Remain calm. Do not attempt to leave the dance floor. The DJ booth is conducting a troubleshoot test of the entire system.
0: Hello, hi, and welcome to it. Galibizo,

0: It's Day Say with Better Off Without You. I cannot relate to that because I would be miserable without you, Chomi. So, so miserable. So I'm glad that you're here and that you have me in your company all the way until 1 a.m. Imani Biscay with Waterfall before that. It's 23 minutes after 10 on a gorgeous, gorgeous Thursday evening. The best part about a Thursday is that it's quarter to a Friday. And quarter to a Friday means what? Weekend. The weekend is here. I love it. Otherwise, this is 5 After Hours on 5FM. I'm your radio bae. I've asked you to come through on the 5 After Hours roll call. Sign the register on 082-550-5151 and let me know that you're in the building. You're rocking with me all the way till 1. And because it is already the weekend, we've called it. I also asked you to come through and let me know, what are you looking forward to this weekend? Or simply just share your day with me. Let's hear from you.
1: Kick in and vibe out. It's roll call on 5 After Hours.
2: Hello, hi. Hey there, my queen.
0: Hello, baby.
2: I don't want to speak of China. Like, why don't they just give you priorities as well? Like, why not? But anyway, did you listen to 5 Lunch? With the Daily Music pick? It was supposed to be Since You've Been Gone by Kelly Clarkson, but hey, was it AI? Was it what? It was just the whole Since You've Been Gone. And then Melanie Tudela is like, she's gonna
0: I can't even hear you.
2: Oh, fuck. I'm so sorry, friend. You're the banger. And they're so trigger happy in the end. The Cape Glance friend, I'm so sorry. But then, guys, we look forward to the show, man, especially with the Feral Foul.
0: Yeah, no, listen, Googs, thank you so much for sending your voice note. From what I've heard, you're listening to 5 Drive today, and on the Daily Music Pick, they often give you two choices, right? You wanted to hear Since You've Been Gone, and you just didn't get that. You got an AI song. That's what I could make out. I'm so sorry. I'm so sorry. A lot happened on 5FM today. We even made someone 10,000 rand richer. Sure, I'll talk about that in just a bit, but let's continue. With this one,
3: good looking out to you, boy pillow.
0: Hello,
3: I hope your day was stress free. Vijay has officially reported to DT tonight. Well, my day started with stress, trying to prove that I'm struggling at my problems. Work was doing everything possible to remind me that I didn't come to South Africa on holiday, but thankfully, I managed to steal some time to rest later in the day. Right now, I'm lying comfortably on my bed, listening to your show. At this point, my body is resting. My ears are on 5FM, and my mind is asking one serious question. Who authorized you to make people enjoy their night this much? I really want to thank you for making the night lighter for people who have had a stressful day. Sometimes all we need is a good company on the radio, a comfortable bed, and a presenter who knows her job well enough. Register sign, Bro J is present, stress is absent, and sleep has been instructed to wait until your show finishes. Good evening to you and all my fellow listeners. May our problems be small, our laughter be loud, and our salary be bigger than our expenses. Amen.
0: Amen. Oh, let it be bigger, son. Let the salary be bigger than the expenses, please, I beg. But thank you. Thank you so, so much for the love that you show and for saying that I know what I'm doing and I keep you up. The sleep will wait because we have a kick-ass show lined up for you. Thank you so much for coming through, Bro J. I'm seeing a message coming through from Joseph, who's also signing the register. Hello, hello, brother. Billy Makalima's also in the building. I see you. Thank you so much for the message that are also coming through. And listen, in just a bit, we are going to be getting into Try It Tomorrow. And guess what I went to do today? I went indoor skydiving. The wind in my face, in fact, I couldn't really feel it on my face because I had the helmet on. But like, it was windy. That's the first thing I'm going to say. But I have the entire experience for you packaged. And that is coming up next.
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0: It's music from Taylor Swift. You belong with me right here on 5FM. And you do indeed. We belong together. You and I, we go together real bad. This is 5 After Hours on 5FM. And I am your radio bae. And I'm with you till 1. Oh my goodness. Today was such a beautiful day. And that is because I went through and executed the challenge for this week. A big, big shout out goes to Jay Silo for coming through with a brand new challenge. For this week, he messaged me and was like, yo, how's about you actually do this challenge? Like, I was even telling these people, because he's a loyal listener of the show. If you remember correctly, him and I did the hot noodles challenge together here in studio. And he was like, listen, man, I've been in contact with these people. And I was like, there's this girl from Five and she does, you know, she does all these crazy challenges. I'm going to put her onto this one. And then he texted me and told me about it. I said, same. Less. So when he suggested it earlier this week, I said, you know what? I think we should do this. I don't see why not. And that's exactly what we did today. Oh, you know what? I can't wait to tell you about it.
1: Dead Trump. Challenge accepted. Try it tomorrow on 5 After Hours.
0: If you're new around here and you have no idea what Try It Tomorrow is, every single week, you as the Five Nation, you get to come through, challenge me to do something out of my comfort zone or something I haven't done before, something that's going to probably even test my limits sometimes. And we've done a wide range of things. But for today, I had the challenge of going indoor skydiving. Our good people out at the drop in Midrand said, you know what, B? Say less, girl. And I went out there and did it. I want to take you through the entire experience. So have a listen at this. What's up, Five Nation? It's your Radio Bay from 5 After Hours. And yet again, you have challenged me to another challenge. This time for indoor skydiving. I am super excited. We're out at the drop in Midrand and I'm hanging out with Chugu, who's going to get me ready for my very first indoor skydiving experience. Hello, Chugu. How are you?
2: I'm good. And yourself?
0: I am fantastic. Listen, I'm seeing this gear here behind me. There's helmets, there's shoes. Yeah. Take me through what exactly is going on and what I should be ready for.
2: This is the briefing room. This is where we get our flyers suited up and ready to fly. This is where we teach you guys how to fly and how to get the stable body position. And if everything is all good, that's where you go in.
0: Okay.
2: Yes, we're going to teach you what to do and what not to do. Okay. In the tunnel.
0: All right.
2: Cool. So everyone is safe.
0: So step one is me getting dressed.
2: Yes, 100%.
0: Okay. Cool. Let me get dressed and then you tell me what to do.
2: Yeah.
0: And what not to do.
2: Exactly.
0: I ain't trying to fall or break nothing. So let's get dressed.
2: 100%. Nice.
0: And we did indeed get dressed and he took me through the entire experience, the entire, like all the rules. There are hand signals and gestures that I had to learn from arching my back. Arching your back, the sign for that is a thumbs up. And that means arch your back. You know, when your thumb is up, it's arched, right? And then there is another sign for spread your legs, just so that, you know, you are balanced. And then there was another sign for close your legs, bend your legs, as well as relax. Relax was a cool one. It's just like nice and easy. Your pinky finger and your thumb literally going up, the rest of the three fingers down. And that means relax, Sajo. You got this. You're doing great. And yeah, soon enough, we were then ready. Oh, yes. And then there was pointing down. Pointing down means take me down right now. I'm not having a good time. I need this to stop. We never got to that because I had such a good time. I want you to hear how it sounded like when we got up there. Okay, we are finally up. What do you call this? The wind what?
2: Tunnel.
0: The wind tunnel. Yeah. We're up the wind tunnel. I can't speak because of the helmet. But we're about to go for it.
2: Uh-huh.
0: You've given me every piece of advice. Any final words before I go in?
2: Relax.
0: Okay.
2: Relax. Don't panic.
0: Don't panic.
2: Don't panic. Just relax. Don't think about anything.
0: Mm-hmm.
2: Just enjoy the moment.
0: Okay. You know what? I'm ready.
2: Nice.
0: Let's do it.
2: Nice.
0: Woo!

0: then I was inside. This is me inside flying everywhere.
1: Oh
2: my goodness, that was actually quite epic. Whoa, the minute I take my hands down and try and push, I go higher.
1: Yes.
2: Oh my god.
1: Don't fly like that.
2: Okay. The wind pushes me. Like then I'm like trying to defy gravity or something.
1: Yeah.
2: Okay. I just had my first experience in there. Crazy is an understatement. The wind is insane. I was trying to push the wind down and my arms just kept fighting me, but we're going in for a second round. It is so epic. Oh my gosh,
0: that's my second
2: flight. So right now we're going in for round two.
1: Uh-huh.
2: Arms more at ear level,
1: yes.
2: And straight, but yes, with a slight bend.
1: Uh-huh.
2: And what else? Just have fun and smile, fun, yeah. Like you said. I was laughing through the whole thing. So I'm gonna do that again. Let's go, nice. Guys.
1: Perfect.
0: Second flight.
2: Oh my goodness. So we have finally completed the drop at the drop indoor skydiving. And it was so completely epic. I would rate it a 10 out of 10. Big, big shout out to Jay Silaw for giving me this challenge. The drop, you will be seeing me here again, okay? I'm coming back. I had such a good time. Thank you, guys.
0: Oh, man. I had an amazing time there. I think it's the perfect family activity. Literally from the age of 5 going up, you can do it. They told me that they've even had, you know, people who are in their 70s and 80s coming through to do it. And I said, you know what? I get it, because it's so much fun. To top it off, I had the most amazing wrap afterwards. They had like the little food situation there. It's so, so good. So yeah, man, challenge done and dusted. I cannot wait to hear what next week has in store. It just keeps on getting better and better. I thought I was having fun during the boxing. Now I was in the air. If you want to see some videos of me actually in the air doing this, head on over to my Instagram right now at @BB_Morgezi. You'll see them up on my story. It was so much fun. You'll see the difference between myself and the actual pro, because it's actually quite laughable. But I still had a time. Danko!
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2: Yes, it is about that time. 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

0: It's music from one of my favorite SA R&B girlies. Her name is Nanette, coming through with Baggage. She is working on some brand new music. She in the studio. And let me tell you something. Every time she is, I get so super excited because she's the girl she thinks she is. She gives us good music. I mean, listen to the song we just played. It's literally a 10 out of 10. December Streets is 22. Right ahead of that, 10 minutes to go before we get to 11. And on the other side of 11, we have Fail Foul. Coming up, we've got one of those situations that are just like, you know what, this one is, we don't even need to think too far, but it's very interesting to explore both sides anyway, so we're going to be doing that. But otherwise, in case you missed it, right, today was a big day here on 5FM. You may be asking, why? What happened if you weren't tuned in today? Well, let me tell you, we had an incredible moment where someone won. Not one, not two, three, four, five, six, seven, eight, no, nine. Not even nine, but 10,000 rand. On 5Drive today. And this is obviously all because we are passing the presents to you. It's our birthday month, right? We are literally celebrating our birthday all the way till the 23rd of October. And we are passing the presents to you. The presents could either be that we pass it to you and you unwrap it and it's a ticket to some of the events that we are involved in. Or it could also be a cash prize, your share of 50,000 rand, not just any kind of money, but your share of 50,000 rand. Today, it was a 10K. Previously, we've had people win 2.5, we've had people win 5,000. So it could be any number, it could land on any number, really. And if you don't then win tickets or the cash prize, you also get to win some 5FM merch. And I always say our merch is really so cool that if you win it, you are going to be one lucky ass person. I can't lie to you. But let's go back to that really big moment where we made someone 10,000 rand richer today. Oh my goodness, 5FM.
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3: Are we all ready for this?
4: Yo.
3: Yes.
4: Yeah.
3: Woo! My heart is beating so fast.
2: Me too.
3: Wow! The name of the person that is coming onto the airwaves with us to unwrap a present. Everyone, it is none other than Bilal Yusuf Salaji! Woo! Bilal, we're handing the present to you, friend. Are you ready to unwrap?
4: Let's go, Andre.
3: Congratulations! You just won 10,000 rand from my
4: I'm shaking.
0: Oh my goodness. I can imagine him saying, I'm shaking. I was tuned into this moment. I had just gotten back from the indoor skydiving and I was like, I can't leave my car. I can't leave my car. And I know we have the 5FM app and I can listen online, but there's just something so organic about listening to a life-changing moment through an actual radio in real time. I had goosebumps, okay? And Bilal said he's going to be using this money towards going to the USA. He's part of a delegation that's been invited there, but you know, he couldn't afford it. And now this is going to make a difference in getting him there. I said, you know what? We are indeed the gift that keeps on giving. And this is happening all the way through till the 23rd of October. But here's the thing, Tromine. We need you to enter on the 5FM app or on the 5FM website, because if you don't register and enter on the app or on the website, we won't have your details. 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Okay, it could happen at any point. 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

0: 'Cause everything about us is godly, my boy.
1: It is Venom and Shishiliza. Yam's also on this one, Sondela on 5, bringing us to about 3 minutes after 11. We're smack bang into the second hour of the show. You still tuned into 5 After Hours. I'm your radio babe, we Bilo Mogetsi, and we're getting into Fair or Foul in just a bit. Now, imagine this, right? You are in an unfortunate position of, you know, giving birth to a stillborn baby who you have named. And then a couple of months later, you find out your sister has taken the name and given it to her daughter instead, without informing you. That's the situation we are going to be breaking down on Fair or Foul. It's a current trending situation, actually, on the streets of X. If you've heard Sophia Grace making the rounds on the socials, we're going to be getting into that in just a bit. Make sure you stick around.
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is Josh Vonti with Go Under right here on O5. Ahead of this, gave you Lord Cares with For Show. And of course, opened up the hour with some Jeremy Loops. Go again. It's 14 minutes after 11. Welcome to the second hour of the show, Chomi. This is 5 After Hours on 5 FM. And you know, when this one drops, we're definitely into the second hour of the show. And I am your radio bae. Now, we are about to get into Fair or Foul. And basically what happens on Fair or Foul is that I give you a situation. Most times it actually comes from you. You write into the show. Sometimes it's my own life, some when it's chaotic and I need a little bit of help. But today we actually have a situation that's been trending online that I thought would be perfect for Fair or Foul, right? So I saw this tweet the other day and it blew up. It's literally sitting on 4.4 million views. And it's from @Priya64445. And it reads, "My sister named her baby girl after my stillborn daughter. I haven't spoken to my family in 3 weeks. They think I'm overreacting, and I need to tell you if I am. 2 years ago, I lost my baby girl at 38 weeks. Her name was going to be Sophia Grace. I had the nursery done, name on the wall. Everyone called her Sophia for 9 months. I delivered her sleeping. It broke me. My sister was there. She held me. She said, 'Sophia will always be your daughter.' Last month, my sister gave birth to a healthy baby girl. We were all so happy. She said she was keeping the name a secret as a surprise. Yesterday, she announced the name. It's Sophia Grace. The exact same name, first and middle. I froze and I said, 'You named her Sophia Grace?' She said, 'Yes, I loved it so much when you picked it. And since you never got to use it, I thought it would be a nice way to honor her.'" Hmm. Yay. Ay, ay, ay, ay, ay, ay, ay, ay, ay, ay, ay, ay, ay. It goes on. It's a whole thread of a post, and she speaks about how her family gets involved, and in the end, how she's deemed as this unreasonable person, and you know, why are you hating on a child or the child's name and whatnot. But I want to know, is this whole situation fair or foul? Is the sister who named her child Sophia Grace after her niece being fair or foul? I think had the conversation been had, it would have been one thing. But you didn't notify me, sis. You just went and said, "Okay, surprise, I'm going to be using the name that was supposed to have been for your deceased daughter, for my daughter who's here living." I think that's where it's absolutely foul for me. It's foul, foul, foul, because you were at least supposed to have a conversation with your sister. Please do not surprise me like that, because what you've done is also traumatized me all over again. All over again. So, I don't know. Maybe you are of a different opinion, but I want to know, is it fair or foul for a sister to name her baby after her sister's stillborn child without first asking for her blessing? Hit me up and let me know if this whole situation is fair or foul. If you followed the thread on Twitter, you'll know that it's a situation that gets so messy with the rest of the family. But for the purpose of fair or foul, we're going to leave it there for now. Hit me up and let me know. The number is 082-550-51. 151.

0: It is Junior Choi and Gunna coming through with To The Moon, the remix right here on 5 After Hours on 5FM. Gave you some Rachel Chino Riri. She's got some new music coming out that we're going to be checking out in the third and final hour of the show. So keep it locked for that. But we are on Fair or Foul right here on 5 After Hours. I'm your radio babe. We Bilo Mogedzi. And you know what, Chomi? Excuse me. It is quite a layered situation that we are currently going through here on Fair or Foul. We are basically breaking down a tweet that blew up earlier on this week. And basically, this is how you can break it down. So imagine you lost your baby, right? Before you even got a chance to watch her grow and all of that. There's a lady who gave birth to a stillborn. And she had already chosen the name for her daughter, which is Sophia Grace. And although she never got to come home or go home with her daughter, you know, she carried that name as a part of her daughter's memory. Now imagine your own sister later then welcoming a baby girl after about 2 years and choosing to give her the exact same name, keeping it a surprise for you until the baby is here, with the intention of honoring the baby, right? Or your baby. And for the sister who gave birth to the stillborn, she just feels like, what? No, but that's the painful experience at the center of a family dispute that sparked this huge debate online. The sister's explanation is that she wanted to honor her late niece and keep her memory alive. But for the mother who experienced the stillborn, it isn't that simple, right? This isn't simply a name that can be reused. It's the name that she chose for her daughter that she lost. And having her own sister give that name to her newborn raises questions about whether her grief and feelings were properly considered in that process, right? And when the wider family also got involved, it got complicated. Things were said and it got out of hand, essentially, right? I think somewhere in her tweet, she said something about her mom calling her unreasonable and people just not understanding where she was coming from. And in a heated exchange, her sister even said, you know, you never got to use the name. You're being selfish. It's just a name. You don't own it. And it's not like you have a Sophia. I thought you'd be happy that the name gets to live on. Those are some of the things the other sister said on this tweet. So, yeah, man, I just think it's absolutely foul because we're asking you if the sister who, you know, named her daughter Sophia Grace, the daughter who actually had the opportunity to live, is that sister being fair or foul? I say she's being foul because a conversation was not had with her sister. I mean, I remember, I'm not even a mom. I've never lost a child. I've never been pregnant or before. But there's a name that I already have for my child one day. And one of my cousins wanted to use it. And I got so mad. Mind you, she was like, I think a couple of months away from giving birth, and she said, you know, she actually really likes the name and she wants to name her son. That I was fuming because I was like, no, but you know that that's the name that I want for my child one day. That time, I don't even know when this child will come, but I got touched for that. So I can imagine how touched it must have been to have carried the child to full term and then give birth to a stillborn, and they can't live out to their name, right? So let's hear from you. 082-550-5151. Do you think this is fair or foul?
1: Like, exactly. Like, why did you not just have the conversation beforehand? Like, yo, I was thinking about communication. Like, just maybe she could have sat her down as like that and have the talk. Yeah. Well, what do you think of maybe naming my daughter Sophia Grace? Mm-hmm. And let her have her say and her thoughts, because, I mean, not foul shit.

0: the sister must be thrilled. I would not have any problem about that because that baby will be a special reminder of my late little girl. I'm enjoying the show and I've been listening. Oh, thank you so much, Felo. You know, I think you receive things differently, just maybe as a person, and that's okay. That's okay. Don't get me wrong. Your view is not incorrect. We're here to chat, and that's why we're having fair or foul. You can be on any side, and you are definitely on the fair side. You think the sister is being fair, and you think it's cute. I think it's foul. Let's continue with another message here saying, oh my, that would have made the situation better if she had just spoken to her sister before just taking the name and not having her sister's blessing to do so made it worse. That's my chat. Let's just have the conversation, you know, because losing someone in general is hard, but losing a child must be a different kind of pain, especially one that you actually, like I said, carry to full term. And even though it's 2 years later, you don't know the emotions that your sister might have been going through in her personal space, if she has properly healed from that loss, if she was ready to, you know, even hear the name again, let alone give the name to someone else who's living, breathing here, who's also a daughter, you know, and who's that close to her. I don't know, man. I think there was a lot of inconsideration happening here from the sister. But let's hear from you. We're going to close it up when we get back. Your final voice notes and messages. If you haven't hit us up, do so now. 082-550-5151. Is it fair or foul for a sister to name her baby after her sister's stillborn child without first asking for her blessing?
1: It's our birthday.
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0: music from Aidan K, Fast Lane, right here on 5FM. Teeny Temper with Pass Out. Before that, we're about 15 minutes away from midnight. And this is 5 After Hours on 5FM. I'm your radio babe, Boipelo Mogetsi. We are about to close up Fair or Foul. We have a situation that we are debunking here on the show. And it stems from a tweet that went viral on social media earlier this week. We had a lady who came out to say, listen, I gave birth to a stillborn baby 2 years ago, and I had named her Sophia Grace. 2 years later, my sister has now given birth and has said that she has now named her daughter Sophia Grace. And she didn't consult her sister about this. She kind of put it to her as a surprise and said she did it in honor of her late niece. So we want to just know, is the sister who chose to name her daughter Sophia Grace after her late niece fair or foul in this situation? I think she's being foul because a conversation was supposed to be had. You know, someone who carried that baby for a whole 9 months and then unfortunately, you know, gave birth to a stillborn, named their daughter that name, and everybody, she said everybody referred to her as that already before she even got here. So how do you then just give that name to your daughter? Understand honoring your niece, right? You're doing it in honor of her. But I think the manner of approach was wrong. And I said earlier, it actually reminds me of a particular meme that always goes around on the socials. And I'm like, it's playing in my head right now because that's exactly it. It's not wrong. What the sister wanted to do was not wrong. But the way it was done, manner of approach. This is the meme I was actually talking about.
1: I go wrong, Len. You correct, Land. Yonke, you correct. But the thing is,
0: exactly. Basically saying exactly what I'm saying, that this is not wrong. It's actually correct. It's not incorrect. But you are not supposed to do it like that, my sister. Not like that. I think that's why I'm saying it's foul. But you know what? Enough from me. I want to wrap it up with your final thoughts and voice notes.
2: Yeah, the name is beautiful, but it wasn't that necessary for her sister to use the name before even insulting her or letting her know that she wanted to use the name because she really loved the name. Yeah, it's really overwhelming for her thinking that her lost daughter's name is being used by her sister on her baby without even letting her know. That's a bit messed up.
0: It is messed up. It really is messed up. I think at least let me know, warn me, you know, because you don't know what I've been going through. Maybe I'm still extremely triggered.
3: Boipelo, honestly, I don't think it's automatically right or wrong, you know. I believe the intention behind the decision matters. If my sister named her daughter after my late daughter, I would want to understand her reason first. Maybe she wants to honor my daughter's memory and keep her name alive in the family. If that were her intention, I would see it as something beautiful. But if she did it without considering my feelings as a grieving parent, you know, I will understand why it could hurt, you know. Losing a child is a pain nobody should have to explain. Sometimes hearing that child's name can bring bad, it can bring back pitiful memories, you know. And sometimes it can reopen wounds.
0: Yeah.
3: For me, the best approach is communication, you know. Sensitive and respect.
0: Yep.
3: A name can be more than just a name.
0: Mm-hmm.
3: It can carry a lifetime of memories, you know.
0: Yep. Names are extremely important. Names are so extremely important. I mean, if I could get touched that my cousin wanted to name her son a name that I already called dibs on for my future child, because it's quite a unique name, I was just like, no, I know I don't have a baby right now. I'm not even planning on one, but do not name your child that, because I especially want that to be my child's name. Please, please, please, please, please. And I haven't even lost a child. I can completely understand how the other sister is feeling. So I think this situation, it's fair to say, most of us as the Five Nation think that it is foul, but the intention was fair and a conversation should have been had. I think that's how we're going to be ending this off. Shout out to you. Thank you so much for all the voice notes and messages that came through. That's where we're wrapping it up for now. It's back to the music. I've got some Good Luck, Easy Freak, also Loiso, all coming through on Five. It's been a while,
4: man. Back to the hits. Back.
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2: I've got a feeling.

It's Easy Freak, Be Mine, right here on 5. What a feel-good track. Ahead of this, good luck with Last Deep Breath. 4 minutes to go before we get to the other side of midnight. And of course, we are going to be entering Friday. It's Friday! And I'm so super excited because you know what? The weekend is always a good time, whether you're doing nothing, whether you have plans, whether you're working. It's just a moment to be like, I made it through the week. And that for me is enough. It's been quite a week, but a good one though, nonetheless. Not complaining about anything at all. Just really looking forward to the weekend, going to this party that's Sophia Town themed. Give me ideas, eh? Do you have any, have you ever been invited to a Sophia Town themed party? If you have, drop suggestions there on the WhatsApp line on what I should wear, because I'm not even finding inspo online. I'm just like, you know what? I'm just going to have to mix and match. Yeah. But otherwise, that number, if you do have suggestions for me, is 082-550-5151. Let me catch you after midnight, yeah? We've got some new music to check out, so stick around for that. I did promise you some Loyiso. Here's Fragile Things.

Drink some margaritas, watch me on blue lights. Listen to the mariachi play at midnight. Are you with me? Are you with me?

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Gave you Timeka and J Clue with Places to Go. Also opened up the hour with Lost Frequencies. Are you with me? It is 10 minutes after midnight. Hey. That means we are in a brand new day, Chomi. This is 5 After Hours. Kalibito, kina buipilo mo kezi. And I am your radio bae. Happy Friday! Today is the 16th of October, and if you are celebrating your big one today, then a very big happy birthday to you, Chomza. I hope you have a stunning day, and even if it's not your birthday, it's Friday. It's Friday! It's going to be a good day, trust me. We've got some fresh Play Fridays. We're going to be checking out some new tracks that have recently entered the 5FM playlist, and I'm also going to be plugging you up with singles, maybe even albums that are dropping today, the 16th. That I feel like you have to check out. So make sure you don't go anywhere. We've got lots coming through, even on the music side of things. Some Kygo, Lil Nas X, Zarindi, FKA Mesh. Ooh, the playlist is too nice. Let's get into it. Happy Friday. Good morning.

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0: FKA Mash and Tando Zide. Mampatile on this one. I know FKA Mash was actually on Smash Africa Weekends a couple of weeks ago, if not last week, actually. 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That's where you can catch it. Some Lil Nas X with World's Greatest ahead of that. It's 23 minutes after midnight, and you are still tuned into 5 After Hours right here on 5FM. I'm your radio babe, Boipelo Moketsi. And before we get into Fresh Play Fridays, I need you to do something for me if you have not done it already. Now, yesterday, we made someone 10,000 Rand richer. All they did was head on over to the 5FM app. They registered and filled out an entry form. We got their details. And, you know, through some random selections, they were able to win 10,000 Rand. In fact, we had winners throughout the day. On five breakfast, we had someone win tickets as well that morning. And here's the thing. You're either going to win tickets to some of the events that are, you know, partnered with 5FM, or you're going to win some 5FM merch, or you're going to win some money, honey. So yesterday on 5 Breakfast, tickets were won for Get Lucky Summer, Western Cape. And then on mid-mornings, some merchandise was won from 5FM. And like I said, we always have some of the best merchandise, hey? Everything of ours is just elite, top level, top shelf. And then on 5 Lunch, we gave away some tickets to the Rage Expo happening here in Johannesburg. And on 5 Drive, the big moment happened and someone walked away with 10,000 Rand. Already this week, we've given away 5,000, we've given away 2,500, we've now given away 10,000 Rand, meaning that there is still some money left of this 50K that we want to give to you before the 23rd of October. So if you have not entered, Chomi, this is my plea to you to do the right thing, download that app, enter, fill out the form, and who knows, we could be calling you to make you a winner tomorrow. And since there's so many plots and turns and surprises, there could be something else happening. Look, 5FM, like I said, is the gift that keeps on giving. We are involved with so many events. Kwagogo is another one. Someone won events, tickets to that event on Monday. And Kwagogo is going to be insane. There's Secrets of Summer that we're also involved in. There's so many things. And you could literally be a winner. Who knows? Just try your luck. If you have not entered yet, do the right thing. But for now, here's some music coming through on 5 from Zarindi and Jonas Blue. When we get back, we get into some Fresh Play Fridays, checking out two tracks that have recently joined the 5FM playlist and are doing the absolute most. Let me quickly take you back, though, to a young moment that we had on 5 Drive earlier. Not even earlier today, but yesterday, seeing that it's Friday. Yesterday, here's how it went down.
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1: Oh yes, baby. 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And with that being said, we have been waiting with bated breath since 3 o'clock for this moment. Because 5 Drive family, this is where we get 5 finalists on the line. And not only that, one of them could possibly be unwrapping 10,000 Rand. All in the name of 5FM's Born to Play, Pass the Presents.
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0: It is music from Jonas Blue and Why Don't We, coming through with Don't Wake Me Up, right here on 5 After Hours. Gave you Zarindi with Closer to You. 27 minutes before we wrap up the show. Let's get into Fresh Play Fridays, shall we? Giving you a taste of some new music that's recently been added to the 5FM playlist that we definitely need to put you onto.
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0: Oh yes, and now just last week on the 9th of October.

creating really dope music. They should be working together. Now all of a sudden, there's a beef. Haibo. So glad that they came out to kind of clear all of this in this collaboration. Now, the story behind it is that Usmamane's earlier track, Ransom, was widely interpreted as a diss track aimed at Blackie and his circle. Both artists later played down the disagreement, and press now sees them putting their differences aside to make music together. So I guess there was a little something, but it was not as big as I think social media or the industry at large made it, because Sana, there's just no need. Let's just enjoy the music, please. That's what we want. Now, Usmamane has this sharp melodic delivery, and it's paired with Blackie's fluid, melody-driven flow, and this track runs for just over 3 minutes, but gives fans the chance to hear how contrasting styles can actually work together. This one is more than just another rap collaboration. Given the history between both artists, the release is a moment for Durban hip-hop and a reminder that competition and disagreements don't actually have to prevent artists from working together. Neither artist has confirmed whether more music is coming, but I'm so glad that we actually have this, because beefs actually stop us from greatness, eh? Can you imagine if Casper Nyovest and AKA had a single together? I'm pretty sure it would have been huge. But now, because, you know, circumstances and all of that, it never happened. But I'm just saying, the beefs are not necessary. But let's drop Usmamane and Blackie with Press. I think it's a pretty dope one. What are your thoughts? Hit us up on 082-550-5151. Let's

0: both of them. I just wish production-wise they would have taken it a step further. I don't know. I think they could have taken it there. But because this is their first collaboration, because they're trying to, I guess, break a cycle with this, I think it works. I think I actually like the song. It's one of those that I know are definitely going to grow on me. And the reason that it's been added to the 5FM playlist is because it's fire, right? So if you enjoyed it as well, let me know your thoughts on it. 082-550-5151. I've got another local banger coming your way on Fresh Play Fridays. And it's coming up after these. But let me just give you a little bit of a teaser. This one has got a lot of people already saying that it is the song of the year. And I'm like, whoa, okay. A lot of people saying it's the song of the year. It has recently been added to the Five Nights dance chart as well. And it's got social media in a buzz, okay? If you have any clue which track I'm talking about, then you can send your suggestions on the WhatsApp line 082-550-5151. It's by a DJ who's been in the game for over 20 years. So I'm not surprised at all that already people are feeling like, yeah, this one, song of the year already. But it's coming up in just a bit. Stick around because I want to take you through it. In the meantime, some Casper Invest coming through with Summer Love on 5.
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It's music coming through from Usmamane as well as Blackie. Press, a brand new one dropped just last week. I think it's fire. I think it's got that vibe that we needed from both.

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Innit? Now you in love, innit?

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I mean, I never saw myself shooting TikTok challenges about who is more emotional, or talking on the phone for hours, or taking long strolls through the park.

Casper Gibbous and Ray with Summer Love right here on 5FM. About 15 minutes before we wrap up the show, and I need to put you on to yet another track that I think is definitely one for the summer. Some have already dubbed it the song of the year. Before we get into it, you're still tuned into 5 After Hours right here on 5FM. I'm your radio babe, Boipelo Mokgetsi, with you till 1. Now, DJ Zinhle, Navy Womculo, and Young Stunner have dropped Navy's Prayer. This one actually dropped towards end of September, and the track brings together all the artists who I've mentioned, being Zinhle, her signee and producer Navy Womculo, and amapiano star Young Stunner. It's a song about faith, patience, and personal growth. The song centers on the idea of praying for progress and trusting the journey and the process, especially when you're working towards something that's bigger for yourself or bigger than yourself. It encourages you to keep believing in what you're building, even when the results aren't immediate. And that's the thing about, I think, the tracks in the amapiano or Afro House space right now. They're almost like prayers, you know? There's a lot of spirituality involved in them, a lot of worship also involved in them. And I actually really like that. An amapiano track or an Afro track, Afro House, Afro Tech track can actually also be dubbed as a track that's about worship and praise and glory and, you know, asking for strength and trusting the process. Those are such beautiful themes to explore. So I definitely think this is one track that is so beautiful. It's a South African dance sound that blends amapiano and Afro House influences with a groove designed for the dance floor while also carrying a more reflective and uplifting message. Now, the song has become significant since its release, and for Navy Womculo, I think this is like the first big hit. And as DJ Zinhle revealed, it was the first track that he recorded after moving into Era House, and it has also gained in serious local momentum, reaching the top of South African charts all over as early as October. So, yeah, man. I told you, so many people already calling it Song of the Year. I don't know if you agree. I don't even know if I agree, but I do know it's such a good song. Oh, DJ Zinhle, my darling, take your flowers. Navy, my dear, take your flowers. When a young stana. Ha! You are joking me. This song is too good. It's titled Navy's Prayer on 5.

No, December. Aha, I can smell you. Youngstun is on a track and you hear that, no, it's a fire tune. Oh no, listen, it's fire, hey? I have no notes. I think it's a 10 out of 10. They really did their big one. And it's going to be definitely a big song this summer. It already is. A couple of messages already coming in on the WhatsApp line. One from Cooks McCooks saying, love, Navy's Prayer. It really has that thing. It's really got that thing. Joseph also saying, I've been hearing this DJ Zintler track a lot lately. It's not bad at all. It's not bad at all. You stop being that guy. Just say it's fire because it is. It really is. It's going to usher us so nicely into December. I cannot wait to explore all those incredible memories that are going to be made on this track. But otherwise, shout out to you and thank you for coming through. It's almost time for me to love and leave you, but I need to put you on to two other releases that you have to check out when you've got a moment this weekend. Firstly, Langa Mavuso. He is releasing his much anticipated R&B soul album, and I'm so excited for it. It's titled Therapy, The Other Side, the deluxe version. Now, it features new music and collaborations, and the original project, of course, explored love, grief, faith, and healing. And this next chapter promises a fresh energy while still keeping that emotional honesty at its heart and at its center. It's one for listeners who appreciate local music and who love hearing real stories that make you feel something, especially when it comes to love. So he's flying the South African flag high. His name is Langa Mavuso, and he expands on his project Therapy, this time coming through with The Other Side, the deluxe version of Therapy. And I think it's going to be a beautiful weekend of music because I'll definitely be listening to Langa Mavuso. He's actually going to be on 5 Mid Mornings later this morning with Karabo, so make sure that you check out that conversation. Another notable release for today is Rachel Chinariri. She's got a new single out. It's titled I Think I Spoke Too Soon. Now, she is, of course, a British singer-songwriter, and she's bringing her alternative pop sound with this project titled I Think I Spoke Too Soon. Make sure you also check it out. It promises to be quite a banger, and you know she's our fave here at 5FM, so you'll probably be hearing it here soon as well. Otherwise, have a lacquer weekend, Chomi. I will be back on Monday. I'm giving you homework, ne? Go think of a challenge that's going to top the indoor skydiving that we did this week. I don't know what it's going to be. That's your only job here on the show. I come here and I entertain and I do all the preps and I do everything for 4 days in a week. You have one job. Just challenge me. That's all. That's all. I'll hear all about it on Monday. And remember to send through those suggestions on our WhatsApp line when we get back on Monday, 10 p.m. to 1 a.m. right here on 5FM. I'm your Radio Bay and I'm out of here. I hope you have a stunning weekend. I love you so, so much, Chomi. Bye-bye. I'm outie, baby.

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1: Okay.
0: Remember that.
1: You didn't come this far just to come this far.
0: Yep. I saw it on the internet.